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And GD Fo Nyan Pai Bokesh here. 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Weburi Prayer Camp. 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Upe soba retreat. Nye di kain friend ni enchuru with him. Because he amount free registration. Any free accommodation. Sede be your baby duho ni ye CCO Dina ubi bi a ye kama. 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Number ni ye 0244. I know the registration for the retreat. Number near the registration for the All Believers Retreat. No. 0244-965336. 0244-965336. 0244-965336. A National All Believers Retreat. Eweburi Prayer Mountains. National All Believers Retreat. Eweburi Prayer Mountains. National All Believers Retreat. Eweburi Prayer Mountains. God bless you. Stay blessed. Stay connected. Mijawama, Apostle Paul Uko Hackman, IDPM, Name Pastor Dua Tuaso. Yamin Shrao, Onyo Kesie, Omen Suye. God bless you, promise Dubate, for the support. Mida wase, bye for now.

0: order for Yamin Shrau be bray, sir, Wafidiano Edaso da. Now, who train Yamian him? And Adria will be our day. Would you own nigh? A more bemoon, a more ransom go. Now, open Yamin Shrabi bray. Bradry said, there be out here. A apostle, Dr. Paul Oku Hackman. And in ma. And I see a radin uncle Paul Dum Nahuma bro and in a doye. Any one nim, any watchy, a brief biara, baby, I would do unibesi biara a radin for home. A bray any doim as a for Uti and Kain, a international deliverance and prayer ministry. I a Trinity, a cano IDPM. Osa for Penyinia Odano, Apostle Dr. Paul Oku Hackman, said the MD can kind. Baby Sasena, as a free, a hinfa, and a won't walk. 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
1: 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It was a word open. 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
2: Yes.
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0: when you must say, and they are you be a forbidden mumua, a man whom you're free, a dinipedriana
1: sassan,
0: yes, Lord, your piano, Oniaumeca, as a cousin upon the Genoa. Who say or noa because you are in tea?
2: Yes,
0: if it is a yea, are you noa? Can when you make curano come to me train a new meal?
2: Yes,
0: madame, a capture one that we say. Yareno Jinamuno, be big dear chile, because of your bosom to do a yarena foul, and for the draw bosom yarena foul, and yet no man, if the tennis no man, if you go to hospital, you're a sorry, are you?
2: Yes,
0: but also what go hospital when you look at papers, love to talk, ya yawa, still yarena gusu play our system. If you say no man, keko. And you know, man, the Nasusum dear children, and they are yes to Christo to me.
1: Jesus,
0: who saw the 2 minutes?
1: Yes, Lord.
0: I saw you, dear, was so
1: soon.
0: Give me a father, moon. Give me a new dear,
2: sir.
0: The person counsel,
1: yes,
0: to be a two savior.
1: Yes,
0: to be a saw you.
1: Yes,
0: to be a son
1: of you.
0: And I do know something. Bible said. Na bra yesu sane yade no oma wo hu se sa yade no enye no ma because na ni po ma me na ni pe no ka to se this woman wo yare yare a ni di enie da me bom pa mo se se yade be da so na se yade akoba bi na mfa ala dwe de obenya mfa hu die eno ti na do no something ye to safro if se nya me to me ma no so a abefo gine to eye kwa.
2: Yes.
0: Nyame tu mi man ho soa en sentre ne neba.
2: Yes.
0: Nyame tu mi man ho soa.
1: Yes.
0: Fa hudi neba.
1: Yes Lord.
0: Di shop boss and all night here you watch motano. Madam Defi.
2: And
0: fire really in Defi.
2: And fire really in Defi.
0: Move by faith.
2: Move by faith.
0: That before Bible so being konya mi enim en kon sapai.
2: Yes.
0: Di moment ta be free ho no. Na yare no etu.
2: Yes.
0: When you the first time I know cancer has him.
2: Yes.
0: Kofo bebere na di yare aba apostle nam so ama yare sa bebere on saka sister anya gro die siase be di agro a won hwe yare na da so no odi bewu if you say anya normal thing
2: anya normal
0: anya bobba of di so say adie be pese fawo no mum ana adie be house system no
2: ya
0: di yesu moja yi free wa kwa
1: bo
0: osof to osuma bi se bi ka ho
1: o se na kro no mu nyina ebe chiri
0: 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No one do what the devil see yourself for.
1: Ah, Osa nipa bebria wo yare enyarewa ahoduo pi.
0: That's right. That is go for bebre yare no kwambe so ana yare no be fa pie. Yare no yare no. Kwen ya be fa so ade no be ko no. I just said na mo bi so.
2: Yes.
0: And for doctors for so I was so far nyame ni pa so.
2: Yes.
0: If you say so o ti ase a you were physical thing and you were spiritual thing.
2: Yes.
0: But the binum the spiritual thing no e di agro.
2: Yes.
0: Ade na ye no ana mpesa mkato se say the thing is a normal. Ka wo ma drop eko.
2: Keko.
0: But anya normal ndi ama wo tena yade ni mu ache.
2: Wo tena mu ache.
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0: 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Through all night we were. 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
0: 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That is a dear person control say if you meet apostle Dr. Paul Oko Hackman, you say say nyamedi adumbi adumbi adumono nyamedi ahodibi achenimu nyamedi tumibi amanwa a son nipa every butcherem a yinipa every guasiem a yinipa every born himself. 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
2: press god
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2: solo
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2: hallelujah
0: no bo wure fie mu ho o wure fie mu ho no and who said this problem and I have some amen.
1: Yes.
0: Maybe sometime won't feel you. I did be a wha. Can we jina when you who ya? Can be one more than send ye utifieka to say be a telephone so. And I say, oh po be a man a boa. But sister, I'm a bomb by 50 years from
2: now. Yes, sir. Jesus.
0: And you be a no credit.
2: Yes, sir. Yes, sir.
0: And they say, come on, Shannon.
2: Yes,
0: sir. Yes, sir. Yes, sir. Yes, sir.
2: Yes,
0: sir. Yes, sir. Yes, sir. Yes, sir.
2: Yes, sir.
0: Yes, sir. Yes, sir.
2: Yes, sir.
0: Yes, sir. Yes, sir. Yes, sir. Yes, sir. Yes, sir. Yes, sir. Yes, sir. Yes, sir. Yes, sir. Yes, sir. Yes, sir. Yes, sir. Yes, sir. Yes, sir. Yes, sir. Yes, sir. Yes, sir. Yes, sir. Yes, sir. Yes, if you say, Bible say, Mamma Makwa me and Fankwayan Kunya and Tomoso, but a never be a Fankrophobia, a gusu ye juma, a mancrophone ye free. That's who be free. Bible say, Nam Suma, yes, sir, a dom, a begu yesu nasi, because of Ayaresa. A Bible say, I didn't yap the alley at no martin, or send the old one home a phone no moon. One can say no massacre, so or see what a womb, a phone, mum, ama, or a brabo, assa, or life, assa, and puntu was on to no, and to me, Juma, because of Yarianity.
1: Yes.
0: Sister, I don't hear shall boss say, so move and nana tree, true night, aposoko, or give a beer, you will be a no, if you're chiqua, you will achimota, new overhead, you know. Do a see pa or the bus apostle quasaro. A simple way. The center of Achimota, of your crack room and our bar, of Fakumasquana swa, or subesu a new overhead. Udo a see a pa see a whole bus apostle qua, a simple way, a bet to me de wo abaho, and watching so, and now soma, a bema wo, when ya a dance here. No be or catcher will be no be sweat to me and ya a dance here. Send your bayer a bet to me a bow. No, it me a swim yan cupoye. A soft transoca crying of a minimum mass of no be a moon can somewhere. When you're a mepers of phone soca. Call and was saying,
3: Osina or two and money be.
0: Osina, yes, who won or two our bonnet baby. If the tennis normal. Concasa me to two our bonnet.
1: Yes.
0: If the tennis normal, and tell them, but I did be a and then normal. So for look at a nebrimo, sugar yare, diabetes, a bosso. If you go to pharmacy, and then confer a bet check on moja, sugar, and then normal, because the age you know and qualify. To sas yadia noa, a be wura wano. No, and yet no ma. At the kudia di frame ma on a dear, and the end refresh the quine. 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
2: Yes, sir.
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2: yes
0: say yes ade le su kwan no a ka be move by faith
2: by faith
0: but the shows us to me move by faith
2: Jesus.
0: In this night all night moon nyame be ye sentrene nyame be ye miracle
2: amen
0: say yes to who a sunsum ni hu ya etutu ye no
3: yes lord
0: say na nyame be fa poso koso obe man sentrene bi esi ne si a fe keke because say na nyame to me ate
2: yes
0: and the bible say na bodan no te anopa awia ani anwumre oma kwai mo bi meno so bi beno no kure tumia obetumi asake tumeno
2: je
0: tumi na transfer na frifie sister ye bompa ma wa fidie so
2: jesus
0: hospital na utie ya
2: jesus
0: adukudi afa no mumu wa bo hukasa
2: jesus
0: na di modeli yi free so
2: jesus
0: filosofo gano preso bi something down a high and I'm saying no wait enyame tumi and then doctors need dim recover. That way is a miracle. I feel them all. Oh, the and I feel enough. Them all be up, I say. Or the I feel unim. Oh, one stroke watch you on. Anyone want yari yari, ye own timin tiwo, and you know, or sofo, name who ye say. I feel be a solitary and impassal. And they frame say, Daddy Brian Payon, Daddy Brian Payon, Daddy Brian Payon, ye catch you in your hand and say, Unyan coupon to me. Ayetuma.
2: Yes.
0: Nyame tumi. Ayansentere ni. Se nyame tumi man ho so a. No power.
2: No power.
0: I bet you are shout to say that.
2: Yes God.
0: Before you leave.
2: Jesus.
0: Now there when you are yare sa.
2: Amen.
0: And you the person is shout boss eh. And that's all ho.
2: That's all.
0: But be yare ni do do nu. And that's all ho.
2: Jesus.
0: But be yare ni do nu. Ayare sa ho.
2: Yes.
0: But be nyame do do nu. Nyame anu nyam. I bet God ho di.
2: Yes.
0: At once, Niku Kra, Ice Kinky, will be a Wayaracho. Naku be the Bassani situation at here because they call me and say, Daddy and Nadine Mikununu Manguia, Mayeran Manguia, will be free, Maverin. And then, again, and the Tiano, I do already or requested a comedian. Too bad, did he? Or say yes. Or be a Yaria, I am no man Yaria. Kasken ke non timen num kota yare fobia timen num aduane ndie aduane heavy ba me quatre plein said the woman drink the full bottle of ice cream cake and the real no say opeso ko dware and the doctors ne bae on be hwe e shock won and then they started so to two near man no e won ho no afa was me no be coffee sister hwe me quatre plein maybe we ye tin ye for maybe when you are doing something, you may feel back up.
2: Yes.
0: Maybe a deep sleep, crying. We are so quiet. Maybe be a crosso.
2: Yes.
0: We are so two and a more. Maybe be a two one sign. Maybe show boss. And I do ready. A deep being to me, sleep, crying.
2: Amen.
0: If you have a bomb, say, Bibi will feel, never your coincidence, ma. Say, I'm not to me, ma. You're the model you free, so you're the model you free. Yes, son of his idea, ma. Pay for with your mouth, say, Yamia Yarisa, any kind of you.
2: Amen.
0: The Bibi Befia and I
3: be, yes,
0: Baba, dear dancer,
3: Papa,
0: true radio way.
3: Yeah,
0: Uber bus straight, I saw you.
3: Oh, yes,
0: I'm a dear dancer. Suppose I'm a Tion Kano, I Yarisa, I'm a dear.
2: Amen.
0: That is the resource.
2: Amen.
0: Devil no doesn't have power to control you.
2: Yes.
0: Michelle boss na me to me tiase. To aso mo na me nyemu masofo no ze.
3: O si na ofrikuduo no mu entem ara.
0: O si na Yesu hu sin entem. 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
3: Na oko onipa ho ho.
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3: Eshiano.
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0: Aya tenabe a.
3: Na obi
0: Yesu anko so okopo personal ni pa nu. Le mu okọ for 2 mia at take dominion.
1: Hallelujah.
3: Na obi la nti
0: ni pa Yesu owura ho because of susum nu.
2: Jesus.
0: Because of many pa ni kwan. Wa shed the party so wa can crash a form and so none who hear my uncle. Sister, oh, who hear me?
3: Amen.
0: If you are one, oh, who hear my uncle?
2: Yes.
0: Baby, I would nam no. Ebi a woti kemu no tie. Uhun yema urade.
2: Yes.
0: Ebi a would nam ana woto wade se ebere kura. Uhun yema nyame. Nyame wotirimu pobi. And trust me am fire and say wo. And trust me am fire and ku. At your age, you have more chance. So prepare yourself for this night. All night you know. Move. Na yes odo woni be kira chimota.
2: Yes.
0: For literally, ho nsenkyere ne be yaduma
1: amen
0: so tase o so fo on za o hwe system no mu a yare dumbleti ni pa
1: true
0: ro kwa ban panifuom o di ko police fuom soja fuom be bibiera obi wo yare afane no mu na na meet the man be a ensa sunsun afane if the thing is normal can cause her would do know something obi be on 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
2: you
0: be do correct ya e pese phone mu no ya me tumi be salo ya me tumi be you free mu ya me tumi be no phone
4: yes lord
0: so ka kama ano wa say
3: o si na obiara antumi fan konson ponchichire no
0: yes obiantumi helpo no ko ano wa say
3: na wanya emfa antichire no konson na wofa nwunu no na watitin konson num kura dada
0: that is it you susum na hu odinti odin ho look at sa kantankante as dey gun na a spiritual bandage.
2: Yes.
0: Spiritual bandage. If you say, oh, call one who near dear, over defeat you.
2: Yes.
0: And that you be a person or your man or no. Say, your men send you so. Unto me, you need free mood down.
2: Jesus.
0: The wedding in your sebia, then send me you do.
2: Yes.
0: And then I'm person to say, your men free so ma. Never one I'm in quaso. So, may shout boss say, through all night long. Sister, I'll be dear dance serious.
2: Amen.
0: Nyame be fo poso koso agre ade ne froso simple.
2: Yes.
0: E wa de bo e kwa le kwode te se o ti computer chi. Na computer no ade no mpe even delete. Just o delete e hu biem. Social net ya re ne be tu at se na ye paper de free computer so.
2: Yes.
0: Ko eno so for say.
3: O si na obi era ntimi nyojo no.
0: O si no bi ntimi nyojo no because of 2 minutes di charity.
3: Ko anajo ni awia.
0: O si anajo ni awia.
3: O obudan ni.
0: Na se yare da so na no pa awia anwumre the pressure in you. Then I'll be try.
2: When
0: you kura nje.
2: Yes.
0: Because o si no pa ni anwumre awia no e hwa no te. Ko an o se.
3: O si na o team na o di ebuo no etwa ne ho.
0: Look at
3: now who knew yes you were teaching?
0: Was it no who yes you were teaching?
3: Or to two mrika bekoton.
0: Or to two mrika bekoton.
3: No, the nika see at you.
0: Amen, Kasa Mchero.
2: Kasa.
0: Maybe meet a posokoda.
2: Yes.
0: But if you meet a posokoa,
2: yes.
0: Me shop boss say, I did be a douse, no. And one Kasa be too.
2: Yes.
0: Maybe you know my posoko. And I sometimes go for Konya Mifia. I didn't know the code is different.
2: Yes.
0: So if you prepare your mind and your heart to say, oh, ko nyame fie, na nyame mfoso for the son ye wa, what's more kind no, nyame beba na bem.
2: Yes.
0: Do you know something? But in konfobi wa, the way they go, ah, on kwa sorry fie no, and no nyambi nim, awonkekan him. But sister, me show boss say, if you are ready,
2: Jesus,
0: in this night,
2: Jesus,
0: and then maybe be see, be shock you. I don't know how to answer. I want to tear ya. When you be born, so na tear ya na eden. Oya. I feel near my man who saw something. So no, I feel one thing can be him.
2: Yes.
0: I feel the bones and pan ya me to me tear say. Also na yes, should do one. 2 minutes to 2 mirika kokotono. Call and what say?
3: O say na o de ne kase atia mu se
0: o de ne kase atia mu se
3: e den na me no wo yesu
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3: yakopon wo sosoro ne
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0: 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Or see, I know any evidence I can serve his sister Lifri Moa, obey to me the report. 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
0: 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So for so be sure be a nyame to me one swa. I'm an ankasa, as so mete. because we meet it to me, or who said to me, we're dear, a brother. So, call and was it?
3: No, be honest, sir. Udi at the same.
0: Was who did the same?
3: No, see, me did the Edom.
0: Edom, look at
3: if you say, I ever bring
0: Nipa Bakope. Oh, my dear, do it. It is our home where do it. A better one, your family.
2: Yes,
0: sister, young Kalans is somehow. Ye kasa the truth ni nyankopon to me ye. 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Na me fearful no ye for me be ku fearful asinkonwa. And you afraid me and Jim and who do you ask 1 week time and not confession? I'm busy in the Mikuntem. If from my ya ya mikwa and my warrior and a go, that was a sister and any ban who soa, so soon being ya on Temu quine. Then you may reveal the secret at your own. And that debut were two on your identity, Eddie Cantrell and Sana Denaba. Now, one year, what you ma not take control. And you saw boss at the end and tell us a man foul crying in the baby a dwe dubia, there is a full stop. And you tell me a true book. Baby a betra dunu. Yes, woman, so full stop. That's all. Ma coin, no baby a yadiana dano. Full stop. Emra ho. Now found the emra.
2: Me.
0: Or say now say yes. Or yes, say soon soon.
3: And so now Praco cook as ye be awo.
0: That's right.
3: Eddie. Now, whom money in us reno say. Pamu yanko and Pranko.
0: I don't know. On shall say yes, sir. Love your own patcho. Sister, I do own. To me, call the Arian Mahono of the patcho.
2: Yes, God.
0: To me, no, Suma Arian Bowson.
2: If
0: you have found a bow, pour the torson
2: on
0: the patcho
2: of the patcho.
0: It's a one meeting, you meet to me.
2: Yes,
0: number meeting so.
2: Yes,
0: and then a young teacher, you. I am a more now betunu.
2: Yes,
0: also, I don't hear me. What did I say?
2: Yes.
0: Because Bible so being Kunya me and I say and consapine. Me say, ooh, when you feel pa, I was I had a side take control.
2: Yes.
0: Now, yes, two braco or two, you know, I won't fino, could run braconum. Then Tempano, Bible said, no, Nipano yan, a found ye. I fell now obey up, but I ain't take a medina by. But I am bass assistant, and today I ran a mound. And until I do a rest situation, but you to be Tiasse.
2: Amen.
0: If I would be bro.
2: Amen.
0: Yes. Everyone, you meet to me. As of one, and Jabama crying of the one, the near castle, son of a vampire.
3: Oh, do for see, I will say, oh, Bobby, be so say, or say a frame, Edom.
0: Edom, that's right.
3: Edom. Oh, be yarry nam passo. That's all yarry, which
0: that's right. O yare a mochre enu krepa o
3: obi nyare mpa enam pasu o
0: nam
1: otimi nante
0: na so ne ho chire
3: aso o yare disappointment
2: yes
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3: otimi si niyama wo ho na ne ho ode obi na hospital o
2: yes
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2: yes
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3: obi ntume mo awo
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5: sori tia no omo mbe boa onya e block all
0: that's right
3: ye si kwan
5: o so mo kwan
2: eno nti
5: you have blocked my way so that I cannot pass
0: that's right
5: it's yesu kwan a ntume nko
0: no zo ele
5: there's a so boa no ye be si ni kwan there's so mo skan ye be
2: sinu kwan ye da hu chebeden chapter 19 verse 12 Bible say e ye nipa bi na yesa
3: ya
2: wo say ye di adom ne ma bi se o me asofo
0: that's right
2: ye di adom ne ma se nye nipa nyen ba wiaso mra me wari o e nipa bi e de si kwan
0: that's right
2: Until the old famino, a nipabinizer.
0: That's right.
2: Nipabia broke on myself with yourself, Juma Pa, when you be
0: Dabby.
2: But you will be a come up.
3: Mighty chapter 19, verse 12.
2: Young guy.
3: Was say, na, are you too for me? Ever why?
2: Are you too for you? Why?
3: What we want, sir?
2: You want, sir?
3: If it's everyone, I am.
2: If one, I am, guy.
3: Now you took for me so a wha.
2: A bim so a wha.
3: A nipa and a year once.
2: A nipa be na ye once.
3: Now you took for me so a wha.
2: A took for me so a wha.
3: A sura hini and in tina wha ye once.
2: Heaven said you. It's your nipa be a wha. A ye nipa be na ye ne sa. What the yari ya tole so.
3: Oh.
2: What the ya honcha tole so.
3: Ah.
2: Sa what the ya ma ungare.
3: Uh-huh.
2: What the yamau a hotopa, unyabita,
3: Dabi,
2: and the Bible said, you will feel more wa, you'll try your front jump. Adentia, I want any fuel. No one for me if you,
3: Dabi,
2: Sikanibu, if you, it's the Abaya Yari, the Abato,
3: when I
2: are, when I are. It's not Yari, I said, what the hospital, qua.
0: That's
2: right. Oh, Yao Chadaso. Oh, Yaman Yadaso.
0: But
2: the most crowds I am, ma. I am Nippabina,
0: yes, sir.
2: Well, so one man, I do watch it. Then the mid day for
0: I'm from Yapua.
2: And Tim, I'm my Yarian and
3: Tua.
2: Unam, so.
0: Oh, well, Osofo, do know something. All that these problems in England, you need somebody to help you.
2: Yes.
0: Because I'm a Takas and Biaman and Manakasa. Who stand for you? When the general in terms of situation, no,
3: why?
0: Ujinamun.
3: Why need Jinam?
0: I didn't know Jinamun.
3: Why
0: need Jina?
3: Obua for me, why?
0: We yes, Ujinamano. So was an idea. And do you be a rather fun soa? Obey such a near my year king in a Kugo disappointment. And the fairy, and there's some tensa, Oti dinoa, Oti some quasimo dear to the dorsum. One can I say I'm poor being a maybe fan so a use method na ye frusua a be ya se and the bid call woo a bit tenacy a be a tenacy was as you so I'm more than a problem no aku woo
5: okay Job chapter 19 verse 9
0: Ubeti as you
5: on I see he has taken away my honor. And no yam na yamidi bob.
3: Well, you are my new yama freemason.
5: Ye yen no yam no. It is ye yen no yam na hinane bebo. Os he has take away my honor.
3: Honor.
5: Adianka nipehua obekutono. Ye yidiko. It's a found your shame.
3: I want you not to show
5: ye
3: them.
5: Oh, what no, ye ye are what end the co. I want no yam ye the co. Sike no yam ye the co. I want no yam ye the co. Who can brother was it then?
3: Wasi wabubu mafanyi na.
5: No, it's not like that. Wasi.
3: Wahoti miti so abotire.
5: Well, he has stripped me from my glory.
3: Yeah.
5: Strip. Yes, just ya why adiye no.
0: Why adiye free?
5: Eno nyam na komu masuna e atrati ni.
3: Yashim.
5: Yahoti. 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
3: Yashim.
5: Ma obi wasa we dembe boa. Wasi. Wa yisa eno nyam na ye fi ono nche si ano star na aka atrachi ni pano star ni obium nche obi hu a ohun say a normal person
0: that's
5: why aka first you are not normal person you carry grace
3: grace
5: you carry favor obi hu a opewa
0: sem
5: obi hu a odo obi hu a oduweji asem bi obeka bia nipa beji atun na so say grace ni yira
0: yira free hu a
5: ye yi free hu no ma
0: yi free hu a
5: o kasaka na ni pata
2: yes
5: Nipa hu nkro peso obehwe onim because eno nyam na kebe cham na be tse no no
0: ye yi free hu
2: yes
5: he has stripped me from my glory
0: that's right
5: we yi wa why eno nyam no wa why it's from the one you want to open a crow in your yamo. A crow in your yamo, dear, dear, suffer with him.
0: That's right.
5: Ye ye no yamo. Now, create a shiny team, ye, that in the suffering team, we ye and no yamo. And I may pump a muscle.
3: Jesus,
5: be better soon, soon.
3: Yes,
5: that's why you will know yamo.
3: Yes,
5: I'm glad and crash.
3: Yes, sir.
6: cancer.
0: Yes, Lord.
6: I will yes to him.
0: Yes, Jesus.
6: Any enemy, Biasa.
0: Yes, Lord.
6: Must strip you glory. Every utensil.
0: Yes, Lord.
6: Now I will strike it.
0: Yes, Lord.
6: Now I will break it.
0: Yes, Lord.
6: Holy Ghost.
0: Fire.
6: Holy Ghost.
0: Fire.
6: Holy Ghost.
0: Fire.
6: Holy Ghost.
0: Fire.
6: And you bia ye ye from and on ye bia ya fa from in sire bia ya fa from and ye su timo agrada mbora
0: yesu
6: mi mbora
0: yesu
6: ye mbora
0: yesu
6: ye biara
0: yesu
6: ye no nya no
0: yesu
6: o jampono
0: yesu
6: o jampono
0: yesu
6: o jampono
0: yesu
6: o jampono
0: yesu
6: o yesu
0: timo
6: o yesu
0: yesu
6: ye ye no nya
0: no sa ye no nya no
6: de de yare ama afuna o yare yare na so emra grace ni wo so no yare ntimi mba yare ntimi mba
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0: yes
6: la hombone yare

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1: yes lord
0: yare en ayira
1: yes lord
0: yare en ayira
1: yes lord
0: abo yesu timu
1: yes lord
0: in the name of jesus christ yare bi asenhye
2: hallelujah
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2: and say
0: oh, yes,
2: hallelujah. So for now, him say, and some no who power. You are dear, a bunny partner, say. Near Tosum, you are dear, be so a senior person. Till you are a bunny partner, say.
1: Yeah.
2: Among two and a more da. And you want a senior person. Yes, so you are a seminar. Hey, I want to go see you as an egg. What should a winner stand in the same way? Scott, and soon you parade, and you want to see a saw, and you want a body puff, a facotanas war, and then you sell you may say, yes, you dear Okura, Obifian was standing at the Dedicano, Gadara Barano, so yes, you call, but I cheer the Omaka, no money to an mobile, and Anasa,
1: as I.
2: Omaka, the Omotisa, and Santana,
1: or Sophia, what for the issue?
2: My God,
1: such is the above here.
2: Aye,
1: and the after.
2: What's he
1: saying?
2: A tea. What's he saying? Omina Dominicana by it. And I do too many cabra.
3: Yes.
1: Yes.
2: Yes. You know about refuge.
3: Yes.
2: Then you have some ever refuge.
1: Yes. Lord.
2: Come on, you catch out of
1: Jesus.
2: You have some Yaman Motu.
1: Yes, Lord.
2: And it is the idea of Freya. You make a step.
3: Yes.
2: And then I do your two self for us.
3: Two self.
2: Yamin to me, I'm a Nipabinum.
3: Yes.
2: Or to much idea Guahuru.
3: Yes.
2: Yamin to me, I'm a Nipabinum. No, I'm apostle of Toko Hakmai. So often, so and then our apostle started delivering.
1: I was a boy and then what in a car. Eye dwuma sonko
2: wana etu anamo aba obeso nyame aho ode ahwe wana etu anamo aba achimota ni overhead wa
1: that's right
2: wana etu anamo aba ayarefo na kan de o ma de bae se o mu hia wagee se wo hia wagee dia wa tu mri kabra emu obi fo she ma na entra fa ko ene te se kan no ene biblia ye common
3: yes
2: ayarefo se ye common
3: yes
2: se o pa obenya na se o mpaso e betwa ho akọ
3: yes
2: na se o hate bia wo mu na se nya ma ode a and you were too hopeful.
1: That's right.
2: Advise yourself. Baby, I'll call it. And yet, baby, I would do 35 years. But you close your own super. Nancy, last minute apostle called Cophoria. Now you pray a center on me, invite apostle. You're quite an apostle, you're bompiano, could you never be in chain? Oh, quiana, what did not teach you and him say? Nipa quaffa, what are you beano, a radiant what the amount?
1: That's right.
2: Papa, me, Jenny, me, and Yaka. A fed ye, a runner. After prayers, I ran a court die, and I had 3 days. The second day, Obano said, ah, apostle, and Panabu Mameno. Me one, I do, and I'm my mother, who could have died, and who could have died, and I'll catch them, I say. And what do you fear? We are medical samadhi. And Tinoko Fre, or so Panyama, or Betty Tiamenasu, and Nakama Kama Yamameno, Yabuni in Egumuno, and the Ajua Warrior. No, the idea is a locate on the Tunukum.
1: That's all.
2: I feel me man as a boy sir. Would you enter na mwara?
3: Yes.
2: Would you as a boy sir? Yeah, Mr. Apostle. Papa, obi kwa war na yere ho de wi e no. Onyem kro bi sia no so o sa pe no so. Sa pa sa mo ya we.
0: Yeah,
2: me ya we. No se o pe me se na o he mo fu se.
3: Yes.
2: And to know what the Yamid is out of Nama, what the Brebeshi Apostle, and then you marry Achimota President, Achimota
3: new overhead.
2: The Gontasi station,
3: yes. Udo overhead, Opa, was a so corpus.
0: The Pacho, Genamba, the Pacho, Genamba, 0244 427 0208 0244 427 0208 0208 0208 0208 0208 0208 0208 0208 0208 0208 0208 0208 0208 0208 0208 0208 0208 0208 0208 0208 0208 0208 0208 0208 0208 0208 0208 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Estate. 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
3: ho
0: e wo ho no ma wo fa ka wo kaswa bebi wo bia kaswa to galalia Galleria, no, there is a taxi station be one. Caso call Emmanuel Estate.
3: Estate, that's right.
0: Into Udu Emmanuel Estate now. Ufra number with 0244 73 73 26 26 81 81 0244 73 73 26 26 81 81
3: Branch in so tema count 11 tema count 11 when you do tema count 11 powder busa so pe togbe junction togbe togbe junction o do junction na so fi wo ba soro ho no enwa o do o pa ene Apollo Hotel ene share wo bread house e opposite e ma cheche no sister enya gro nyankopon na ma poso ku so atete a training special and then yamen nam so amen was ran a one son where ye be a mine. So ye invite to send a bayer a bebow, no one yam found dear. And the number we now batter my wow fry bebow 0244 0244 28 28 94 94 84 84 0244 0244 28 28 94 94 84 84. 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a one touch and a credit deliverance in the Boa, Yenfian Santoso, yet Sia Diano Nadiano and Tempao Dimica
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3: That's right.
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2: oh my god
3: my God. 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Wa wo e grace anyame nam so dia che aposoko. 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
2: Empire body me pa
3: so. Man no even na kura wanyi na so stand you can pray onim to me mom pa.
2: Empire bo pa.
3: Because empire bo aso fo empire bo to me o.
2: Na oh so fo.
3: Empire bo to me.
0: Prayer works.
3: Prayer works. To me yet.
0: Prayer works.
3: And confirm in enti asie.
2: My God.
3: So enti asie.
2: Yeah.
3: And then yam pa ebi a ne ye bribi.
2: There be.
3: Yam pa ebi a ye bribi a.
2: Yeah.
3: Unsaka sem pa ne bi a. One touch.
2: Praise God.
3: Adebe tu akwa.
2: My God.
3: So enti asie.
2: Yeah.
3: Sa chedi ni nina ye wo watch mo taho.
2: Ebi oho.
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2: Empire bo.
3: 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The man Bobe play prophetic. 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You run because nyami to me. A yen said chrene. So nyakupon. Obi abala na so.
2: Sir, was it Emre no? Anya yembe.
3: Emre na
0: 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Yes. Mm. And the offer for the kind Alfred.
2: Hello. Hello. Hello.
4: Pastor, good morning.
2: Good morning. But we're frozen, Alfred.
4: Because
2: I'm feeling Kakra, my wife, so Ben Hondo, the day won't Kakra. But so dear now, opposite Radina, and I dear now, never know.
4: I'm not the
0: Jariye biya da da kodare so jeje yesu tirimu jariye ntu nyira jariye ntu nyira in the name of Jesus Christ adum ti amen.
2: Amen. Hello.
4: Hello.
2: Good morning.
4: Good morning.
2: Pastor Frost and Afrifie.
4: Pastor me be mafia.
2: Mafia. Pastor dia na opese urade nyama ho.
4: Pastor me yare for 1 year.
2: Oh. 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
3: so fo so ka ze fre
4: a cropon
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2: no e kra
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2: ya wan ya de
3: maybe today na ne no what ya de ne nka no e na ya resake se and you send a TV out there, Bissa Crown Pemra.
2: Yeah.
3: No, maybe Tina Minipa. Nancy and Training and
2: about Papa, what's in your soft kind?
4: That's
2: a bubble. What's
4: it? I don't mean
2: him. Monty, soft bumpaka cramming.
3: The bumpire, yes, to Christo, Demo,
0: Jesus,
3: and declare for who dear Yare say, would have demo about them all. Pai fa ho dia fa ma ho a dia na ho komu no
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0: yes lord
3: bonu fi fa ho
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2: hello
3: ya ya no preaching ya fre
2: hello
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5: Hello. 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
2: Pastor Diana, obese Awurade nye, ade na nyame na apo
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0: Rade me bom pa ye ewo Yesu.
2: Yesu dine mo.
0: Mdo aba wa nu muchim.
1: Jesus.
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2: Sre atu.
1: Yes Lord.
0: Sre bambo edima. Sre ojie edima.
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1: Brenas.
0: Ewo Yesu dine mo. Amen.
2: Amen. Nyame ka on. Hello.
6: Hello.
2: Good morning.
6: Yo bo pa na ma na na atine ka.
2: Ah, I bomb a man at Nakati. So for a rather fun and suckers and enter also.
0: Amen.
2: One son, I don't know if you need to be a mama for who ye. A rather fun, who sang and slam was over for. Then I dance here, man who we used to dinner. Amen.
0: Amen.
2: And Michelle. Hello. Hello.
7: Hello.
2: Good morning.
7: Good morning.
2: But the frost and I'm free.
7: I just have a
2: family now to make it up to
7: you. Yo, Nana. Acho, my sister na media school na matemika. 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
2: Fie na.
7: E ma ko di kuti region.
2: Yana twa ho fi radio no kakra wa na ase dede wo ye ni mwae.
7: Mm. 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
2: Ya beti ko adum radio na wetie wo fon so.
7: Eh kwa ho na me na wenti na.
2: Ah, ho yo, aya ko fie.
7: Me te.
2: Ba te ha.
7: E ma ko di.
2: Hello.
8: Pastor, good morning.
2: Good morning. Pastor, first and everything.
8: Pastor, I'm afraid Myra.
2: Do you know what I'm saying? I'm not supposed to go to my mouth.
8: Pastor, I'm going to be 3 months, maybe. I'm sorry, I'm not supposed to go to my mouth. I'm coming outside. And then I'm reading. I didn't start to say, I said, I'm going to be a stroke. I did not chase the Pidian name, sir. I don't know your name.
2: But so, sir, Nayaka said, I said, I didn't want to see any person. Tinami Adma, I had a Unyan Rai, Bomodia, Nabra, Chimota, New Overhead, Yano Bompire, Yanova Bana, Edwam Apostle, no one more Bompire. Why? So, Bons Bompire, man.
1: I do for no more broken for.
2: Yes, God.
1: Ijawa Bawa, a show, sir.
0: Amen.
1: I did beer and want to chima.
2: Yes, God.
1: Near Sasa Day and then the Yeno. Erade osomosra
2: osomosra
1: eni ma waba wa na kwan mie
2: yes God
1: wo yesu kristo di munti amen
2: amen. Hello. Hello. Di so fun. Hello.
3: Panama no tu.
2: Hello. So fun number no tu dwa obi be so ba number ben won fresh obi
0: ba no e pa cho oba number over to me, Afrinie.
3: That's right.
0: 0244 0244 0208 0208 0244 0208 0208 0208 0208 0208 0208 0208 0208 0208 0208 0208 0208 0208 0208 0208 0208 0208 0208 0208 0208 0208 0208 0208 0208 0208 0208 0208 0208 0208 0208 0208 0208 0208 0208 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
9: ma just be too cuz dia we see me na ye me ya pa
2: okay
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0: And now Jesus Christ din mo. 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

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Then you call Radio C. Watch your bread, you made any cost on the person sending me WhatsApp, the text message. 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

0: will see miracles. 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
1: I say, Narade Kaya say, Ampara. Mahumi, my woman is Rumun, Amanimun. Now, once you are wound, so are a funty. 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And my son is saying, maybe you, Miss Rum for onesome. 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Kena 4, Haiti 4, Amory 4, Perisa 4, Hewi 4, any Jebusite etenabiao. 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I will follow in chain. The Koyimi, my free Mizrim. If him. Now, Moses be said, rather say, why enemy? Mako Faro in chain. Makoyi Israel for free Mizrim. A rather can say, midwitchy. 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Samina must smile. When you are money free Mizrim, Ba. Obersum, when Uncle Pon, I will be police.
0: Ah. Bishop.
2: For the last time, can reach up.
0: A ready Emma preparation. Oh, yes, you will be. I be you. Hey. Bavona, how want me name you know? A ready baby, I'm going to him. They say, I'm going to name you now. But any time I ready prepare, so be you in Crofono. There is a man faka. Oma obi abum. And Anna Junior ready be fire. Me and Namen Pabu more genius. I bet you with Pharaoh. I don't know the Pharaoh. Be at war tete war.
2: Hey!
0: Pharaoh ni mizim fua. Wamo hawa ajene. Ready be relocate. Oh, ready be reposition.
3: Amen.
0: Ready be more promotion.
3: Obe
0: you officer, officer. Or the work officer for fraud. Or say assassin Tom. As I see a warning for Swamoso.
2: There is a lesson.
0: I don't be a suit, Mizrim for Israel for so.
2: Oh, yes. The
0: ritual. Ready Amaw or Jeffo. Hey! Send a ready yen century. Send a ready in some more Drubaji. Or the Aquasas, Papa. Sir, compound house and a woman, yet it to one way house. One woman who should have almost said it to you. Everybody obey you. Oh, Missy, everybody obey you.
3: Amen.
0: Missy, everybody obey you.
3: Amen.
0: The deliverance of the Lord, best of all. I was obey the dancing. What traffic, what check? I be for in fact, I'm only moving and out in you now. Everybody be you with you.
3: Amen.
0: Or the work of baby father. Everybody be cash out. What money should I get?
3: Amen.
0: Or say, me hunu me mine.
2: What is that altar?
0: Bishop Benya Sane wo ho. 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Wo sun a wo sun. Number 1, e sun a wo sun.
2: From this, a fix under the
0: air. 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
0: A man for sun egu wo yam. 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When the Lord says it, he will fix it. Say, Radi Hua, obey your Huajuma. And Radi Hua Penny, see you. A young son, ya would see him now for the good at this Abawana, me, you know, and ya dear Baya Juma. The Siadia, my Pim, the Unia Memfa. Oh, Radi Wanteana. To one thing, yes, what will who becoming him sending him a culture? We are singing Nada. Oh, you mean you know? They can all be busy. Some money I made for me till Radio Womana. And it's your phone beside yes, yes, into your wound into womb. Sabain and Shiraiba Bani enjoy me. As I have your chances for us. And I'm not paying

0: phobia ra o ba be you yeah yeah and at 29 or china I at 30th I call awari ya no let's go man no say 31 international Sunday at 31st, right? It really better smoothness level. In these 3 days,
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0: It really a hun wapinisi. 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E radi be ye.
2: Amen.
0: Be biare abe ma wajume tupan. E radi be ye wajume.
2: Amen.
0: Be ready promotion, be brown. Ready, be
2: yeah. Amen.
0: Be ready, yeah. Let's be brown. Ready, oh yeah.
2: Amen.
0: Be ready, impeja. Ready, akwentuo. Ready, shira. Ready, nyonyam. Ready, usika sembe yeah. Be yara. Ebe ma unwato usong. Na sune sune sune sune. We flu yabra flu yankuro. Ready, obe yeah.
2: Amen.
0: Oh, tutu anamwezi. The God of this commission. Wabo, I want you to know about Kakra. But the Radibe set to free. No money is 024-33-68-145. 024-33-68-145.
3: And now, on the on my Israel, was some man in mine. Now, Moses, you know, you say, I already saw what you deliver. When I'm a man, it's Uncle Joe of mine. Infinite question. Now, Brother Moses, Uncle Joe of mine, no, you won't think question. Now, I'm afraid, Nipa, no, dear Juma, as an answer. Now, Juma, I made this Moses, sir. Nay, Juma,
0: Papa,
3: a Juma, na a mood. And in your ordinary person, Pierre Juma.
0: Fellow, your brother, and Hojo.
3: There be,
0: hey.
3: Say yes, ma'am. Say, now, cut you a man if you are home for my bra. Can we say, oh, Jumae? Can we say, oh, what is what? It's a radio sign. A Juma, a dear man. Cut Jimmy, my friend, Quasum, a former bra. Now, oh, yeah, no, catch it. I want to say, 5 nations. And now, oh, quack, what you do, my friend. Tis I 5 countries in our bobo mutin. Amuninan and your maya was so many Israel for an anti. As I said, dear Dow, Wabobo, Jebusai for Wabobo, a your friend is saying a 84,
0: Masas,
3: Amory for Perisai for and a heavy for and a watch as a saland in Nina, a Yamodia, media mum. But and let and Crofway abeges as in Yanafa. And Yaba Bebre et me call at Swacho and my dear Yawadi to me through.
0: Mo.
3: Sometimes one more when you are now. One ananuma japa dear be at the mound and Nakudi baby.
0: Welcome.
3: And Crofo Bebre ababedia dear, abedia dear co, abedia dear co. Or Papa Numa when you are dear at the mound. On an animal, we not yet the man won. Almost say, and one more tetanai. I'm a could be baby. I could do wrong, huh? Say, no, I'd be sure not by young qua.
0: Oh,
3: and that, yeah, bre. Shana and they a my Ghana who could be Bremoa or Fobe Brewa, dear, yeah, yeah, Indiana.
0: I could do him
3: and then Crofobo Fro. Ah, Nina Ghana O Biffy Baby Abaton land. No, no, to chat on my and I ain't tickling because wo kwa krasa wo kwa kwa proto wa ya media obi di sika akoto ejina su sida anadwi anadwi amenu kase obi sida
0: wa so light this is
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0: Say,
3: Obi assassin, men no castle abushi assassin me. 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And Crow for me, this castle, region, ya. 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And a paper be a one at you, sorry, no one in Ramos. But of what be at the Bianuako could do and catch ye. And ye man say, was there a fair mate usunu until continuous prayer made of we. Woman when ye umbrella woo pompaye and would at Wabacasa. When ye umbrella woo comprehend, I won't give you upon and would at the best son near my dear mouth. Was a Moses bra. Quajuum. Form quasasi a massa home common. Sasasano a war and infusu assassin. A rather catch us a med do with ye. Now may you who ain't sent there's a men a mere day, Miss Suman. Hey, Moses be saying Uncle Posse me do his lafoncha at the Grand America. Many a wadi make us unponya. What's it, Daddy? Men are massuman. Call me you, Metzere, Mamma or Casamaf one wire day, Eduaco. I'll pay make a such that will be a wabamua boo. Make a such that will be a near man to me call ye a mount. Make a such that will be a who sooner would that form. Make a such that will this year be a dear yawadia and ya gruff over Betty. Make a satchel or be a position I wouldn't would deserve. But and they do who at also. I'm on a fway assassin in Iodia. Nanso or Matanatanaso. Confer the following in a Dinewinasum Dian what now. I dearly kit out Nansu Nipper be at Jeffrey Wonsam. Mammy, I worry, and I owe you. O mano, you're your mother for the Nano, mammy, be soon. Why? Because while woman the bar, a crab, a year, please, penipa. Nanso, omon kai, mammy. And Crawford won't enjoy a free mammy and ma and some. Nanso, omon yen year from mama. Menor can say, baby, a mammy be done. Or the veranda be sure won't sue because you're in it touching. And Kawanuan Kassam bread, I was we enjoy. But and then the Japanese, Crawford Baba Fafinis. That's Uniska or the Pere. Menor can say, oh, be our bomb, what they sorry, yeah, a jina, yes, oh, Stacia, Mamma Hassa. I wasn't going to enjoy your permanent. Was an assassin, your modia was some of fun, and we a day, Mudiso. Now, so Crawford Beggy, but Musufrinti, Musso Musufreminti, Mohawa Mohaminti, and Ruti shall be sure for a good idea. Shall be sorry one pie bomwa, or be to make fret, Bishop Bompire Mamu, and yet radio some pie bottle on a best of Ubrim. Debbie. You need to encounter with the Lord. 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Asasa mungo fa. Wase Moses. Wena me de weapons. Na ye de. Asa wunsa. 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Awasu obi chila kwa ina obe faso. You need direction from a man of God. You need direction. And let me blow. I'm going to break through in life. Moses was a leader. Then you may find so the word, mama. Why did you do any more pie boom? Well, sorry, I will build the water with you in our bomb pie. Well, if you also, there are some demonic activities. Fight it out. Familiar spirit. I will fight it out. What die a so I was showing in that chest away any pack as here was OP. When there's some, when there's direct, when I wanted the amount, you need the deliver. You need somebody about wow. Now, what page if you, what page Bushian, what page German? I was an answer with Daniel Manirabasa. What die a so in Anya? And none of Israel for Sepharo, Pharo atete wamwa, what one I and Juman thing. For 470. Now, at the end, I'll buy you to me. Hey, oh, contra was on my liberty, obey any freedom. But one day, and never ya would die. Metaphor, and ya would die. And would have this smile or the four Moses or the four called a cojo mine. Now, would you want mine now? Made the more assassin person. And then Yamin found quite as a pastor.
0: Amen.
3: Yamin found co incident. Was he assassin yet war in the Fusu? Assassin, a sinner, a war. A sinner in the Fusu. What no Fusu, I was an idiot. What no muck, I was an idiot. Not just assassin in your mapaya day, a
0: woman.
3: Sadia woman. What now, our Bob Rebessu here? We hear Jumawa Humberto. If you are yet. 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And upon baby, I want Nana Driba be a what there be a. May by your semi baboa man, yes, would I do to Miss Sanyama? Chris would to me at the inner. Or ye a bab, bow for our boy young quampine. Men live up in life. And Kawanu tum. Men ye di. Sorry. Nasa was sorry. Umpa would be insula. Sorry, no fun to my boy, wasn't it? A common no money that. Sorry, never did you a japa de amount or chase a woo ubi sim. No simua wabuau. And for one in 20 pass with the beer, na kasi webe mami say webe ye mi say webe boa mi say you need to rise up Israel force with that ye Jiyen ifi farunsham Jiyen ifrim kwasum Jiyen framanim Jiyen ni 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much Stop the complaining and begin to move Begin to pray. 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
0: Yes.
3: Christian pejawo. 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
0: Amen. Send a text message and WhatsApp for Fabra no man so
4: 023-688-1455 Hit phone, I'm a phone. We share Davis. I phone. You know, I know. One more acquaintance die. Now one more phone. A japa die. Now one more far and the pa. A year attend a new for day. No, I Jeffrey won't say. Now accident came. Ready say. Onyankopong. Now a bribiara onimnema.
3: Sir.
4: And see in social media many hunumuno. A 2 day a day a friend. Now I genius. Now, the idea I will only say, what kind of scripture for 400 years and over? Satan, I mean, Obia Wakokra, Obiba Wa, we woo. Now, Sunan Nipa, a year, and Crawford was a way red, a young Casanum, no woman, mum, a jaho. Now, and them will be not Jim Bonnie, will be Netsimon, Samunti, Nenim Pana, then the Yanidiano. 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
0: Amen.
4: They will criminal, are you steward, or no, or shosukeke, and yen the dear. Every see ye. 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But one day, David is the one I call Sophie, and I'm Jonathan T. My yenu yanko madroye. 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What by a baby and fa? Yabba 2025. Abans Saba. Hey, dear Tip Biara. 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I feel well 2026. 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Dear what send us on? Everybody be tomb. 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Na wuti wo musa David ti wo na wuti wo musa won se beden wo be kana gidia wo beden wo be gi anadwe ewrade ba me yaje Moses be di yenim ye mpai bo be di yenim na ne esuma no ye nsa be ka ewo Yesu din amen
0: amen
4: hey
0: he had him pipe on his jerem shishi. Yeah, boy, boy. Man, now I'm what way a jerani about. If you soon sumo dim a via at the channel, not a people who no money. Pharaoh, you're much men would have to hear. Your man, I bet this one already by silence. Tell whom he won't even. Ready be season. Ready be sin when it. Want to mean money who may be you. He said, we jaw had the amount. Until your bumper. And I may bump
4: pile.
0: And I may bump. And
4: I didn't
0: know. Israel for
4: Israel.
0: Oh, Musum.
4: Oh, Musum.
0: Oh, my penis.
4: Oh, my penis.
0: Oh, my bobo.
4: Oh, my bobo.
0: Oh, my tete.
4: Oh, my tete.
0: And your own family.
4: Your money on family.
0: Now, Suma Moses.
4: Now, Suma Moses.
0: Uncle Juan.
4: Uncle Juan.
0: Every fellow.
4: Every fellow.
0: Every radio.
4: Every radio.
0: I'm wonderful. I'm
4: wonderful. Be a
0: strong man. Be a
4: strong man. Be a
0: what tonight you Japan.
4: What tonight you Japan.
0: What tonight you
4: what tonight you hear this.
0: What tonight you caution.
4: What tonight you caution.
0: Every
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0: Say Uji.
4: Say Uji. Wama.
0: Every radio.
4: Never more,
5: Yes, yes, yes, yes, yes, yes, yes, yes, yes, yes, yes, yes, yes, yes, yes, yes, yes, yes, yes, yes, yes, yes, yes, yes, yes, yes, yes, yes, yes, yes, yes, yes, yes, yes, yes, yes, yes, yes, yes, yes, yes, yes, yes, yes, yes, yes, yes, yes, yes, yes, yes, yes, yes, yes, yes, yes, yes, yes, yes, yes, yes, yes, yes, yes, yes, yes, yes, yes, yes, yes, yes, yes, yes, yes, yes, yes, yes, yes, yes, yes, yes, yes, yes, yes, yes, yes, yes, yes, yes, yes, yes, yes, yes, yes, yes, yes, yes, yes, yes, yes, yes, yes, yes, yes, yes, yes, yes, yes, yes, yes, yes, yes, yes, yes, yes, yes, yes, yes, yes, yes, yes, yes, yes, yes, yes, yes Rapa,
4: Jesus Christ,
0: Holy God,
4: fire!
0: I feel so much more than the other guy. And then me throw bin and me report you be man. Look at me, say I see be a body baby. Acho, they say me say can. Me yi mo si si bi. Wonko ji ma di ema me. 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If I so be movie, and so be no sequine. Why is that fellow? Who is that fellow? You got a silence, you know. 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
4: Hey.
0: Ubrade o bu po no.
4: Wo yesterday.
0: O mesu. Bro, we are better. Ready with tea, you suffered the hour. And then my baby won't be a dancer. I will yes with him. Because I will yes with him.
4: Well, yes.
0: And I'm a bomb pie.
4: And I'm a bomb pie.
0: Ready, I'm not
4: sure. Ready, I'm not sure.
0: Send a Yemetia.
4: Send a Yemetia.
0: Ready, oh, the mummy.
4: Ready, oh, mummy.
0: I don't know my control be mass.
4: I don't know my control be mass.
0: Some may break.
4: Not may break.
0: A bread be no musuka.
4: A bread be no musuka.
0: Omunyan shira.
4: Omunyan shira.
0: Your way.
4: Your way.
0: With a bomb pie.
4: And Nana Jim,
5: I'm ready to my I'm going to go to the hospital.

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1: And then pine how about this? Hey, with your dancing. Which on Bachoki can Honuma? Verse number 21. Hey, Jenson Fanny baby.
2: I see. Verse 21. And verse 21 was in na mema or mine, enima benyam.
1: Now, remember, on man in the Numa Benyam, I'll give my people favor.
2: I will miss him for any.
1: I will miss him for any.
2: Never say.
1: Some more qua.
2: Monk corn and some pine.
1: But show me no equivalent.
0: Hey,
1: you have a cross you over.
0: Oh, yeah.
1: You have a pine.
0: Hallelujah.
2: Oh, yes.
1: Wow, come, and Udian Indian temple.
0: Amen.
1: Mama will move favor.
0: Yeah. Amen.
1: We are in the month of favor.
0: Oh.
1: And it is coming to an end. Favor be a year.
0: Hey.
1: And Mama, you bet me a queen.
0: Yes,
1: sir.
0: Amen.
1: We are the one for my
0: amen.
1: Mama, Omonima Benyam. Then you say, Omba Benyam, Kaka, my name, Bishop Duaso.
2: Was it Mama, Omonima Benyam?
1: Go.
2: Now, Mama, Mama, Emmy Sebisa won a fipam. Anyone at a fitting and chair with Jitter.
1: Jitter won't be such Jitter.
2: Jitter and you. She can many. And Toma. Namonfa and she said, Marima and Momamba. Namizin for any man or any more. I said, dear.
1: Ah. Namizin for any man or any more. I said, dear. I want the dears. I said, no swatch. But I'll say, my mom will do no more with him. Na mo kwa ne mo bebi se bia no urade de be ma mo sika wo hia de tu kwa urade de be ma ho
0: amen
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0: Amen.
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0: Amen.
1: What would you now say?
0: Amen.
1: Would you know, yes, because we are going to get some out. Mundigi jit and flu, Mundigi gold, Mundigi silver, Mundigi near Mubiara. That is a miracle. To see our years should be a bumper. But I want you to sow into this powerful word. Bishop Enyenisa, God is so to attract. And so we sow to attract wealth. Yes, obey yes, can you? Obey your order for you own factories, you own houses, you own cars. You be a man at your first assassin. I see you know, be best so so.
0: Amen.
1: A best so muscle.
0: Amen.
1: A best so cruso.
0: Amen.
1: A bushiani be page.
0: Amen.
1: A sicafu bushiana. Also, the enemy be.
0: Amen.
1: A ready F. Also.
0: Amen.
1: It will take a seed faith. Fasika jidie eka ho. 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

0: to assess answer yet media cross over because it ready moving on to be moving a keke or move we sikam. 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
1: Amen.
0: Anthony ye you 100, you 50, you 200, you 300, you 500. 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I'm so better because I be mean tramaco. And then he says, here. Obisway ye 20 or sin you could add. Obisway ye 200 or sin near me could add. Near Mompai, Casaway years should in the
1: way. Yes,
0: Casaway years should in
1: the way. Yes,
0: Eradi,
1: Eradi,
0: Minya favor,
1: Minya favor,
0: Yedidi,
1: Yedidi,
0: Minya testimony,
1: Minya testimony.
0: I brought Jenny,
1: I brought Jenny, and
0: then Tias, yes,
1: Eradi
0: Missiki,
1: Eradi Missiki,
0: Eradi Missiki,
1: Eradi Missiki,
0: me release, you know,
1: me release,
0: me did Jimmy Sass,
1: me did Jimmy Sass,
0: me did Jimmy Sass,
1: me did Jimmy Sass,
0: me did Jimmy Union,
1: me did Jimmy Union,
0: me did Jimmy Cosmo,
1: me did Jimmy Cosmo,
0: me did Jimmy Dying,
1: me did Jimmy Dying.
0: Obi aje medan ya
1: Obi aje medan ya
0: wo demu free
1: wo demu free
0: Ewurade e
1: Ewurade e
0: sesia
1: sesia
0: ma fori boye
1: ma fori boye chi
0: Ewurade e
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0: manin fama de
1: ma manin fama de ma
0: manin fana de ma
1: manin fama de
0: Jesus de mo
1: wo Jesus
0: wo Jesus de mo
1: wo Jesus
0: wo Jesus de mo
1: wo Jesus
0: me last ya
1: me last ya
0: ena me de to
1: sa ena me de to
0: yo wa kasa
1: yo wa kasa
0: yo wa kasa
1: yo wa kasa
0: wo Yesu de
1: mo wo Yesu
0: afi kasa dis kare
1: Ewurade me bompa ye
0: kasa kasa kasa kasa dis Kasa nti baby a reference no one do no ma bebre de one no ma cho na ma fere wo nti wo sene aba
1: 024 0233 6 8 1 4 5 1 4 5 0 2 4 0 2 4 3 3 3 3 6 8 1 4 5 1 4 5
0: and 0 2 4
1: 0 2 4
0: 6 6
1: 6 6
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1: Yes, amen.
0: 024 662 888 888 77 77 77 77 77 77 77 77 77 77 77 77 77 77 77 77 77 77 77 77 77 77 77 77 77 77 77 77 77 77 77 77 77 77 77 77 77 77 77 77 77 77 77 77 77 77 77 77 77 77 77 77 77 77 77 77 77 77 77 77 77 77 77 77 77 77 77 77 77 77 77 77 77 77 77 77 77 77 77 77 77 77 77 77 77 77 77 77 77 77 77 77 77 77 77 77 77 77 77 77 77 77 77 77 77 77 77 77 77 77 77 77 77 77 77 77 77 77 77 77 77 77 77 77 77 77 77 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
0: O profi asare butwe yo bishop bacho fano yo ye bon pa yamo ye bon pa yamo
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4: pirate. 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
0: Amen. 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How of Rebby Fry upon one, Obetimi Afre also. 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
4: Yeo, Cassie, and Opey Sua Duminti, yet the Obasha Wensa. Or don't form mobile for Bua Obey Nana Commons, Ebisa de Biarem, which Jesus said, Amen.
0: Amen. Everyone was said, Miss Men Frame Mobile Line. No. O Freno, make us our hamming to me MPK. 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Obi was so. I don't want to go.
6: I can't show, I would say. What is that?
0: Me who ya na wuso e?
6: Na mi adumo. 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
0: Mati.
6: South Africa funda. Why you are ya de no? Abufeli wa wa minim no. Of same. Na me ka se mombo pa ma South Africa no why?
0: You.
6: 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O me mu fata.
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0: Amen. You better say, Chile. Me for last one. Adum and Kawo. Adum and Kawo.
7: And Council.
0: You may patch out and find out from remember the.
7: You have to go to.
0: Over everything.
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0: You. 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
2: 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is a impartation and leaders conference ewo Grace Baptist Church and church workers, church leaders, international conference, ordination and impartation service, council for gospel churches, and the Obesia Bishop Adusei Ewoho. My Asia, friend number is open for me, Sibia 0243 466 238. 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
1: That's why.
0: To know, there was a nice, I say. 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You again.
1: 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What do we say for the Mbaba? No, what's it mean? Crew crew. Nebisa say, Ebanisan, Ebanisa. One can say, Bisa, Netimia, on Yamia Bompon etum, heat etum is sending. Now, whereby Nipedrini Moja. I fear Yasha singing, I'm a cassava infection. And run papa be frame. Or we quap him aside, the uncle point it out. Say, well, in do or ye late or yarn no dear. Now, what about she senior? Ye, ye, sedgery near the rubber, a tuny baby. Or by ya mecatcher and said, do yarn a ya canstor, said ye. But send ya mitiasi, including dear baba. 2 weeks, 3 weeks in morning. Na pipe na yedi ase na yase no afide ne nyame nchadum he mase for ho bonye wate na sa wote yankada wenye prostate na infection ama wenye cancer infection ama sabi wo your ba wenye fibroid wa sick cow infection ama wujun sosem ya the pipe atube mama mesrew she said the king makes it up quite why. Papa, you are making some may come be a hospitalist in a baby witch here. Now, I feed the agency. Now, a ban is on the name not tie. Missis in a chink, I say, because my catch there was a more way. Woman burning Pedria anymore. A dear woman and it's a woman destroying Pedria. Baby, ara. When you have resources, no, woman, a digi, a seho. And see, obi to me, your osa. Or so, me more sanity, dear. Adriani told me, yemo, a mindi, medidio, mindi, yo. 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Na, she, ya pina, ya say, ne ye do two pasha, because, a da, Johnson is sizi ya. Ya de papi tuni be mumunu. Na fi wade sha enko. Na muja o bridi seyi. Na doctor sini decide se. Wobe chenyine mumu we chwe na yase. We chwe na top. Oba ya me keche ene se. Se nya miti yase. Na ya mene do 2 weeks. Afini ye ule 3 weeks. Afini dakro wa sorry ya. Johnson and Fanny Bemuna, Nayasina, Nayasina, and the 99 Churchin. And I was a word decided, said, Dating, I was a word, you robano, as soon. What cry, what a full question, I feel too crab at that, the Berman. I feel Papen was that or Johnson Fanny Bemuni. 1 year, 6 months. Now, what shake at it then? On who put your fan to the Bemamu? Hey, Messi, I did a call where we are saying, sir, who could to be a woman? Or be catcher, I would say, I did with your media chemia. And you're different from what you're causing you. Messi, I have by no, and you're different from what you're causing a classroom. Walk off and feed your dear show. And you go. And you're rare way, who could form the Wawa Quati. Messi, say, you're mia. Messi, Papa, I told the BNA Yavirahu. BP, any diabetes, stroke. Obedient the patient pay in Ra or Tono. Sabinka, why ye, Juma, wa be fee? Not just a wabawa whom Jim or was sunk a wood tea wakone diane. And the Yarianti, ye tear would near my baby. Ningina, eh, ye dear wood, in real wood go as soon as ye can ya went ye. And then obi anu medra onto me ni sabi obanda. 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No, Namaha. 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Or been a nigh, I guess, or the pimpim from, or been and take a can and you saw any tomb. None a nigh, a cab was a wingina, or be trashy. I just so general, sir, or be a catch and a song through your step simraha. 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
2: 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I will check. 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A take over. Young coupon and shut out. 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Nafi, yet me a bonfire. No money. A 024-3368145. 024-3368145. And I'm 024-668-8877. 024-668-8877. George Akwanda, Makarao. Bye-bye.

0: Kasama for Kasama and ye Adam 106.3 FM Kasafidi and Wasugusua Uti Juma D or some for Reverend of Uriata and any ni team and the brow. I draw Dani Fiada Biara, between Mondays and Fridays, Wabra, ye Papa Reverend George Prince Akwanda, and so nini team de Kenyima, Bishop Eduse, and one year Kikahunina, Asoreno, na Yansu Yatanasi, Minister Patrick Jan Ewaha, Minister Omar Hinin Tiamoha, Ebebompaye, pa! 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
1: pache abompae as a Friday that was so wa dom no hwe so pa odia domoma. Say to me, aso ye free a kete so and nana paya, a ya wadum. See, I say, I said that and counting and shira and counting. And I say, and counting. Ye de yen yen ye tea for ina, a bow and him and nana pay, yes, sir, radi, a mraj media bequery. For what I'm so a casachelma, for what I'm so a sisilma. For what I'm so a g will be free, or yaw ne a man ye bemo. In Missa Oya no qua for say, be pera ye baby, sir, when ye ne radi ye sugrist to demon by a man. Ye dava say, oh, do by ye sugrist to demon bompire. Amen.
0: Amen. 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And see, Second Kings chapter 2, verse 19. Yanko.
1: Second Kings chapter 2, the verse number 19. And the men of the city said to Elisha, please look, the situation of this city is present, as my Lord sees, but the water is bad, and the ground is barren. Amen.
0: Amen. Yen hwe twi kasa no so so. Na ye yen ko yeni twi kasa no. Minister Omahini Ntiamwa. Second Kings chapter 2 verse 19. Second Kings chapter 2 verse 19. Mhm, yen ko.
2: Second Kings chapter 2 verse number 19. 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
0: 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Second Kings 2 verse 19. 19 ne pe. 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
0: Assassin, Emma, and no buy, in sooner ye, right?
2: Yeah,
0: sounds you see subu.
2: Afe, your company folk or sir Elisa. 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
2: 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About me heavy trimming me bank runner, many 5 times fire day at the hole. No, Zula, send your home with me, Cobano. I'm a duck, and yes, and it's you.
1: Yes, and it's you.
2: About getting pimp per se. Same will be plan, I'm a semi man at the enemy having cobbedding. I didn't tell her, can't be a medium. I have some a tiano, and it will be semi scandal. Send your home with any a tiano, and yes, and it's you. And yamanya de enko yi.
1: Me se utimi hu obi shop pa wa hyehye ne shape. 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
2: 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Many of us are going to go to Bombay. You would have suffered, who would have filmed my funeral? I say, is he a person? Who's in yes, if you knew? Your bumper, my minister, or how? How, bra? Was a mamma, you knew. Mema kwanya den, enshon kwanya.

0: the end some pay. Yes, now Uncle Anna Mohe. Also, back where medical school in the US. Now, so for. Shall I buy say your baby say you? And why not so for? So for Beniza. That's not me going on in Jama, so I'm worried you.
1: Yeah,
0: that's my mom pie. So, tell you who Obino, and yes, son wedding, and our tea will be as sorry as my tea, and quite a bow. That's could be some 20 Ghana,
1: much
0: a bayon thing.
1: I miss you, Obi catch him some time ago. What's now saying? Said you will braid your baby's capa. What's always a man?
0: What not?
1: And so be a me pen and mini me cook.
0: You're not even besides our soft. May I refer to be a Tuesday, your mother here? Monday to England, we can meet here. And send you a wound.
1: On visa machada, so
0: but a nedia. What about who sent?
1: Oh, yeah, you know, bear, yeah,
0: here, any person to swim on.
1: Yeah,
0: here, what a man emblem must say,
1: well, yes, you deem.
0: So, Obi is all your scania, what a man said, the emblem,
1: well, yes, you deem.
0: So, Obi, your parents are, sharp, Patijan, a penance in here, and a bear. VHS where an idea. Send Obi a Huno, a Radiman Musa.
1: I will yes, Dim.
0: Now send your precious fire, Huno, and a Radiman a Manimbre Musa.
1: I will yes,
0: and Kobasa, send your Huyen and Tessa. It will be my parents about me so better ever 12,000. Let me tell you, be the Amano.
1: I have
0: a Radiman Musa.
1: I will yes,
0: so we got 20,000 as many man.
1: Unaman,
0: one book as many man.
1: Bible say, I said, what the best fam by own confirmed
0: and I'm so.
1: And to see any be the Bobusia,
0: so
1: I was seeing you be the chair, you may be the yard doyer.
0: Eti we empenifo no eko odifo no no omo de adesene na de ene ko ye se odifo ye ko na hu ne sa no ko no eda yie na so nima nya de enko yie ene me mpa bona se abusua be hu fefe na anima enko yie no ewade enkasa papa obi akowale o won te one ne kure na yire entem kasa da won gozo won ne ne ma won to a wo so mo hojo na so duro nyu no mbe di kwa na de ehu ye ten
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0: And send your Huna Valley.
1: And yes, I did it. Or say, what catch the Berman say? Berma, would ye mean him say? Oh, struggle. Oh, yeah, you sat down, I make us say, Berman was if you cry. Or so there's a bean you cry. Mea me peck a cra, neon corner come home a bushing for. Now, dear Bibica crabby, a mea cramme support, and I yet me one dear keke, Berman as your uncle. And so, sir, what dear ways I won't know now jealousy.
0: Now jealous.
1: Ebi komo people are going through pain
0: sir and say you hu niema no
1: enya sanet ye
0: but e na no pay there e wade be ensem
1: ye be bom pa ye in the name of Jesus abusua baby biara wo biara join ye adom 106.3 fm obetimi send a text message whatsapp message 0500209541 0500209541 to prayer request ye ko awurade an medical 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
2: I'm going to pay you. 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

0: 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So you bomb fire sere rade one more time. 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
1: Father, in the name of Jesus. Rade ya sara rade ya sara rade ni me.
2: Yes, Lord. Yes, Lord. Yes, Lord. Yes, Lord. Yes, Lord. Yes, Lord. Yes, Lord. Yes, Lord. Yes, Lord. Yes, Lord. Yes, Lord. Yes, Lord. Yes, Lord. Yes, Lord. Yes, Lord. Yes, Lord. Yes, Lord. Yes, Lord. Yes, Lord. Yes, Lord. Yes, Lord. Yes, Lord. Yes, Lord. Yes, Lord. Yes, Lord. Yes, Lord. Yes, Lord. Yes, Lord. Yes, Lord. Yes, Lord. Yes, Lord. Yes, Lord. Yes, Lord. Yes, Lord. Yes, Lord. Yes, Lord. Yes, Lord. Yes, Lord. Yes, Lord. Yes, Lord. Yes, Lord. Yes, Lord. Yes, Lord. Yes, Lord. Yes, Lord. Yes, Lord. Yes, Lord. Y In the name of Jesus Christ.
0: What's your chronic fed here? Insure. One of the benefits of insure, and yes, one of the benefits, it has a lot of benefits. Mm-hmm. Even your body joints, I thought that I would say, my joints, yeah, me, and some of them, which means joint pains because a lubricating or joint, according to science. Insure, when you are on quite in Biania, yeah, most of them edane glucose edane your friend is saying enchane any idea salt ewo emoje mu a unu musio mo a the mo a wo junso no it's me ma sugar level so 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See, betting off a course, sir. So, Radia, sir, I dear be my young quasuette, your dream one young quasuette. Our dear, your dream was a man young quasuette, your coma. A radi Obano, your dream wine by young quasuette. I dear be a tea and quasu, a radi Casamaya, our yes, dear young pire, and the name of Jesus, a radia quasua vampire, a radi Casasha, a radia, a
2: Kasamaya, I am the one.
0: So for your more last prayer, God, I'm here by here, but your more last prayer, and we yam a pound. The most painful thing I was as you so I had the stress. 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
0: 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Honia Manian Yatia Banabian, so Namaya Yasra, a Radaman and Parian, a Radaman and Parian, a Rayos Yasrawo, a Radia Bawan, a Radicaso, a Radicaso, a Radicaso, a Radia Savano, a Radia Nopia. One year before, a Radia Nano Payo was so soon after, and Nano Payo, a Radiman and Paria, a Radiman and Paria, a Radiman and Paria, a Radia Maya Safra, a Radio Maya Down, a Raduakwa Nelson, a Wanim, a Radia Mamaya Safra, a Raduakwa Nelson, Mamaya Safra, our Yes Christo Demon, when we get out here and Nano Pay, a Radia Mania Safra, our Yes Christo Demon, a Radmasaya, a Wanamaya, a Rafa Sun could be playing. I am not a In the name of Jesus Christ. Yenya ebebo mo by time no call. Abusia. Sa Empire we Thursday we yesha our resurrection power and living bread ministries international. Asare be di akọ temple. Shilo hour. Yenshia wo honum na yebeto aso. Ewurade we so kasa. Inim say favor aba. So for your time na so apan wo kra within 5 seconds. 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
1: 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Sa Ewurade fire soon and a pay programming. A yo doon sanchana edikine. Near opera a wadier. Near opera a bar. Near opera a control. 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Only pebbia o si a penny. I will name a behon. Ura an a pecasana brabum. An a pecasana brabum. 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Nas a nima enquire. 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
0: thank you Jesus
1: wa u bi a problem timi ntum ano pe bi obi abrabo mo pon
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0: amen
1: ano pe da wase se wa yama we Jesus team. Amen.
0: Amen. Amen. Amen. Yeah, Reverend Adom da kwa time. Quickly, yeah, back call, but yeah, call Adolfo Honomona, yeah, Kasaka Krana, yeah, Minister Jain, Mpacho, then I was to Babi.
3: You could to Babi, Yamia Duma, Kwesiada, Osum, Ebebaso, yeah, Agape service, Yamia Duma, you share no watchy, and a panel, you share no watchy, and copim. 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
0: Best is somehow. Young call, Minister, or my Hintiamo. Minister, then of course, so I will a year, Bowie.
1: Namia Duma, Bowie, with such power living bread, your Bowie Castle, Skumuha, and your war. Namia Duma, Cossida Sunday, is Yaho, and a part 8:30, near upon 11:30. Is Yaho, is Yaho, 18, Yamia Sam, Tunyakopon, a bomb pie, a dim pie. That's what Yamia Duma saw Wednesday. Ishia ho bom pa yato ndi dangerous hour eno ye enwire 6:30 pm ni upon 7:30 sa so ifira so mpa yabo yato ndi madumanti wadumanti fa beden awurade wadumanti beden awurade eno se 6:30 pm ni upon 7:30 pm

Wednesday, is here bomb pair to the dangerous hour, and near a 6:30 p.m. near upon 7:30. So, as soon as if you have some pie by a tune dimmer, dimenti, wedmenti, fabede a radi, wedmenti, bede a radi, and it's at 6:30 p.m. near upon 7:30 p.m.

0: PM. 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
1: 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But more just jam. 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Pastor Charles Jesse. Yes of Penny. Achim achim ase. The Apostolic Church. And she akesi I'm come. I'm say weekend. The more bomb match be. So na match na so achim achim ase fu nyina. 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Hey, where's script pa? I say happy birthday to amazing daughter Kalista Juan Inshira Adams. It in the Dawson of Divine Province School Otani Amasamai. I say you brighten my life and I'm so grateful. It's a happy birthday from Kokra and Kwan Fama we every yeah oh my man Mrs. Abigail Adams and a happy birthday another one so Enko and Fama Mrs. Abigail Adams Nyamin Shrau na on your case no akuma swadi nyinara enye den embra mu and fama and chakesia so enko ma Agnes Benny's bossman over East Legon for 4 minutes. Okay, from Donish, right? From Donish. And see Donish si uchia eye Agnes Bernice bossman. 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We ifri eye yepsam gospel music. Yepsam gospel music. Yepsam gospel music. Enti yepsam gospel music. I say my enye ye. 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Papa Reverend Charles Adam Dakwa Eteki over with Minister Patrick Jain, Minister Omahini in Tiamwa Ekanho and your bompire. Now, and day all night, and you marry all night. Empire big guy was surprises. A sophobia, unhumache, and in fact. Prayer warriors, prayer generals, and then some musicians. Bibe pi wahanum. But the abeyan wadem haya because of man on noise making it. Yempesi ebekwa kwa wa bonti. Inti studio haya ni abeyan wadomo 106.3 FM. Inti bomoden se obe seti alarm. 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So ati ya seti alarm na fatu wa se. Enyabo eye 12 AM. Ahumache 12. Ene Friday. 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Aye ura Saturday ni mwa. Na odi wefidi atu wadomo 106.3 FM. Na weti eye adomo believers all night. Joining, I am sorry. Into your bubble, your praise and worship, opening prayer, your bubble, other intersection prayers, and a preaching so a bell course. Into Bombardin, say, Udo, a feed you back to her nomina, wet ye. Now I come a comma. Yet was he? Bye. So bit me a fre 0244-511-533. Yamfa number and 2 intimidate 2 grammar 0244-511-533. 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Inti 0244-511-533. 0244-511-533. 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Bye.

0: Energy pays Zion. Aye, aye. What is happening? We say also for Charles Kwaku Adam Dakwa Bas, also for Bacho Maji Jada Dada Matransi. The chance and they also for Nelson Jan Ning Tiamwa, almost far me time on. Na na na, also for. Osofu your baby answer. I Osofu kwa baby if anything. What say? Hey, na semina te no kan say. Wa ababoya o udi agro e be wiao. E be wiao. E be wiao na si. Bo hun hun mu ne, mun mu ni na udi agro e be wiao. In the Osofu na we wiao me. We have a time, no? They will say, "Also for we party." Now, so how we are here for Uncle Baby? I tell you, Bia, my wife is a crana. Then they go, "No, I be why you pay me?" They say, "You cement, oh, go find to what's it?" Cement, they be asking, "No." Be back, I say, we call over Fiona in the major journey, or banana the young when they cry, you know, and they all boo. Now, just say, Mammy, I'm one side, or Jenna will be angry, and I want to be a fool, I don't know. And then you jump by now from a father, the other. Now, maybe a counselor to meet me, I can't come out of the empire. Meet our counselor, and I mean, can we? From a chance, go out on the kind of sister, Baba, mini, Baba, Cope, Wawa. That's no idea in the chain cream. Skinny's were had the grabs, and finally, there's a warning. In Tiamo has he only a corniba? Yes, I for one on Tamo. Forget all the who was offending and now just a bro once a man. Let's say, our bobos is any old castle in a feeder and a man than a gin a mere titty. I am therefore a Isla. You want not me a chase of any alcohol. Isaac, this will have one of the cool international. Dominic, who has said, my friends, don't say anything.
1: Donish.
0: Donish. Oh, I'm not saying now, I mean, what do you know? Enoch. Enoch, I can't say. Should I say, me, I'm back. What training to do with the be my son? And you know what? Who will be our tell you to name a meeting? Life. When the Lord restored.
2: It doesn't matter where you are coming from. I know the Lord will deliver you. Eradicate you.
0: I'm not going to be able to do it. I'm in the car. I'm in the car. I'm in the car. I'm in the car. I'm in the car. I'm in the car. I'm from Chaka. See, my Bishop Dr. Usu Ansan. Bishop Dr. Usu Ansan. I'm from whom? Michelle Wache. Hey, Papa. I feel. When baby, I was here. I'm black. And I feel Bishop. Okay. Wow, I'm mad. I'm just gonna come across in this 2 months. Because I'm saying, all believers all night. We have say, hey. Also for Isaac, I need you Saturday and you won't carry you. Hey, all believers all night. All believers all night. And I dream, you be you Bumpire, Dimpire, Rimpire, but Joseph Winter and Wanka, but T. Janka, watch your mark anchor, in as what's Yanka, and the Vulata Beba life, Obiawa, in Abeba, a Bogum is Ariana for your quay, you know. I will at him across. I'm wedding rounds who are chim across. A chim across. In your baby, maybe Dake, maybe Dake, maybe Papa, a Fimu, and until you know, could ya maybe Mumu, maybe the sign a Yemen bar, maybe at one bayer in Fibe, you do another celebrity sign to him, but precope, maybe sign him in your back home, no society members account, and maybe shedding why a yin de yaba. Mesike u scan up pe wa anything eh u ni scan up pe wa na na aye ready u be since I na mbana u since na you hear nti ka kuma to ye no we dey dey say ye te mo se afon ba chomu nyina me yen ko boa ye ni aba maybe dake o kwa sorry e wo S6 New Jerusalem, no sign by Solo, Christ Family Congregation. Maybe I may be answered or by hand, you know, me and my uncle, Christ were back. And you just have one some caca come me and I'm rana, Yanko Boa, you near Bano, now we see Nepapa, Nepapa, so a bassini. 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
0: 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Also for Stephen, his man of grace,

Bible no send yourself for back out be two nine from from nine just say so the was you assume it was be Bible no two nine from from as about you sim ba cho me chao na no do be the me we fear so ba cho me what enya me aja o made me brain din na mana basa so for you nya me chao ha branten waban hard work me see when you tell you mo ye obada nan ta ni man simon ka no enya obada and I'm saying who 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Now you call Papa. On phone goes to him. What? Ah, or custom say why you will be paying? Say, ah, where is that custom? Yeah, me muano. Or did you what you are? Or back? I just miss you. Or so far doing that? I say, yeah, me money Joe. What? No Joe, no goes to him. What? Yeah, catch him, mommy. That woman, I mean, it's fantastic. Go ahead, Baba. Michelle, my moderator, right, Reverend Abraham, and now Parekwachi, Baba, I'm also being gone, Reverend David Abuaji Dankwa, clerk of the General Assembly, Michelle, number Chami, outgoing chairperson, Reverend Enoch, Ajay Pobi. Oh, what a good man. God bless you. Namacha incoming chairperson. 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I just say Muzama Disco Christian Church. Yeah, Mala Mito. Me yo, that's it. I Christ the phone you know with you, Madam Masina Mishramo. Kunye Christ in Kuna with you, Yami Uchita, watch or soon be a umbia, no brilliant smart Yami, or one of Frey, or Befro. Cancelat, you know, I'm a name, Michiao. 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Who's yourself for anything about bomb by wrong? Isaac or bomb pious? Wasn't by winning the moment to be in your head. You have a crowd, but someone said, Kuma count. Let me cry on my jobs from you. For yes, I mean, no minas and get to tell you, you're poor and I'm a quiet. Hey, Baba, oh, Mamma, crying about that. Yeah, Christy Michia was the fire, Michia Munina. What you want with your teeth? I'm with the end of Kenamuti and Nyan Kuyana Makashi and Michelamo. I just answer what can she praise me? They be our seal with my feeding in the hall. I don't want to make you feel I need. Focus the chimney, I mean, she also will be ready in our my young senior. Yeah, yeah. Be some 27 number and a young call. You see, and shank of phone crying. A brilliant one asked you, my dear. A brave shinny phone crying. 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

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I mean, you need to ascend to Abba. 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Obi Abanso, come to Mubia, and I'm in Kahon Wati. We could stop our boy, and you better, sir. Send me come crown as if you send me who send me uncle for bra, and yes, and get to her. Ghana, what do you want? And they are kind of say, you're quite be ye, school be ye, hospital be ye, and now you're straight upon a man. You need to be a shaman, Sam. Yeah, upon me, I'm a chow. But I'm a Cassiani Timo. Musha, when I need Timo, you're from a chowala. We're in your politics, I may, but I'm a stramwala say, my gun, I need ye, my ye. They are quite ye, school ye, hospital ye, yeah. You can't go ahead. Let you my boha. Oh, you risk you are. You may risk you are. I am only in Abetra. If I'm a chow, if I'm a chow, three foot me were, or row kawa, a foe betty why. I rehose him. Yes, someone, why? Why? Yes, in the mess of any Muka Kaka. Also, someone was said, my man, ye, maybe a bomb pile on my gana, rather than my ye, or my ye. And the same, you will be. When I'm war, I'm a chawa, a stremu, the Eugene Bishop, daughter, Yahusu, and Sidimu, and stremu papa, one of my coin like a crack, the abbot's side, and from a chow, and from a chow. Why am I in when you my wati? I didn't tell one woman named Weber Pomo, your politicians in the Mamma Fono, your Pomacho, Moncancho, your Pomacho, Ghana, your Pau, Ghana, Dreni, BI, BDBI, Hanny, and BDBI, Namu, we are quino, and yet, school, and yet, hospital, and yet, in suit to talk, I cray, and the school grow as your tomb, Nanticha, Nancolana, Munsumusa. Mobile, I'm a mate. Men near Quine, what's it? In near Quine, in near hospital, no. Dabby, Unqua was this kind of sound out because I'm not adding. Oh, Babucho, Mamma, Mary Crah. 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Oh, be a good Tiakoji. Oh, Philly. Baby, who would be a water lock on Gasa? No worse getting a filly, no a sea dynasty, not a shenessa. Mamma branded you like a crow, man. Why? I'm a pretty one, mamma, she took a crab, but just a hermity. As a milk rain, a bomb pies at Arabia, a solibia, no, I asked papa, or Quasar Cosida, or Mompaye, and Magana, and will be my mind penny for. Now, I'm the empire, one money, you know.

0: any penny you come last and so no, no, can't hear one thing, but I say on my own. 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A yatrivia newspaper review now where you're wrong. 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So the air we invite the answer for the business in Yamra. Mumma inviting MPP in this inqua, not the beyond Macum Hassisa. Tell your mumma, yes, of whom he met him. 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Mosan is the Quay. Yomaka, near the Indian, now Miss Summon Dinah, yet two men, yet baby, nay, they show my name a costume. There's your caifa, if I throw. 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In Yam Gana for Pamucho. 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Just a man now treating Nippa Matti say, Omoko and Nakaswa and Nahasi Obiko, about 34, 24. Neither did not what we say. Who was saying, hey, it should be past tense. Hey, it should be past tense. Hey, Chumuka be a cry. Emily Omi, 21st century. That be 20 Omoka, ya, made the one in this way, you me. Let me soon, then it's real good because, die, and yet, Obeko, never. 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Oh, Michelle, yeah. And yeah, we are banding me with the man. Kokain saw no more as a cocaine, someone no more someone else, and you did for class account. Eh? 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Need David, you know, we could see a Hindi and Angua, who come good, and you could do my so. 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Oh, now they say, yeah, Jamma must say, Jamma, the winner, I'm a young Samono. And don't just say, we had Nanya Zeka. We are never cost you, sir, because my idea. Mbaya adola iba afomu, yubi ase dola anu amba afomu. Eye, business nene nkosu mwudi iba dola anu di aba afomu. 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DJ. 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
1: Be me nyan no se de omo kan e no kura. E radio station ma kon si me kura de susa.
0: Ah.
1: What the fuck I say me in the susa.
0: Ani asema
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0: ah. 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Ndi je se ye mo ya no sa akra be kan ye.
2: Oh yes.
0: Back with Tiwana, no connection. So you don't just make up. I'm not going to say. Casada no morning show no ever ye fe me baba eh na debi ampo foje no na do mama munyira mo ye so ampo foje pa so o se make it because ya me team ampo foje eh na na me munyira mo ye na na fo no mako fa me catch that mo ye de ninja pa so ju mo mo me ngase radio dasi ngase ye da wasi
3: na rua na rua
0: ye da wasi
3: so bambo ewo the month of May, the month of May, the month of May. Wash your shoe, yes, Christianazin, yet that was.
0: Yet that was.
3: The bomb that was to show the comfort of women who can see Obama. Yes, that was. What they are saying, yes, that was.
0: Yes, that was.
3: Yes, yes, yes, that was.
0: Yet that was.
3: Or sign yes,
0: yes,
3: or don't for yes,
0: but your team.
3: Well, for your man.
0: A basketball to him be said, near my name, Massiaco. Near my name, Massiaco. But you may don't know that's the whole. Nipper matters on my womb, may you moon.
2: Oh, Baba.
0: Nibia omo wu meyi mu no
2: pa enkasha
0: nyasa gitu o
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0: wade me dawase
3: wade me dawase
0: ye wa ye me
3: ye wa ye me
0: adum wade adum
3: me adum wade adum
0: me dawase
3: me dawase
0: e wa yesu
3: e wa yesu timu
0: na nu ima na fu bi oku wu o ka so kwen so eh ah Emilia. Emilia, on in about 3 months.
1: Ah.
0: Na kana, just said, I could boom now or no ninia omuninau. Accident, fatal accident. Honama, a rakama, kama, kama, kama. Wanka sabio. Ne mammy and some said, I was Jankolaisa. Bakuna or Oku were coming. Accident, too, ye canasano, a castle corner so a kuti, a corner on my yanaso. 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
0: 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Accident is see no, because he crying yet. And the man made the call. I just Papa no so. If Papa no more president, man no more do yes so. Me slam wala. If you are no more woo, you are no more woo keke. Yes slam wala. Mum why?
2: So crying.
0: Yeah. You crying because you just say young crying. You be crying now. You must show. Yamina, seven, you are my answer. See, you're in your quaint. Never be a debate quaint or your mind's in fine yet. Ya fine yet. No bomb pine as a quaint in ya, but when you're accident, no. Yamin, we am boy, Castle Radding, we am a boy,
3: a radding, we am a boy,
0: a radding, we am a boy,
3: a radding, we am a boy,
0: a radding, we am a boy,
3: a radding, we am a boy.
0: Damn it, they say the man said, you ma. Oh, come on, I don't know why I'm making one from here. Oh, my boom.
3: No.
0: Well, let me have a boom.
3: I won't
0: jump on me. You
3: better
0: have a chance, Miss Mamma Baby.
3: No.
0: Never baby. Morning shooting, Miss Mamma Baby. You better come be. Never can say, you have a panama and be pinning and this fooling in a pump with show. I'm going to wait your mind with this watch. Will be any sequence more than 16 years. 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
1: A donut song.
0: May a bass in the back. You will cast some with tea near it. It is better than with you.
1: And you, a donut song. 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
0: 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And can I see you so much? I've been here, so yes, true. By Nyametiasi.
1: Jesus.
0: Nyametiasi.
1: Jesus.
0: Nyametiasi.
3: Amen.
0: Nyametiasi.
3: Amen.
0: Yeah, Mr. Nyametiasi.
3: What is your ampa?
0: On Nyametiasi.
1: Yeah,
0: I'm trying to go to me. I do me and Sandra Mifa with you.
1: Midi Midi say.
0: Yeah, and found on the echo suit. May
1: we ready? I am
0: here. Ah! The echo suit. Mekwa kuda kwa Me Jimmy di se
1: Me hu Awurade aye
0: mi ye Me hu nyame aye mi ye
1: Atiasefo
0: asase iso Awo atiasefo asase iso Ne ekosu nyinaa mu Ye kana mo ntimpa Ne nyame akafa ye ho no Bebem wo Yesu ne mu I pray for somebody who is listening to me right now
2: Yes Lord Yes
0: May God preserve your soul.
2: Our yes, our soul.
0: And may God protect you.
2: Our yes,
0: you are going out and you are coming
2: our
0: in.
2: Yes,
0: may God protect you.
2: Our yes,
0: may He be preserved.
2: Yes, Lord.
0: In the name of Jesus
2: Christ.
1: In the name of Jesus.
0: I am still confident.
2: I am still confident.
0: That I will see the goodness of the Lord. Not the goodness of the politicians. Yes. But the goodness of the Lord. In the land of the living.
1: In the land of the living.
0: I am telling you, I am still confident.
1: I am still confident.
0: I am still confident. Tell me, I'm here. But I am still confident.
2: I am still confident.
0: I am still confident that I will see the goodness of the Lord. Not, listen to me, not the goodness of my friends, not the goodness of my pastor, not the goodness of my prophet. No, not the goodness of my wife or my children. Oh my, the Father, but the goodness of the Lord in the land of the living. I am still confident.
2: I am still confident.
0: Shout, I am still confident.
1: I am still confident.
0: Once again, I am still confident. Once again, I am still confident. The last time, I am still confident. Katie, my boy. I am still confident that I will see. May you see the goodness of the Lord. May you see the goodness of the Lord. Somebody, may you see the goodness of the Lord.
1: In the name of Jesus.
0: May you see the goodness of the Lord.
1: In the name of Jesus.
0: Yes, I want to say more. I want to say more. I want to say more. But I pray in the midst of this calamity. May you see the goodness of the Lord. In the land of the living. Acho de mi kemi ya mu mbona sesi ya popo mami me de metro go mani mu na ma kana nyina metro go ebeko I say yejuma I am still confident
2: that
0: I will see the goodness yes, of the Lord in the land of the living. It doesn't matter what is going on.
1: I am still confident
0: wo ye kristo ni nya jidie eh mu onyi bi ara moto nya jidie

0: Na no nso ya to twese obi ya ya pakene ne me gubabi ya onye ba bi ni wada o onye ba bi ni wada
1: but
0: you know
1: I
0: am here to encourage you never give up trust God. Believe in God. David, you can't say anything. Not yet, but no, could not that you are from us. They could be answered. David, we can't go on the ground. Or see, I am still confident.
1: I am so confident.
0: I am bravo, I am canon. May the suwen that so say, Unco be my own to me, Cassa. Unco be my own Cassada. But what could help be Munia, my name, Mua? What's your children? I said, oh, yes, me banner would ye. Me banner would ye. Me crow with ye, Neman Koye, dear. I'm a book, dear. In so famine, dear. But I am so
1: confident
0: that I will see the goodness of the Lord in the land of the living. Yes,
1: from
0: Chamon, which have been taught near when I recorded TikTok, maybe I mean, maybe I'm a shame. I see the Mekasana, one of the more here. I will wait me at home, my sister, my poor feminato, and I'm a bitch now, brother. Me show come say toma me. I'm for me preaching. I'm very wow. Aye, why? But you kasa dia kasa ye preaching no.
1: Ye can ne can say bibia ne see ne can say anti baba na me say. Abrabo we ni nani Christo.
0: Kwe se jami ni ma. 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
1: Abrabo we ni
0: se jami ni ma. 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Na when you man on one bone, who's one of any? Memento was you. Oh, Mento was Christo. Christo! Nani Christo! Why, you mean, yeah, why you know? I know, I don't make a show, make a show, sister. Why, yes, Christo, and yeah, wouldn't yet be any or no good children with your son, my brother?
2: Oh, yes.
1: Why, you've been to me,
2: yes.
0: Our Jesus is a destiny changer.
2: Yeah.
0: Sanya Meno. Oh, Buma was a sembra bono. What about Fahman? Come and try. Come and test and see. Senya Minyana. Come and test and see. Senya Minyana. Then you mean what you're over
2: here? I am still confident.
0: I am still confident. I am still confident.
1: We are still confident.
0: Your way, my media, and the best temper. Oh, man, baby. One day. Oh, man, baby. Missy, on my way. A baby. One day, baby.
2: My time will come.
0: On my way, you may say, you are about 70% Christians in this country.
2: Oh, yes.
0: Let's open our eyes and talk and speak. Share. Mundia ground, may demonstration be. Many are Christian putting in the house, may demonstration. Yet they say, Munya, you quam, you, Munya, hospital, my you, Munya, we mind you, Munya, my mind, my hey.
1: And runna, you know, before Nitty, and not me, you TV, I'm going to TV. Oh, yeah, na. And Sanson is so motor. Why wouldn't you say, hey, I'm missing day? And so, Papa,
0: and I, and you didn't want to show mine as well.
1: And Nunia, someone,
0: you knew my chassis, and Nunia, Baba, and Vahoma, Vahoma, Baba, Jam. And you want more tongue, my son, America. Oh, my dear, mine, I show one son, I'm going to show mine as soon. Your MC is your DC, your man telling you, I'm more. I'm more for some American. I'm more for American. I'm so passionate this morning because they are costing me. Hey, Muda Mumba, I'm with the VS, I'm with the Mumba. Pee, Ramoko. Pee, Ramoko. Yeah, my mom, my mom, my mom, my mom, my mom, my mom, my mom, my mom, my mom, my mom, my mom, my mom, my mom, my mom, my mom, my mom, my mom, my mom, my mom, my mom, my mom, my mom, my mom, my mom, my 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
1: But
0: last month, I can't call it 2 months now. 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
0: Call Finya. Honey, and young soon. Can you then sweat to in a health Kagan Kai Nan Sun Kai Woo or the Moon Queen? Almost around the Ben Baba. On the Ben, on the Ben Baba Savier. 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
1: Writing winba.
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1: Oh, nyamin jo ane pe pa.
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1: Eh, nya sofu na waka no kwache mpenyufu na. Wo beti papa papa.
2: Yeah.
1: Because how are you feeling?
2: Mm.
1: 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Wa de onwi.
2: Mm.
1: Mpenyufu no wanye wo. Good, you know, when you go to Sakasi, on that bet in Uncopunim.
2: No.
1: Now, remember, I'm confused. Soon for season, you got the water and the eye and getting it. Good, I didn't eye at the Tarakasakas, you got to see behind the down, which is tope now for good in your account to Mukomba. You see, your cassa, what's your papa? Was it to pay him by the pan? I can't say, you know, and yap, you know, not it. And what kind of corner, no sooner sort it. Won't find you, Juma.
2: Now,
1: Ghana, for your own toy. Catch him one gun of funnels to the work to quit. I want you, which one case will be no cum, one case is one case is see the actor will be no cum. I'm a worker of the Wukuma, a 2 minute day. Abba, not a baby Wukum.
2: I mean, it's happy.
1: I mean, I see, I how. And if you mention of our uncle, I saw.
2: Wobby, Mambaku, Mambaku, Mambaku, 0302216562. But I was to know your me am who say it will be Cassandra and my point, and I may say, oh, my background. I want to say, lucky person, but oh, every over if I ever.
3: Free, Jim
2: Oh, Bimpon, Ennis, Mo, Libya, and Cassa, Nammy Credit says, and Mokasa, a Yanko.
3: I suppose. Main road, if we can see a Mexico on Dano.
2: Yeah.
3: More, I don't know. I tell your mom, my second could. Who's who are around that area? Fletch, ha, a bobby, a column, because top city are happy to for sending a volcano. More, it's such a home. And yes, some people. I hear rams towards that area.
2: You, Medassi, and Mitchell, Papa. I was saying, Honey, did you do ABC? Nandi, I say, my name, I didn't announce your money because on my name, I say, Tonight I can say, you're paying for a slow man, you're slow man, but your men will be of you, you're slow man, I say, I'm why, near quiet, hospital, and excuse, and ye, not you, my right, you cream, not ye, and time, your memory, your mind is going to be in Coso. Na bad time, bread, in so fire, and a light of that, I blew a dang. You took Uncle and then Kufukusa, who made the 2 months cry, who light of that, who was the after pipe muda, maybe, and so, eh? I'm sure with the air of Brazil, I'm the kind, Mr. Ma, Mon Van Chemi. Once every time I was in a war by the middle of five, been who here, eh? And the counselor and the papa no more, but I'm over trust in that area. So, what you come once again, a glorious, belated. Birthday. Make I say you bring your best amber. All be the best all night. All be the best all night. Same worry you on tamba. All be the best all night. Everybody you bring waha. It's about to show me to see when they in a yambra. Na enche nyankopon edin endu nyam. That was. We do be see ya. Nyame ya duma. That's it. And I say you bring your best amber. Bye bye.

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1: But me too, pa.
2: May that my mammy of those are cushioning a mechas, our warp lap. Misha, get one or start to suit you. Now, yes, I am much here. The first thing of best of the battle, and then our joy was a day. Or the battle, no, it being who went to your bit, yes, sir. First, let me drum, sir. Then, mammy, papa, wait, yes, sir. Not first, you should let me show you. It's one day I gather a carriage, could be said, I don't want to live here with your radio station back upon us. I also put this answer of home here. The teacher, I mean, she has a meet ye, what some it's you preaching, more bombire, because you're so much in the no more bombire the same thing. Did you want a medibany, a meco screening, or mammy radio, or say fat to her on the sea? It's a don't buy and no new frequency now, say. I'm what is our radio for some catching one. And see, me, you should station, Miss Your number, but see me, name should search it. Bet me also around my chin, daddy. No, my searches are me. Why else? I did chimney who was the sun to shed the next day. It's in less than a pressure, neighbor, I'm too. I'm not sure that I may search it. And I'm starting 17. See me, who say I do my 106.3 for so many years. The story of my chin, I'm station, me changing. Fiti ya humache, wana ya beso wia, medibeto wana, mimite wana, medibeto wetie, twichi mbia, ni otofu vio webi bia, yesu ya no pa, nwe bisa mse, ni witi osu, otofu usu ya mse, hai, mwuse se ya no kane 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Menusa, men, may, they be our doom family, and it's a ma, minimum relationship. And then, church, I obey, and now, Cassa or Sue. Almost on Colonel's as I am said that I remember that the Wilson as I stuck, you know. Menus, surely, yeah, I was now found to open one more cassa on Bacumia. I quack was a sister's ever got to station because they are two in change. Me, mammy, introduce you about my bra boom. And Betty will preach him. A baby, yeah, on my Ben Christo.
3: Bishop, I met you no female for a brim. I met us a tino.
4: Auntie Tina, Yamin shall panage my power your time, yeah, dear. New name, dear, the Bettina Honor, only 2 months for 4. Now shan nippon crying. In fact, obeying fat, Yamin, you ma ah, only a song for so, until you maw ye, dear. Uncle Pondi be on Kenya, and I am more. And I know God will surely bless you for that.
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In Genesis, Jesus Christ is the breath of life. In Exodus, he is the Passover lamb. In Leviticus, he is our high priest. In Numbers, he is a pillar of cloud by day and a pillar of fire by night. In Deuteronomy, he is a prophet like unto Moses. In Joshua, he is the captain of our salvation.

weekend. In Ezra and Nehemiah, he is a rebuilder of broken down walls in human lives. In Esther, he is our Mordecai. In Job, he is our ever-living redeemer. In Psalms, he is our shepherd. In Proverbs and Ecclesiastes, he is our wisdom. In Song of Solomon, he is our loving bridegroom. In Isaiah, he is our Prince of Peace. In Jeremiah, he is our righteous branch. In Lamentations, he is our weeping prophet. In Ezekiel, he is a wonderful full-faced man. In Daniel, he is a fourth man in life-friendly fairness. In Hosea, he is a faithful husband forever married to the blacksiders. In Joel, he is the baptizer of Holy Ghost and fire. In Amos, he is our burden bearer. In Obadiah, he is mighty to save. In Jonah, he is our great foreign missionary. In Micah, he is the messenger of beautiful feet. In Nahum, he is our strength and shield. In Habakkuk, he is God evangelist crying, revive thy ways in the midst of the years. In Zephaniah, he is our savior. In Haggai, he is the restorer of God's lost heritage. In Zechariah, he is the fount and open up to the house of David for our sins and uncleanness. In Malachi, he is the stone of righteousness, writing with healing in his wings. Now in Matthew, Jesus Christ is the King of the Jews. In Mark, he is our servant. In Luke, he is the Son of Man, feeling what we feel. In John, he is the Son of God. In Acts, he is the Savior of the world. In 1 Corinthians, he is the Rock, the Father of his true above. In 2 Corinthians, he is the triumphant one given victory. In Galatians, he is your liberty to set you free. In Ephesians, he is the head of your church. In Philippians, he is your joy. In Colossians, he is your completeness. In 1 and 2 Thessalonians, he is your hope. In 1 Timothy, he's your faith. In 2 Timothy, he's your stability. In Titus, he's your truth. In Philemon, he's your benefactor. In Hebrews, he's your perfection. In James, he's the power behind your faith. In 1 Peter, he's your example. In 2 Peter, he's your purity. In 1 John, he's your life. In 2 John, he's your pardon. In 3 John, he's your motivation. In Jude, he's the foundation of your faith. And in Revelation, he's our soon coming King. He's the first and last, the beginning and the end, the keeper of creation and the creator of all. None can be compared unto his name. He is my Lord, your Lord and our soon coming King. He's the architect of the universe and the manager of it all. He always was, he always is, and he always will be. Unmoved, unchanged, undefeated, uncomparable. This is my Lord. His wounds that brought us healing. He was pierced in his pain. He was persecuted and brought freedom. He was dead and brought life. He is risen and brings power. He reigns and brings peace. Because Herod couldn't kill him. The Pharisees couldn't confuse him. The Sadducees couldn't silence him. And the people couldn't understand him. Yes, he is alive and he reigns forever. He is the Almighty God, the I am that I am, the Mighty One, the Self-Sufficient One, the Omniscient, the Omnipotent, and the Omnipresent. Holy, righteous, mighty, the only wise God. His ways are right and his word is eternal. And you know what? That name Jesus, he is my Savior, he is my Redeemer, he is my Benefactor, he is my Protector, he is my Peace, he is my Joy, he is my Comforter, he is my Supplier. And

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0: 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Yeah, di and ye drink ye juman, and ya min strambo. 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
0: If I told my money, a more friend,
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0: I will say, my dear, no Facebook or no a yedge, my YOA, YOA, Adom Ahima, YOA, 2% near some our Facebook, no sabo, my dear, bra, YOA, Adom Ahima, say, woo, woo, a fiancé. Oh dear, Adom 106.3 FM. 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Yenina, Yamau, happy birthday, Onyame Israel. 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

0: 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A radi emma in siu ye. 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
1: Council.
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1: 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Aye interactive adie a. Es anso ye platform for networking. 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
1: 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Joshua chapter 2 verse 1 pe. Then Joshua son of Nun secretly sent 2 spies from Shittim. Go look over the land, he said, especially Jericho. So they went and entered the house of a prostitute named Rahab and stayed there. Bible say Joshua esuma spies be because Jericho ne Omaya edikan ewo boshe asase ne so na omo koye no bible frenom na your friend Rahab, a prostitute called Rahab. 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Me pese me shame crying say, you are bigger than your weakness. You are bigger than your weakness. 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Munyan kuponu yo unyame wasoro. E yo nyame ewasasi so. E. Na me pacho Rahab oye osofo. 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Na nye mami na ye fiti asieno. Yese Rahab the prostitute. And then I no pay me but show baby I'm crying. I show baby I'm crying say you are bigger than that weakness. And then I dey to so ya dey can we say no ne pa ewo musun ye kese sin no na dey be abon some e person on magnify sa weakness no dey be a nipa person on magnify sa weakness no we dey win him kasa we dey want to mean chro. Would they want to mean your way? Would they want to mean your way? Now, so me show un crying, Sam. Now, won't to mean any a kitwebby. You are bigger. You are far bigger than the prostitution. You are far bigger. I now know the atrop. You are bigger than that lie. You are far bigger than it. Into an anopem. Emra ye be rabo sumi fufrum. Me pesa would the adjini be rabo sumi fufrum. Me pesa would tia se se. Rahab. Yes, or you're a prostitute now, so you're more than a prostitute. Amen. Far bigger, far greater than a prostitute. Amen. Counselor Winnie, my dear, Bible say from verse 12, ne verse 13, Emra, a dear son, yeah, and as I say, a spicy or more cordano, Rahab's a moon to mean coda. Moon to mean coda. Rahab, a businesswoman. Yeah. She knows how to bargain. She knows how to buy. Onim say ye didja. Near friend, a prostitute, no, or a businesswoman, or say moon to me, and for that. Na muba, mina medim was ye, in the Osamo Jemmy, almost say ye ba, ye bedjo, or say shame, umfawa non kakeke. Obeya pam. obey up and because Rehab nimsa obey to me the one wa kan keke. Now so Drew Abeka say me na me kan ye. She knows how to bargain. O to me di dwa onim kasa. O se mo obey up and mo nya pa mo se. 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There's something good in you I am found from. But may you see it, may you identify it. May bon pie shan come to a baby so say. The pebby I won muna yan can't run up. Onyami men pie. 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Onyami men pie. May that goodness come out. That grace to bargain. That grace to do business. That grace of boldness. I rehab to me catch it or hine non crop for say. Media ni pebby by now so I'm a na otumi di nyame ma esieye ma ebeye ogie e ma oni na busua. Rehab the prostitute is more than a prostitute. You are bigger than your weakness. You are bigger than what they said you are. You are bigger than their definition. Nyo mukato so you are bigger than that. And I no pe me bom pa o yesu di mo sem. Wo yesu demon bibi biara yesia ye weakness as a way dia atwem ya sam ne pa wo mu ne dosom ne pa wo mu ne yekese ne pa e wo mu no embu emfaso ne pa bebre enya wo somfaso
2: amen
1: if we say me say you are bigger than your weakness
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1: wo yesu christo demon
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1: 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In the name of Jesus. 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

Libaladeros caparata, malindolos igelos kapayegede gadua, labalendelos kalabalabadam. Every situation that has been us down, we declare in the name of Jesus that we are bigger than it. Every situation that has been us down, we declare in the name of Jesus, we are coming out of it. We are more than our weakness. We are more than our failures. We are more than that which drew us back. In the mighty name of Jesus, we declare we are divinely positioned by the power of the Holy Ghost. The Holy Ghost, your destiny. May you have encounter that will change your destiny. Anano Abraham sun mrantie miensa ebanifie. 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Receive that.

0: Baby, I'll be a bomb pie. A radio show when you yam. A yokasia. May you need in ye. Ye didn't make query ye. Ye did kind of was. Say you yamin away a fan. A radio that was if you say in himself June's where the kind of that.
1: Amen.
0: A radio June where the kind of that. A radio June where the kind of that. And untim roying in Ebe frigo.
1: Amen.
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0: 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Yesu Christu dimu. 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
0: 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So I'm a queen. Counselor, yeah, Asbury Danwell Church. Baby, I'm a made me a dear sofo in praying Asbury Danwell Church. Now, Afibia, if it is a last year, Inspired Youth Conference. Emerson, now, no, na I can't say, I don't know, environment, or be no defining I am by. In Tim Rasso said, a Christopher, a genia midi, a bed down. 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
4: Kachazum ID no
2: 58 10 27 27 4 6 4 6 7 0 4 6 7 0 but I'll repeat it zoom
4: 581 0 27 0 27 4 6 4 6 7 0 7 0 and a passcode in here 821 821 243 243
2: passcode
4: no good for, meeting and you bring meeting now
2: and you bring so a basso tambe
4: a basso 6 to 7:30
2: 6 to 7:30
0: I may add them out china
4: in person
2: watch the wine was so baby
4: oh watch
2: obi a bit me
4: aba
2: obi a bit me aba obi a bit me aba no obi to escape and I see you room free
4: oh a free
2: and see wine was so to me by age vein to age vein
4: oh obi a bit me aba
2: obi a
4: target audience youth you know
2: okay but from 13 years
4: 18 years
2: from 18
4: but
2: okay.
4: we are below 18 come
2: to me aba
4: because nyame asem na eka
0: yes counselor ena afen so no unsa obi wo ha e bi kra we di o se we di 60 years now so o da so ye business o hia networking nema wo ye no enti no ye ya mo bi ana ne enti ye ka ne say youth ne say person crop for start ye ye person because nipa bi an start ye nipa bi obi wo kwaka say ah say minya sa ade we 15 years ago anka direct me into your person obi a wan start ye cry in the middle of the road no to me turn na call the right direction now youth ne there who be fit yase into your business or career or network and start right into bra never start right or more or maybe investors in ano so oba a be boy pa and then because of also the networking no
2: before as Bridan Wechet will be back my direction yebre no
4: okay opposite MTN head office
2: opposite MTN head office oh Ridge ha
4: Ridge ha yeah.
2: And now, Oko map no soa.
4: Oko map no soa. On your own type, Julius Nyerere Road, and a Central Hotel.
2: Okay.
4: The other part, we do wanna. Still, we inquire na. We get my friend number. 0279
2: 0279
5: 26 76 76 76 76 76 76 76 76 76 76 76 76 76 76 76 76 76 76 76 76 76 76 76 76 76 76 76 76 76 76 76 76 76 76 76 76 76 76 76 76 76 76 76 76 76 76 76 76 76 76 76 76 76 76 76 76 76 76 76 76 76 76 76 76 76 76 76 76 76 76 76 76 76 76 76 76 76 76 76 76 76 76 76 76 76 76 76 76 76 76 76 76 76 76 76 76 76 76 76 76 76 76 76 76 76 76 76 76 76 76 76 76 76 76 76 76 76 76 76 76 76 76 76 76 76 76 76 76 76 76 76 76 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
2: Mishra obi bia woni ye somo ye. 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

0: 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Ghana Ha, and a Abrucherin in Emuno, and Semino, Yabon Paul Ediato, AdomOnline.com, AdomOnline.com.
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1: No, my name Fetcher Hong, na any idea be a wombiano for new crochet, Mansa. Wait, yes, and tell me for who beside the Bayer Danko Babino, who could rock and Tinfina Posey for you now, Ebusa once a man, who bet me any anuye. Now, what in some way, you know, at two grand any a bread GPLT, Unifan once and Timantemha, one more a Jemukasia pa, the mama Adroba for a motor, sir, at the Fra Posey for you say, and Cheche Bia Sefa Tower Quambiano, one more a Adroba for Embedina, Etimia Nalbanebra. What in some me to Ganese no children with
2: Amain dia omoni bus station be mane no eno so create problem maka drivers bebre se ni pano odi ni amane be mane no so on fuka de bia mr wati ade na no na video
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2: 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Yantiano, no group, criminal police force said, too. No one say in Lubonia. You besides that, Dava.
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2: 207. Or the bim go focus on the soldier for no, I saw most of them. Of you cry, and now, obedient the car block way in the yarn and chin. Or by charge of this. Or see, I did why they didn't actually have a hand. And I'm so no, Mamma Fanning go to Mummy and Fanning go hospital, near go here near Han. They didn't do Kofanotia, a new good mono, a chain brewery. I tell me some of Mamma Monim call Modrava for the Nuboneno, and then the mom we overtaken by heart to Kungum go for our Panso, and they say, Asante Mayedi, he said the whole Ghana, Asante Rigi, any at his. I was in the moon. It's answer a higher corridor or be a corner for Namha, but accident in a Siwahano, a dozen, then Bonanuzo, a count be brave. It's a montuum for a buyer.
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0: 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Titru Kran said, your Kosho, I was Gua, would go Mujama, and then Maya Duana, Jagas Gua, one of my Baba Church, if ye, a Bu class, one more school, or Bacona, so do the subwoos on what if you're Tifian, no, my Yasia, Yasia Gunachi to have a strapas. Yanche ni amanko fontias yesensebuo eka ema sabi omunipadua enso ehu
6: etende se yandi girls ya ne ko school patedru bebia bohuna bibia to no sometimes to say menstruation issues it me see na ma akoda ni confidence ana even they say the courage eko form kakra aha intia nutina they decide say this year no I no na person they started with the world menstruation day no I see it be supporting omo with sanitary pads into the attendance say foot to a member person me demand and I'm a UPT a person at the moment say and say look it down the fact say we all bad the fact say women straight the fact say we go through processes we you know and no punch say we below somebody.
0: And yeah, what you know, a corporate marketing manager, Edimax United Pension Trustees, Urua Kweku Saki, Clark, and our tenant, Kanenu Echi, Jabi Municipality, Girl Child Education Officer, Aya Yvonne, Telfa, and also Echi, and Sodia, Editre, Equi, Esra, Banswa, and one more, what they said, your Beya, and they are candy or most media con, Kronki, Twanki, Tomako, Bode, Gru, Ama, and Ne, a Banan, Sabu, and Sama, you never get to say, a Kamahono, one more, Monsan Kebi.
7: Emma, you are no yedi kaino. 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

0: 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Is he here?
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2: And yes, I'll be so feeling Gadochi then the beer was soon at CA.
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shelter matching and one more jail screen so with the Havana Tama Community 9. A simple from UCL Funding. Afi. Ayaja. Oh, Bunny's on some concrete. Anopa 9K. Yeah, good Yahoo, Teddy Pines, Asia. Five facade football competition. Penalty shooter challenge, a man in Mema. Flip the bottle challenge. Fun quiz. Sacre. Sesame Bray. A Teddy Abbey Diaco if you want to miss. Afi Hotel and Uni. 4 p.m. Aya the grand finale. Asna versus PSG. Yeah, sure. Giants screen so no. Live comment to Yasuwa to my family as and perfect. Wine and weenie. That's a match in a bonnery. Yeah, the most formal preparation. No, Nasa Nasa Bonin Kumasasi. Solo cool. It's a date in a song. A 30th May. Our Tia Vana Tema Community.

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9: Bompa ye mo my Ghana. Emu amanyo senfo, emu central fo. Ene wona editro edi juma bompa ye mai.
10: Me nyankopon ne ma bankese. 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
6: Juma.
10: Dani na we ni won ko maso.
6: Juma.
10: Me da wa se. For vindication, what they are money. Na mejina sa vindication so evade. Ashura wase. Politicians. Media for and I say journalists for. On my Ghana, I implore any idea in your ma. Erade me pipe when it says sakra womo. Erade fa akumapa. Any adrimpa. Ese won ni na atwi mu. And true politician and answer journalist bi e be chagbetu obi e di ni be call social mu Ewurade peguma yen.
9: Amen.
10: Ewurade yen pipe ni se magana emfa ne ntuma pan hira. Ewurade maye agi sakra.
9: Agi sakra.
10: Se ye sakra ya agi e tri boni ni try wu ehia. 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Ewurade ma amenyo fu ni na and fano credie and find near Juma and find show where I didn't win. But that was it. Say, wait, see, I'm not paying. Because what I do, born in most of your one son, or more modern or cray a year Juma and Rade, because what I'm going to me fano credit a year Juma. The view of what you had the second to a moment in Mukana or Cran or Mobeka Rade, moment to me can't find show where I didn't win. And so we win.
9: Amen.
11: I was telling somebody the other day about a situation he brought my attention to. And he said, what do you think? And I said, nothing. And I said, nothing, because God gave us two ears. And you must hear from both sides. So I've heard what you said with this ear. I need to hear the other side with my other ear. For he that makes a conclusion on a matter before you verify is unwise. So learn to hear the other side of everything before you make a conclusion. That's why you have two ears. And that's why you have two eyes, to see with this other one and then to use this to cross-check. So whatever this is missing, this will pick. That is the way God made it. I tell people, I said, my drivers, my security, they are all family. They are my family. After church on Sunday, I said, everybody go home. Go spend time with your family. Come later. Oh, but are you not going? I said, don't worry. If I'm going out, I'll call you. Just go home. Spend some time with your family. You're also a human being. And I bless everybody. Have something to eat. See you later. Go home. And sometimes some of them won't go. They'll dodge and they'll be still. And I catch them and say, I told you, go home. Get out. Go home. I don't want your wife to be crying out on me here. Yeah? And your children crying. Go spend some time with the kids. Play with them. I didn't do that because I was so busy. I didn't have anybody to teach me how to be a dad. So I got to learn everything on the job. So go home. You got to learn how to treat people right. And if you meditate the word, you'll be humble. Because you become wise and better through the word. And don't take too many scriptures. Just take one scripture applying to your situation. If in your life, in your family, people don't live long, then master Psalm 91 verse 16. I know that he will satisfy me with long life and show me his salvation. And then go to Psalm 61 verse 6. The Lord shall prolong my life. And my years as many generations. I obtain it. Kadula makasala. Hey, if nobody has ever made it in your family, and they've never been light in the village where you come from, you are a game changer. You are the curse breaker. You will make a difference because you are redeemed by the blood of the Lamb. Say, I'm redeemed, I'm redeemed. And redemption is not just about your spirit. It's about spirit, soul, and body, your environment. Redeemed from everything in your bloodline. And hear me, the reality is that until then, Joshua 1:8, till then, you can still suffer some situation.
8: There are guys who have entered our churches, spying on our girls, innocent girls, and they are recruiting them to Dubai, Jeddah, Qatar, to go to sex parties. Sex parties. And when you enter, look, they will fly you business class from here. You will land at the airport. A limo will come for you. Small girl. Then they will carry you to a hotel, 36th floor. The 37th floor is a penthouse. And then in the evening, you see some of these guys, these top Arabs. They will come with their dogs. Me, I'm not saying something that I haven't seen. I have videos. If I show you here, something will happen to you. I have videos on my phone. When I show it to you, something will happen to you. They will bring their dogs. And they will pack. What's up? They will pack money like this. 50,000, 70,000. Oh, it's yours. They will let you hold it. But wrong. And what they will do to you, what they will take you through, I cannot speak those things on this microphone.
12: Relax it. Relax you. Relax you. If we are here, though, a man who children here, they didn't wish him me come. Near that group, and I would die now. Ebebem. Joahome. Joahome. Yeah, do baby, no, brand, no, I home. I want that. I want that. Yeah, we are the Baba Tumpemo. So, what is our announcement, you know? If you're there, you're the Nebet Tumpe, you be cook, so one because I want found one Tumpem. Now, what? Yeah, the Baba, say, Sanka, what don't want Tumpem? And I want found one Tumpem. Anyway, would you have a mouse to see? Yet, what Tumpem? Asem dinner, Samco. You move be in Tienum, you relax it, you name a yum, a yum, a yum. 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Na brena obren uwa, obiba before sikano. Na tie num, and num sayario. Na relax it, relax body no, relax the spirit. Bass in umu, to Odin, no akata wani ne se hands free kra na odam pemu a po nwom a e da e toto oni padua no de bia na wo dwen wo pade wo yase anti nwom so hunya da jinti nwom amika mu fi mi na mu mu help.

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mfifire ho what it is, Maudia, or Fratri, and could do Sura, Sabe, the more denna. 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
0: Yeah, I know what time. 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

0: 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Ya her management and treatment of stress. Na no pay. 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Na afi New Year resolution, no? What do you have? That's what I finna have now. Half the Uramuno. I cut 216 days. 216 days. Yeah, the Afina could go into your home. Bet me a bell. As the phone was a Kessie Macrano, Uncle Pompit Mash and Wen Munya. Dr. George Esiama Jr., C4C Liver Specialist Hospital. Oh, and a doctor, what doctor, why and Nano pay the Apumi Hong Kong. Doctor, no pay me watching.
1: Yeah, yeah, na.
0: Na, Apunum to sing.
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1: yo nana me da say anope me fa we fidi kase so etia ye loyal listeners nyina do ma se say na wotwe nyina so menya mre ene ye esua de say afi so na wo so join ye ya na wotwe nkomo aye di no e fa stress so no stress about the ye part of us obi a go through stress one way or the other. And see where to talk to you, who cry, dream on a fear, then they see, who call Benyaka, Kofi, Ningina, a form of stress. And here, say, well, I did be our best, sir, the body's homeostasis, body, no, now, day, no, body, no, the state of on your reno, a stress. And here, well, acute stress, and now, your chronic stress. Acute stress, no, just say, and no, if you are one, na your traffic, be ultimate BT traffic, and up our stress, no, call. But say by your chronic stress are not just a bribiano or deadline be a was a womiti, a juma way no was a demanding be brave financial stress or emotional stress, it be a relationship, be a woman and who stress and who or how a woman be a you are always in that mood once you and so a day about your body no. Any pediano young pong amayan say you go through stress you were special homeowner, I was a boy. Now you to me meet you up to that stress, no? And I said, sa homeowner, ebe boy, now am I aware of the stress? Am I, yeah, you need no sweet to me, baby. It is our how be na ye be moa. It's me a maneuver your way, need to me a journey. Ebi ana e just be out of baby. Who say, we ye moa shisho, no? Now, so now we need me be, now if you win your energy strong, could be now the boo in Tokyo, be na we who is from now we journey. So, who pay free one, ma, within some 20 minutes, but who say, sir, home will not so, I started say a drop. But not to say, you are coming out of that stress. The sana yankupon ayamaye say intimate femiti ye demands daily demand. Then so yes sa homo no ebani pedi anima. Some 20 minutes but once sa homo no so I started say a drop. But not to say you are coming out of that stress. The sana yankupon ayamaye say intimate femiti ye demands daily.

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system no be hyperactive it make of how at the brain so hormone your cortisol hormone adrenal ne produce so produce we are na akọ your kidney no top of the kidney your friend the androgen the adrenal 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own produce new and your glucose into your baby glyconeogenesis new glucose production and no and be my energy no my cells ni ti nya ho ade ma yetin mi ti sa demand no na nso say e che woni pedi 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no your respiratory system it may cause to tantrum and it's a you be a abribiano walk stress no all the time umwa o circulation umwa o ovaries no mpo umwa o kosia to umwa o hormones no umwa eye o growth and kasakra because eye sa hormone no or reduce your growth. A mental health problem be because of cortisol hormone. A chawa again it may increase anxiety, it may increase hallucination, it may increase depression, it may crack also stomach ulcer because and pain be no sympathetic nerves, no any parasympathetic nerve may through no ebwa with digestion. Then so cortisol hormone emwa we digestion rather than a reduce digestion no into a bit in the crama we gain excess weight. Uber try as a lose weight no and yeah some stubborn fat be to me build it up because of changes in your hormones. In a long term, you know, it may cause or how can see a pan a brother don't pain po it may ma unya what you call osteoporosis. Don't pain no start to say a year brittle a boo easily. Many are my stress here or how can see a pan most of the chronic condition in our World Health Organization my ATS said. Air rising and saying we are seeing in our know, about 74% of we are seeing in our death in a chronic condition. The fat payment you offer by titru pano a stress. I didn't mess up, say, see a person manage stress now, and you're very important. And they say, I will see you who your stresses. And your ma el causes stress in my a juma and your family and your relationship. You so won't me identify what stresses are but sure but modia new a professional no new in the incomo. A beam young pemres on a yenda sleep you're very, very good. But sure rest is also part of the exercise. And if you are able to sleep a bowel lymphatic system, no, which is a cleansing system, a drain and kasa, so that obey sa stress hormone, any chemical we be a free in the pediatrician. Yes, so swa, yes, I am no, a patch of bodybuilders, your wardrobe, a mustache, a mononum, a raboling, nanroboling, all these special steroids, I am wow, your home shakes, a whole dry, no, ninginano, a steroid, and steroid, so, if I can teach you on a cholesterol. Cholesterol is also the natural cortisol, no,
ebi wom and then it is a constant usage of it no it's a kidney problem it's a

0: Masa how we ni na ya bo boso no e de ba. Enti masa why e kase o body no was ready then so internal organs no normal ho den no e wo form. Yen so so a ye didi anyhow. It acho nutrition e bo so you be a upper sweet bebrea and also so to me increase on your stress and you pay your kind accommodate bebrea increase stress o means bruce bebrea increase stress so there should be a balance yes so so you pay in some or ding bebrea no to me increase stress when you pay the animal why do you say ejuma okoye wa bre nti wo dia wo pay 1-2 bottles bi wi akwa kwadam pacho you are adding up to your stress because alcohol no so so increase dopamine and all that cortisol hormone mood swings in nano yes a caffeine a hold dry here no to stay alert or how ho is an say in a long term increase under stress be pacho in doing all this no kai say wo be kenya wo bre bo is an say you swing with bre bo no boa with drug metabolism hormonal metabolism empo boa with the removal of this stress hormone free the pediatric to prevent the chronic effects of the stress no and until say wo kenya wo bre bo ne dia na me kan for live to amao na bre bo ne tumi nya ho den so nko bi e de 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Now visit C4C. 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Yes, so better boy, your own quan, the Bomadia, the King and with Livoto. Naka, I say, a GM drone, a GM treatment plans, limiting abbreviate once treated, forever treated. Senior.
1: All right, Dr. George Esiama Jr. Doc, na sex, and also it's me at stress. So,
0: yes, if I shall sell so, it's me at stress.
1: And on the drum one, I say, Bakum, you know, be a de power noon.
0: Oh, any baku crack may reduce your stress, baby. Baku to me. And sometimes the only issue is that stress na baninti, eya na nipa na one ni be engaged, you know, very important. E bi ano no so so e wo that stress anymore. And to old gene won't want to release your stress, obet me amo no so so another stress. It is stress management, you know, very technical. And here I say, so, to me, and managing here, basically professional advice.
1: All right.
0: Very, very technical.
1: Dr. George Esiama Jr., Eda, CBB, Echia, C4C, Liver Specialist Hospital, Fujina.

0: 22:08. 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It speaks volumes. 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E wo Champions League boy. 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And what come what are na bomba F dia F.
1: Come on.
0: What are kwadwa no in America? What are preku zwa no in atopa?
1: F. Preku. 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
0: O sei.
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0: Ei.
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0: Oh, Dr. Benjamin Otri Ankra.
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0: Fia.
2: Ti drew Friday ya, ya umoko.
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0: wa. Fia ni brofu di indi Angela.
2: Angela.
1: Who said this?
2: No, to you be me. Timi tutugu bre.
1: Okay, where detention sika?
2: Na me penase.
1: Oh, really? Wow.
0: Kuni sika obako kwa yenwe ni bibi.
1: Okay. That's true.
2: Na me penase.
1: So, that's beautiful. Yeah. Yeah. Yeah. Yeah.
0: Yeah. Yeah. Eric. Chairman for mu edi enti ene. 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Nemo mchesi.
1: Yeah.
0: Se. Quality jersey me nu waka kwa be na mfa so we say jersey we
1: oh we international
0: we give me admo chana we de beba ho
1: yes me try the aba
0: amanfo beba ti avana no omra me hwe hawa creatively Eric Essie do body etimi a combine Arsenal any PSG jersey to say
1: I want the
0: me
1: compliments
0: me who

0: Kaninja so she the same.
1: Yeah.
0: And a maestro to abo we chiro say e den no mama ni bi na
1: ya on trefi.
0: Eric na bi abako.
1: O jamia to me bi e fan take mada bodwa mo jedi mo fusa na be do bore na say nenso ya ba bi. Wo ni say na e fida. Thank God it's Friday, the day before the D-Day. I'm laughing like killer. I don't know. I'm for je to the bi a.
0: Wo school mo ya punctuation. He was also cancer mo.
1: He said,
0: "Mi koma, mi mu fu stop, mi mu shey." No, I said, "Wo kosa."
1: Okay.
0: There's a 450 words, you know. And once we are trouble.
1: Nana medase.
0: Yeah, we space bar. Space bar and those.
1: That's a bad friend. You see. Is it because I say cry?
0: No. But what's in your mind, Aduma?
1: Yes.
0: See Havana.
1: And then I hear set up on you now.
0: Oh, sir.
1: Yes.
0: Yes, and you cry. I was saying, Kiyoko.
1: Until I'm a free.
0: Ah. And you also a crave, you say. A minus soon.
1: And she says to find
0: a minus soon. Did you see upon that time?
1: What that time?
0: Tell my former dama. Some of them on the idea.
1: Ah. And see, 5 and 6. Ah, do my family tema, dear.
0: Now, so baby, I'll be done.
1: Oh, sir, you'll be rich.
0: A two per royal neck and I say, Kufito.
1: Kufito. Kufito, dear.
0: A Jofito.
1: Aha. Jofito.
0: Yeah.
1: He no mess for me.
0: Royal Nick.
1: No mess for me.
0: Honor. It was so far. Jofito also no.
1: Obi e kwa no.
0: Baby, a o sa na se ka do ho hinta o so so hine no, a hinta bia no.
1: A hinta bia no so ye fine.
0: E tu dey enwie ye bia, e ko mo bi wa kire e bi di.
1: Kiki ta me bi wi.
0: Stress as a cry
1: e bi wi mo so no ten mu ho no. O sa ka sa wo drive bia sa ba ba ka. E better say ba bi du asom dwem dan say ba bi pray ho. Aye ye ni adade a. Nti after a hard day's work man has got to, you know.
0: Yeah.
1: To relax, man. It's swimming pool.
0: Oh, why not? Why not?
1: Any
0: Michelle. When at any point in time, you be making sure so be video call be fee.
1: Oh, so we're simply just live, sir. Networking and say any, but the guy, but we need just
0: when you're ready to do more networking.
1: Oh, so Ghana network here. And Rasa, and next year you have any problem?
0: Tiboga for next year, pa.
1: Yeah, I'm
0: from Chile. I'm here in Timingo, so. Blaster as a seminar. My favorite room when.
1: Well, now you're a full house. Na yo full house, yes. Yes, squad e boom di no bia land e anya.
0: Yes, symphony injury for you
1: now. Yaba. They no casa na e. Oh. And no perfum. I mean, yes, the way in the bedroom, the equine. Like also Elisha Usu Kwasizibo, Caleb Renchi, Abdul Fattah Shaku Kamadin Sulemana, Benjamin Asare, Lawrence Atizigi, Joseph Fanang, Solomon Agbesi, Riversino. That's my boy, Reverse Dr. Hopa. Baba Abdul Rahman, Gideon Mensah, Marvin Senaya, Ali Said, Abdul Mumin, Jerome Opoku, Jonas Ajete, Christopher Bonsudu, and Jordan Ayo. It's a full house. It's a attention. We shall know some can be to see.
0: Let us say
1: first when hi, how are you? They say, oh, spray. Sadi, I was a question and freak a crow when you say, oh, wow, cry. See, your first appearance, oh, she almost ah. And some of our panic can in the oyen, a question with
0: genity.
1: You can see, Gideon Mensah, Cassano. Or so, almost any coach say, yeah, Germania, the idea, but coach be our son or any mama, we train on the Omoy and Anode. Of course. You know, a World Cup, you couldn't see any Brit. Everyone said, oh, you're hard one. And you saw the goalkeeper's trainers, so the only goalkeeper's near. But I saw him on the air, me here. Bruno Naibi, thank you. That's my boy. No, but now, oh, show moon crying. Five goalkeepers, no, Sabay, baby, and son. And also, so next time, that's your
0: say Ziggy, or Hodia.
1: Ziggy, so the
0: end. Only do Kunun,
1: one day, what do that? They say Ziggy, do. Akatu, Asari, do. Akawan. Tears the guinea, Asari, dear. And not
0: the Kamikuan, dear. I came for Agbesi and Kahun.
1: Really?
0: Yeah. We're a very good goalkeeper. ni ti na anye yie na asede papa yin sunsun ma tonu so kakra ye kan
1: timing no, of course but anko for ka say as the time na ugina na so the time you were being a judge one of the best in Africa who continental assignment ko judi ni amfrew
0: when you say
1: and now what the bench has of folk na umbra so
0: when say we are say address hu hia pa
1: address
0: yeah
1: that's true
0: say bibi tuma ba say wa hai bia sika on saka na nse danye but you drew baby and when you move to town they ono she baby no say odin pempem no difference um baby no better and be across any parent
1: question I tell you be fear chiri ban nimpa
0: yes insanity
1: and me kwa kusi ba na ya cho
0: e do better no say better any mo kwa so kwa um person better
1: yeah yeah matata
0: and so sabi ye bo afode a ebi anka won ma
1: and about it all as was here
0: insanity team na wo bo no
1: that's true
0: yeah yeah
1: no bad bad you explain the team of the president
0: eno die eto de bia won se ebi no ho no mo
1: utwa
0: ye ye utwa ye ye so won ebi wo susu wa na wo hwe sa time no a wo kan a o tin na de contract no
1: yeah
0: time no hit pa na contract ni ye
1: eno
0: no nya na adu
1: so be ye
0: e ba sa na ni nyina ho
1: ma fo ya o that's true
0: what you see e jo ma exposure na bra o nya ne dia totally
1: eh so ko de na ekwai
0: no obi akwa koton adi
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0: sanity
1: eh so the controversy around which
0: na ma yo se de na no o toto bo
1: ba se men kai o na e brand e brewia de be yan e be da no
0: indi se mo ye ni pasa na mo pesa mo date ma
1: men na ano ye
0: na
1: le na pe e be bre
0: okay bed no de
1: e kwai na be
0: bre insa na ye bo
1: amaya ye nkon ye de mpeke se be bre
0: mo peke insa
1: obi an ka me ho nkon an me da
0: okay
1: Let me.
0: Conference for the NBA.
1: Conference for the NBA. And
0: no bed in Kitwa Munu.
1: Oh, pray about tough form. Fadia Ikaka.
0: Obi Ambassu will be home. My dear,
1: I'm going to say, clarity ni shede ni ho papa eno Argentina for 26 months squad abaye hu mo mo ko
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1: 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For injury, but and now maybe they are going to prove everybody wrong.
0: Come on,
1: get to that stage. We will be told. The unfortunate thing, I can say, the controversy around the Baba Rahman call up. You know, it's just unfortunate. With the former war, Europe, now he's here by this time. Now, by this, I say you be feeling that Bishim linking him to the FA president. You know, I just hope some fire pressure met to boy this. Go ready, some pressure. Now, be
0: na man. Now, question: I'm pressing Bisa. I'm saying, now we are seeing dinatem. Anything and all we. So, Osa kuto to Papa, so we be seeing dinatem.
1: Bisa,
0: no, I say again.
1: Who said by? I'm saying, oh no, dear no. Echo extreme, kaka. To be honest,
0: it's a moja mo dear.
1: Oh, because now, I'm saying because we're linked.
0: As a moja, I say, we're going to fire you now.
1: What's on the jibe? They die you a jibe open. Jibe body, can I say? I want. Some mobium. Yeah, who say? I mean, Pacho, I had to take the president to invite Andre. And they see that sometimes players don't see any pa. Oh, don't only sound linking to the FA president now. We just park so. But you are ten more who is so baby. We only say temperament now. Ronaldo body, I want to buy beer here.
0: Bobby, I'm finding answer.
1: And I make us have pressure. We have banner. It's a con for no. Kon ofan ni we want to talk ya boba park this as if na baba man and ngeng but so the start ni to now share numbers there they are baba has done better but the circumstances with which
0: na na mo mpe na mo sumu kwajeje ni so
1: eno ni asem no akwoche ne bo esa omra so normally eno na dey negotiate ma abrofo
0: iba we yes aso na ada eye boys na enyini ba no so hwe wo the next time be up we say nko fu
1: well the FA starting to
0: initiate and dump you
1: that's true someone can say mo They will use you
0: and dump you. Yeah, my bro, but
1: I'm more damn boy. I'm more damn boy. Papa, but I'm not can say. When I can was
0: I'm more damn boy.
1: When I can was say, I'm not the piano. A man is a big man.
0: And Bema Emerson, so my
1: man be where papa. I'm who papa.
0: How did that could you be discussed? Is
1: idea? I man be who
0: man be.
1: And I'll cast out so big she said, I could look massy, but she changed.
0: Say, Ayana,

0: Eh, na beka.
1: E me mani nya kwenya 1990 no.
0: Oh.
1: And
0: we are hoping to see our first 11. I think you know what the coach Babaye in that game against Wales. Coach in the first game.
1: I know how much you are
0: Tuesday.
1: Tuesday,
0: yes. That'll Tuesday, be a second. Yeah.
1: Okay.
0: Tuesday, second June. Yeah. No, but that is when your name is scored. Now we know be on the last. I mean, him say. For Babe Fremu no mon kamachi who had a coach neighbor who won Nama Crawfordy Moya or something.
1: You're my place. No.
0: Yeah, lots is going on.
1: I'll bump by a BB Pran or Bishim.
0: And it's happened. Yeah, could be a BB Sisa.
1: The BI, the whole walk up last or be a too much.
0: I'm not in cream.
1: Won't
0: say Bishop. Ness will be Bishop. As if you find it on your wisdom, not see as many as 50 or 55 players and mass. So that Uncle Bontin could you be my
1: who are 55 no crony Bastel Lopez will rem.
0: Eh, only my yeah, I'm for next year or next year, Quafcon. Many are the next World Cup or relax it. I know why you need to be
1: Eddie.
0: Oh, Black Stars Camp, yeah, on Sunday, you know, say the MTN FA Cup is on. That the MTN FA Cup is on. Yeah, second, be so no nation self. Unfortunately, me name how relegation our corner ever affected this game, but. On any day, nation is the good side. So, I'm going to say, if you're there, trophy, be pun anywhere, money. So, it is 6 p.m. and I know bad thing. Nations versus Dream Selfie. Dream Selfie hoping so, be fast and confederation cup in the view. So, Dream Selfie, there, all the experience here. But, Nations, first time on us, so, pay be a general. And then, my match, you know.
1: Nations, be motivated.
0: I'm going to say, if you're a person of a trophy, they are busy fans. Or by GDRPZ fans. They be at the position of a co Africa. Not called Division 1. Non the one Africa
1: I just want to say that you are not maintaining any amount because it's a beer on between us. I qualify Baba
0: and the African also is no joke. And Division 1 Akobonus also is no joke. Into are you going to spend that much and
1: you know how to keep your players?
0: Yes, Yami and Wow, no one common is in Pautiati. You spend a lot and get nowhere. No, go here. That's kind of so basically, I prepare you individual and come back. You see, a dicey situation, very, very dicey party. You better how name a apart from the World Cup, yeah, Shenimo say, the Black Queens of Ghana, so Afcon, you bit my coyard, man Afcon.
1: I know it's starting.
0: It's in Black Queen's coach and no can Black Stars. One year no messing go her hand. Oh, do only question how you are your call, a man of form. We do no as well. She didn't say, Uncle, when you cry, so no cry, and then all back room her, or baby do not be a sweat me. Then there's an exercise. You invite your friend of Black Queen's B. Send out Black Stars B and a black legs. Black Queen's B for social campaign, I send it. Now, her be a bit me, your original team. Yeah, the IT. Could you see Basigi in a leading exercise now with supervision from. The head coach came last. I will touch it down in Ghana. I don't know if you all buy it on some and so ever. But the biggest of them this weekend, that match at Basso, the University of Ghana Stadium, at the MTN FA Cup Grand Finale. And y'all bless, and I have pound so good this match.
1: All right. Why no? Also, more bati yavana nyami admochina.
0: Well, Apo Foje, ye nyo chinyadwa. Ye besi ye wane kwa kuno. Ye nyo chinyadwa. Be a bit to me, but just wear your jersey. So Jesse be so yes, I brought for the
1: end of the
0: Kotoko
1: house.
0: Just wear any nice jersey and come along. Let's party. It's going to be a party.
1: But teams in Ebono be NYA in the club of the century.
0: Eh, Monsu Sokasa
1: and Kotoko near you.
0: Is he Mukuch in a way?
1: Yenikuchi, baby.
0: To my father, Diana.
1: Didi, a good coach. The last time, OJ
0: back to back,
1: Ukruman, near Kotoko.
0: Tabia, hold on,
1: and yet, will be any to me for Barn and Ewo.
0: No, be any to me for Barn and Ewo.
1: Yeah,
0: I said, you're saying,
1: Kotoko Fanny, and in a way, you
0: know, Tafo. My, yes, it is 9 a.m. near Chassis and 9 to 10 p.m.
1: It is time, Ben, a more day was any panny be drew.
0: Plantem,
1: Obantem,
0: because it will be about later 9 a.m. and cry a chairman answer. TV, rice cooker, ceiling fan, standing fan, fridge, no money. And
1: then I'll be in a bit of design.
0: Sometimes, then why, baby? Say, be come and answer a question. And I baby say, be about Adrum FM. Baby say, be on Adrum TV. BB, something like you just do something. And then last year, the ADP. If you were in the SB, baby, could you be out there? And I'm a care you need to be TV cassette. 50 inch. Yeah, 50 inch. Ah, Oriano. and no buy honor say bra me patcho me da kios mo lighting him oh na ya reho lighting him we am dem me card kra me dey be sim akono
1: edin
0: ti me share mo we dey ka monye na mo ma miska
2: wow
0: dey into me nyi mask so dey dey read the tone
1: pe obi na
0: fam responses na how much we see dey arena mao so dey fuck but cotton na dey man iska no dey faka then or dey call here. And those things happen. Ah, oh, they come crazy. Oh, they won't. You see, it's a banner.
1: Over here, Champions League final.
0: Yes,
1: but
0: Ubet me. Over here, yeah. I know the coffee, the kettle, the coffee.
1: You saw me send them, and I got say, "Kukuwa, bra, bra."
0: Yes, that's an opa. Match near 4 p.m. By any chance, say 9. An opa, yeah, your games are hot. Wow, yeah, both five aside. Ubi, I aggregated for my team already.
1: Oh, why not?
0: Now, Ubet more of it.
1: Send me, Oma calling me from retirement. I mean, I'm much now.
0: Now, Jerry Bebo, him, and that name is out.
1: Jerry dear. Yebechi.
0: We are, there be a chick.
1: But see, it's me will be.
0: Five aside, the Bebo small post.
1: Yes, me will be genuine, you pull him.
0: I know, be genuine, you pull him.
1: Almost, I know, you pull him in pass.
0: Oh, move. I'm funny about today. So, man, also so honorable. Now, there's a big surprise. Apart from the musicians, they pass it through and all. There is a match I am personally in Chibuye Nimase. Dr. Baumia, ex-vice president, on Samir Inchi. Table tennis, they say, who's a doctor? Hey, table tennis, and gone really agro. Samir Inchi, or yes, person. Table tennis, or IT Havana. It's only Samir Inchi, the big face, I'm a multimedia versus doctor. They say, Master, I mean, we any mass media, yes, and I guess all the respect.
1: I don't know, so about him.
0: Oh, no, sponsor you, or no,
1: maybe, but such
0: a and to a chair,
1: and friends, I
0: know. I'll see, so a chair about tope, or see, because I'll be a chanty on pay a idiot or on pay robbery and or peck or cuckoo card. So maybe I'll save you with me,
1: yeah, the tabo, Abu Bono.
0: So I'll save you with me, Aji.
1: Or what pen and I say.
0: Oh no, what pen a pencil, you know. Yeah, I'm 10 for us. I'm okay. Now, you're the sports page one. A buyer or channel in a show. Tia Vanna Tema Community 9 and as some perfume UCL fun day. It is going to be fun. Yes, a fun. And the bro will be our presenters. Will be our hope you are telling. Come and experience some goodness. Feeling wumpa. Empty and I'm saying some okay. I want to be a bar. Empty and fake up on a bus. So, see that the BP and Biano. So, you're fun coming. Why you're the baby. I know the Nankasaka cage one. Eric, I see you do bweddy. Sister attention. Ene nana over to you.
1: Eric asie adibodi nyankopon enhyira wo yie papa papa entebia ye ba ne ba ba hwede wo bonkrata no ensem awdo a apiepie mu na ene ensem ho said the high tension ato na no wo describe ya na se odi tuntuma fasie na odi kokor na hye mfimfim na me kai se ebi cancel bonnyum bi ana o kyerre apple bi ya duane. Actually, you better now. You have motivation, actually. 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No, ever boama tune yarwa who do you know, say Bema or Ba. 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

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Dial *110# *110# and also be download the Telcel Play app no. 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
0: I'm going to see if you're there.
2: I'm going to
0: see if you're there. I'm going to see if you're there. see a situation a war wager bawe and potem war a far ensure ye defend upon him. It is saying,
2: oh, ah, you better nan and answer. Ah, you brother,
3: Jim FM
2: and Ghana water for what you insure. Now, if she store whereby Eastern region side, meaning I'm an airbar. I'm not sure who say, I'm going to be more down, will be at risk. But, meaning an age, because the dam will be at risk, I'm going to be in, so my mom will be on fire, as I said. Anything I will say, and come, it's your movie, I'll also say, your assembly members, any other stakeholders, or community, no one, you know, then you're the map, you sure. Into me and in Kunipa, then say Japadia degree. Iti Anamoa, you too far, iti, and then an answer. Anyway, you could try a DA extra, a water to come on, you'd be two sides, Bako, a water to come in, and a Bakon, so I walk in your 9 to me and my issue now, air back, a forward woman. It's in San Renade and Cock to me. Iti Asa, and now, 11 a.m. Echo, Wolf, no. Now it may be the second part. Now, my issue, air than Echo. Now, if you share so, yes, it means that, or more, it shouldn't affect you. The idea of one of a Miss Roa, the Bible, she said, you'll be moving up for Steve Evans, I want, and also, you'll be so, Titty, who call a Dima school, no more, any principles on Mongama, a one or more. Moi, ça c'est au PC. Et puis, il dit, moi, il y a dit, on m'a pas posé au corps, principles, et attend, et au new leader. C'est ce soir. Il y a des confois, et des alcohols. Et puis, il y a des groupes, des corps, on m'a assez. Thursday, Wednesday, il y a des Thursday à l'opin. On m'a une situation, et il y a des bastions, il y a des gens qui ont fait une chien, il y a des gens qui ont fait une chien, il y a des gens qui ont fait une chien, il y a des gens qui ont and offering so many nothing can you for eating command. Yes, the honest, apart from one, you are keeping what the various safe events. Now, yes, you know, so thin, you see, call here monitor. But directly say, Omofa, Mr. Vita, and Co. Yabuma, Yabuma, Kuno, Ofa, Pambos, and sure, I echo for Pambos, Pond in the morning. And also, AI, a market, a able app of Yabuma, Kuno, if you see a common one of you. Me sure say, and she be a crown, maybe one, and the machine normally be the outside, no swap, a co, a for no more, we have a cooling room. Now, it should be cry, Payaka Honma, then also it's me, a cooling.
0: Cecilia, I can say, any part of the best, a sena, or more kind.
2: Oh, Cecilia, dear, it's going to be more specific to the abat. Osha, an entire community like it. It's me after there, and you know that it's over hundreds and of houses are over and a half lad, you know. Do any if you now rack it, you are a new site, new site, you know, do a man, almost ready, Chile man, the Honomo side, no, you shouldn't run not a walk about. If you didn't be there, the police post and a warning for your man. If you see a war, you know, and meet with you, SR, but she knew mommy, air co-host town, air quite near only gas on now. There are quite a number of houses, but need to meet endpoint to say, oh, 80,000, another 10,000, another 1,000. You say, thing that it'd be more bubble figures, you know. This is not the time for what sensationalism, any speculation, but the fact is that many, many houses, you know, have been what submerged in water. And I hear she saying, "Kofona, we are coming. We are trying to get the EU if it is you know." And now, regional minister, I mean, Gamanche, and so ever, you know, I'm going to so I'm going to show you how. I like, I'm going to be any Nyama Eba. I'm so I'm going to for evacuation. Any sign of this has been the focus. My mandate is not before now. So say. Or more shares to some back on the data as to or more akan a war that situation in Mona, it means I say, nah, yeah, Bibi and Kofua, you don't want to call a saver in Zoom, if you know, our pentacles, our Epiguno, and my
3: four
2: almost about 85, and our Bibi my school, Monsignor won't perform 70, or call SEC, we are camp no so e won mo anan ko for 150 e na e wo sa side no e na e ni kika ho nti e no na ye hwe e di hunjo ma dia
0: mayentie anyway na ye ni ho komo kakra bi ye gamanche ni teko true a otosu mi no e no ani nsema odi tudwane enti kakra bi.
4: But what we are asking is that government agencies and then also the regional minister and the MMDAs enforce the bylaws. Nobody should be allowed to build in the waterway. If it's wrong, it's wrong. We have to get to it. Demolitions are painful, and I give sympathies to that. But we would have to enforce it because this will continue to cause loss of lives, and this is something we cannot control because it's mother nature, you know, in its expense. So today what I have for this press is that government agencies, chiefs who are selling lands, you know, are flood prone areas, and I mean sites where must be kept as green areas, must really be held accountable for some of these things. And it's important today that our bylaws are enforced to the fullest level.
0: Eti, Honorable Felix, utie in semwa gamanche ni teko true otosumi inu editu ibrana. Nese, kwenbi suno, assembly si mwami ense si form kakra. That was our development here. A baby actually, Ned Yahunchera Bain.
2: Okay, say, who can it say? Now, you be a member say, you better corona or can't corn because then we'll be a print. Maybe the municipal chief executive, a feedback or a movie. Now, Nina, yes, it should be brief or one. It be more, yes, I say, yes, in a year. Now, yeah, you will be via your friend in nature. You said the Adamantia air can. Nipa, yen so your behavior, air can. Now, oye ni ya, is he, we human behavior, a woman, any ye. Wa, oko she, we be the more ACC Diana. At least, Nipa no all to assassin. Or she in life who on Moka was so who say, aha, a yen shoe. Ofa, miami idea. I was saying, Pananda, Obi, the dear Wesley Dino, one Casaum say, oh, sure for animal, but what foot was happening? Or share a rifle on Moka or so, who say, aha, a insume. Ofa, miami idea. I was saying, Pananda,

0: Yeah, more buying the ash wool, but the ayah whom it was say, Omoa, Mobuama, we is here, be a bowing head now in shame. Because a yes, Rena, and Kabibia was saying, Shufano, oh, what on Ajimudain, Sika. Nipa no so about the tunnel say, a negligence, who made you must ask him, what to a man, an innocent person. The Nipa no sooner must ask him to whom he said, oh, I had the F, oh, me feel it. Any ball and add the year, let me see. Who's you know? And who say, in showing a free people on a so air barn, in showing a free, a slow one, no one air bar, a eastern region, and get on air barn, a hundred and a babefa. And yet, maybe Felix with that Atlanti, Nimbre so. But yet, I'm pressing a bet you know. I am fun on the contest at Garmanti, I can say. And Mr. Den, ah, then we know, if you want money, a babe take that radical decision. I am calling on all chiefs to say, Sina Gaman Chakano. I am calling on all stakeholders to be part of this radical move so that what? We will not see such things happening. If we have a community whereby, oh, we'll be better to say, and Mr. Abreson, we are ICT, my main taking advantage years ago, pay the records, you know. Any time a major spillage, we see every course, no, it affects such communities. But development so higher than, a course more than even previously, I was saying, yet we saw. No. And so, as an assembly, we buy a grand and send him, you know, I'm a regional, security, no, say, the deal more here, your ball, a dinner, Yama, or Blue, any, McCarthy South on Mono. Number one day, yesterday, Nigeriano. Say, report media. Me and Instagram stop you. More and more tricycles. Any ball ever cool ni mono. Yeah. Aba, Nanka, Wednesday, no cramp, cranaya, around near war, Otojo, side, no, yeah, same again, because then so delta, no, if they are moving, see, then, be the whole one, then so delta, a war. Now, Obia Tama, under the guise of, or your henny, or your bush opinion, or you see, now then, one so who see that on, and you see, in Sion, Equino, we won a day, Reba. 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say, oh, and now, that is non permanent, and officer, you see, baby, you're to be a man, it's in a, I was say, take his radical decisions, no, to ensure, say, we will not have such situations within our communities again.
1: Abani, since someone a told you about what that say, Mobo nipe timpote mwamanye ansana ye biye dam nane honke kahono. Me pese o se si subiye mame. Mobo mwamanye.
0: Oh, eno de, eno ya kura, oh, mi esho se, Adom FM, mudi biye wo, de obo mundiye. 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Ah, it is dated 27th. It will be sound 27th na, ye biye we na na den. Yeah, my community na na. That been a bit bad as so. That been a bit bad as so. Na then the old boy was say echo no echo. But ni na come for and na mraya ya woman also. I talk for yesterday. This ban on drumming and noise making. And say anya man, see a whole lot of issues might have contributed to this. The late communication of the statements, you know, to the public, you know, is one. And maybe other factors. In America, no. I'm sure say the next time no, Ghana Water will take the necessary steps to inform all stakeholders ahead of time. and all stakeholders.

0: years too, I'm calling on them, say, you surely come from her. And don't just say, why you save? But you see what I'm saying?
1: Matthias, yeah, pa.
0: You surely come from her. More be a fan to me, to say, why you save? At the end of 2026, you penna, did you say, higher than issue or honor? BSC, 4 years ago, 8 years ago, many years ago, in Tia was saying, Moon said, the Bia Moon, a whole and yet, and yes, safe. In Sony Conforma, whatever decisions will be taken afterwards, no, everybody should what? Accept it and accept it. So, said, those are the decisions that can save lives and can save the communities.
1: Obani, situations like this, no, I am not a radical approach, especially Omo etiti baby any kwanso omotnan say yes say no musi o say o musi ya che o to say the regional minister aka gamanche aka say e was ye clear wo mu nyina efiri ho no da ben any ehwe ni mu say we jagbawe assembly no mu frase etu sa na mo no a clear sa omo a e wo baby any kwanso omotnan no
0: oh to see how the wo yensem say ye twin ko fo aye den ifi nsuo ni mo na ya pebi bi ama omo ye di omo nyina aye den akọ na ifi afi no me di after say nsuo na akọ from come ye ko bi me monitor me from ho mo ko check say nsuo no imponu empiania embe kurusi extra en say anyama iti ye tumi ye ni nyina na den di bia to todin ya afi na den the second move or the second wave that will be what clearing of some of these buildings, any sites now, issue far air hard, you know. Then we'll come up with a plan. We'll let the public know when it is going to what begin and how we are going to what conduct it. That community, you know, will be put forward very soon.
1: The entire me be sour, no. I don't think, sir, many women you know any gun of when you per se next year by this time. Near say, can't some crown one. Sans say, you're not watching.
0: Certainly, that is why I side with Gamanche. And I've even thrown more light to it, say, people should understand, say, and yes, people are calling for demolition sake, but Yankasa, we are a contributing factor to what is happening, the floods. And that is why the demolition must come on. The BRU dynasty, you know, men on the year wide, say, you should not conform, why are they, why are they safe? And yet, if you are, and so I say, if you sit down or honorable. If you are, and you say, you sit down or obiano. Yeah, we are. You're better into cocon, near obiano, obiantias here. Near Sadia Famoso say, what's the most no obiantias here say, the world of politics, where you are living is not safe. Where you are living, there must not be buildings there. And so, when that time comes, nobody should call, nobody should be doing sensationalism. Hey, when I get down, I hear bubu, and I want to say, by no bubu, yet down, and a regional minister, they be say, we are going to involve all stakeholders. Hey, Minia, I send you a working, Ama, the dear Namasha, I send you a infonate, say, per se, your land, your special planning, land space, a land usage, and special planning, it is one of my, target say we'll get our chiefs involved so that they will know say yeah plan a plan for the community baby yeah part yaton baby anke was say school dan esi yaton baby anke was say police station esi baby any say you see dan won mo yaton esi krono any train and na ube nkura ayinfo bi kura eko and you will be clear to Ewa, the dear issue, or Munna, and you say, aha, aha, aha, and was saying, sure, and I then a cobu animal. I am full, Oko TikTok, and we say, I was saying, sure, we say, I was because, or Munna, I'm feeling sure. Now, you cannot come near, you see. Now, you answer to me, or more, you know, yes, you are Koto. Koto, we may be damn, you are not sure to say, be toy. Now, then, a boy round one, now, confide you near. And see, we are going to be very critical on this approach. Very, very, very what? Radical. Say, we are not going to allow these things to happen.
1: And see, Yan Shani Munsesa, will, and afe, confidence, any empo men can say courage ha a kudra yedi bubu a dine bi ewo Ramsar site ho a chese ye feel se e honye baby a was ye this year emrana ka na 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
0: 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Though we are seeking development, let us not develop places that are not supposed to what be developed for habitation. Places that are not supposed to be developed for habitations. No? And also what Nancy said, the Ramsar sites are not just there because assassin will be out there. It is for a purpose. Oh, boy, the Ankasa, and she say, Mono, eh? Oh, boy, the Ankasa, it's not to say, this is a honomo, Sanka, Sutra, a sooner year than, and best settle or honomo. 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

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Can hospitality and your hospital. Hotel, restaurant, manufacturing, trade, logistics. But your partner, ne Absa why? Absa Business Banking. The mood daho. Sika sem. Sika kesiye. I will be here. Odi atire wunkwa bemu wose nyumei. They walk into any Absa branch. Any relationship manager, any ninkomo. Then I said, what you want to say? You want to say, I'm going to say, I'm file your tax returns for April 2026. And then a last day, and if you Ghana Revenue Authority, let's see, and country, and last day, into my honey hand. And just a penalty of 500 Ghana cedis. A federal penalty of 10 Ghana cedis, they be a barber to Subia. It's my honey, I'm going to file it.

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And I say operators, you know. But your late filing, you know, of more returns, you know, attract a penalty of 2,000. 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And net 29th May, Friday, this is Swamma. 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
0: e video na frizie.
1: Hey. 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
0: Meba, o de meba sisi e.
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I see yare expert. 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
1: you FM Justin Sam Dog Bonkrata no pay ya abeki and sana kwasi ay tension me di emo nasensu etne gem. 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
1: Sofu yasiwe asi na niani yozu watu na kuo danes ni mwache. The powerful Janet Nabla ene uliki all sports. Waye young, waye very young. This is a weekend, the MC BBC na niso. 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Your story matters. 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Na boko die.
2: Oh, boko.
1: Appointment bi wo ho after show ya na.
2: De, I want me. Oh, debi.
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0: and I pay me be grandpa meet here our one of the my sister channels na mm-hmm. Papa B ka almost your omuye blueprint DNA testing institution
1: mm-hmm.
0: And na Ghana omo who say of every 10 DNA tests omuye no four nye papa no more like so
1: anye ye dia
0: and I miss see ya nukura 8 ye irresponsible inti everybody says
1: debi trouble
0: mm-hmm.
1: Statistics you different
0: me every
1: videos are a cry who fear no oh area bang wow
2: okot na hona sana hotia
1: hmm
2: komodo no
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3: madanase
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1: okay
2: there's a reason why I'm here no mokai say onu be ye regional minister the tail end of MPP amamu okay so tisim so obubu adan okay
1: mhm
2: sa insue yasem ya
1: yeah
2: before no na ye ye bra penny ni description ye bra penny honorable former
1: Henry Cotter
2: said na okay so no kwa moha MP me bo moha
1: yeah
2: half of my MP onu nsu so kai so onu nsu tifu ebubu ye before MPP ba NDC one okay honorable
3: Chen
1: Okovandapoy
2: on they said ya me former church member in team ono so so ATC mu okay
1: yeah
2: en na ye kan ne until indokulu ono so so baaye so ono so ati ati
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0: 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Ti say na o ohu papa ni me o tu ni ma ye bu afu. But that thing stuck in my head because I'm a kai. The state of that area, 1999. What side to one side? What to any area one side? Benku Nifasua. Now who wager damn? And so I see a net that one in our coffee choice all the way to the old barrier. Brand net that what clay. A guy back who crazy. Eighty, you're quite like us one. We are your cockers one cassa. Oh, back rap. Now you be away that damn. 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
0: Ni ye bu. 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
2: Yeah.
0: Honorable Okovan that point time.
2: Yeah.
0: Na na mi chile mono ye bu. 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
1: scandalous.
0: Sikaya, momo. And so I said, Bia ba. O no mujim.
2: Obisi, I include to you, man, and I'm one air.
0: O no mujim, O money police for. A ya critic, I need a fast soldier for you. And like, what the end? See, I were me, oh.
2: Yeah,
0: May end. June, July. Acha August ending. On my same hackers, let's not hope you. In fact, Yaka said, Woman, your mind is so good.
2: You saw almost transfer in sooner battery.
0: First one, on the second one, Obu Owa, or to an assassin, correct. Make her be a 99. Time I make papa told me, you know, so torn it here. Or torn will be possible, one tone will assume, but to me fear. And so you by bonning near my bonny, I ain't yet. See, I dine wounds, you're pining. It's the same, sooner to a nut, on sure they'll be fine anyway. To know what to me fear. I am near me, you know, Nancy Ophan. Nancy Ophan. Since our problem may be in your communities or Omunia flooding that Omunia and your flooding because
2: Obiadia, why
0: yes, and let me say so be a sedan. I will get a show. When you know much less young and less year, you see your toy and the area and our flooding. They say, any more day. Honestly, I say me, ya can't, I do point to be a bra, no, ya bread. By yentime mu fa si ebusa ye hun sensem bi ya dwen ye okay omo aye nua no mo tete yes ye ne aban be kasa ye ne nadmo fo be kasa e beti am blame aban ye some way me gitu nanso ye nga na fo na ye yi nsika ekotena ekotosa asase no is everything okay here adwen ne sisu de adwen no esisu de wo de ma aban nkobu ma minister nkobu
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2: yeah
0: Titus Glover ko pam ni pana ye di Titus Glover atem wo krom ha Saturday night, we are coping with
2: the situation. Okay, but your grandma, my minister, 10,000.
0: Let's not watch my minister. What will you do, my? What will you do to make us as a man? Government checking ever. Yes, see fly over, fufro. Yeah, yes, sir. When you need any help, you go my dear. If we are dear, if we are rich, you know the coco. You could be. I could see a single tone. Regional minister, be pamwa. You are young enough for. Social media for about more money. I just go over film.
2: Obu buni table, nintino.
0: So, just say, nami onu kwa yadi. 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
1: e dan say ho nyen no
2: na ensuo e yir fa mo sa
1: be
2: nti e chase e breben
1: 3 years ago
2: na mo ho ade akoso sa de no
1: e ye dan na e started with guy be obeto e dan with you no ye nuanom Nigeria ni bi o ose na engineer aka chere ne say so a person secure no honey men room, but then all failures as in a dance and winning.
2: And I cough a problem.
1: And at S30. Ye kaye, na ye knew an assembly fui. Sometimes who call mo ho, say a day, you say it was just waste of time. Oh, yeah, I'm so nippin' the bones I want to acquire.
0: I don't know what I'm
1: doing. I know a tea area, not an inny parbonny. Maybe I have some shape boots. Let me the train so fee may fee. Ansa me pia bont.
2: Ansa a shempa bwa fufuro.
1: Ansa ma shempa bwa.
2: Sisi ye ya wobe.
1: Maybe. Video na me de chaye fresh o. Anye da ben video.
2: Anope ya yusu eta ho no.
1: Me nua. Ese me ba no she boot no yode me boot na ko inside na obi o ye ja o gate obi ama me fa. Na
2: e serious.
0: What is this here?
1: Na so be so twem no so ni fear fly. The boot go aso be sisa de ko. Oh yes.
2: And I didn't see the nipper who are by report. Make I a of uncle run about way. Safely, see, see, see, see, see, see, see, see, see, see, see, see, see, see, see, see, see, see, see, see, see, see, see, see, see, see, see, see, see, see, see, see, see, see, see, see, see, see, see, see, see, see, see, see, see, see, see, see, see, see, see, see, see, see, see, see, see, see, see, see, see, see, see, see, see, see, see, see, see, see, see, see, see, see, see, see, see, see, see, see, see, see, see, see, see, see, see, see, see, see, see, see, see, see, see, see, see, see, see, see, see, see, see, see, see, see, see, see, see, see, see, see, see, see, see, see, see, see, see, see, see, see, see, see, see, see, see, see, see, see, see, see, see, see, see, see, see, see, see, see, see, see, see, see, see, see, see, see, see, see, see, see, see, see, see, see, see, see, see, see, see, see, see, see, see, see, see, see, see, see, see, see, see, see, see, see, see, see, see, see, see, see, see, see, see, Nti gata nankasa yi nti sisi nsuo to a roundabout ni nyina flood 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
0: At a point,
1: I'm saying. At a point, it's so frustrating. I was saying, I can't find
2: the Becumni Paul.
1: And Rami call wager, I'm a wager. Make a minister press conference. If you press conference, and I say, now you move to wager. Your question is, I'm a BA. Because in some man, in some domino, on Jack. More no answer machine. So I saw BA. And then a FDN. And then a FD wager domino. Wage dam so aso na e ba be so na ye du ho no hwe fie a ti na me fe journalist ni bi so o mon bram be hwe e fie fe ba bi a wato
2: da
1: even by the waters people are build this air sport o because I saw one that I saw container now you say na dwo for mark ho e say na dwo for be ka chem se muntu che se wo ba ho na wo twen ho a no akwa akoto aso me me area ho anadwo no mu sidan no anadwo na e di anwa be fele e ho nkrofa da no over to boom boom boom, say castle over to PVS or Wusun in your boom boom boom boom boom boom. And I drop into me castle road back who crumb my block. I'm the daddy blocking it. Some of my cars I can send if only I know my son say road nakam. Yeah, yeah, area for yet me and this caca craft, feel like a crass, yes, we are home better.
2: My concrete cacrabin.
1: It's Mimi Jose and Mimi Quino. Because of that, Mimi Quino was seeing me fee.
2: Oh.
1: Until you pump the water out into a gutter where you opposite. You know, be able to my next house, you know, no, so I hear estate. Papa, no, so sad, and I'm pumping water in so good gutter. Ne gutter, says, so I hear gutter, and says, I'm coming me pumping in so good gutter. Can you imagine the kind of even people we are staying with? It's a timemu for none, you queen your home. Or no, so I raise a quiet devil cry, I am meme quine and your walk quino. What's that feel? It's not a bit on any walling.
2: Why is it a case that a merry cream one has seen to me?
1: And no new question, no. Mamma, those times me call assembly, why am I for me? Because there's another man, Nigerian man, or no so. Obi, sit down, what there's all shared the whole thing. I saw, oi, who were raising your opposite to the person? Why raise the idea now? And it's only by a cup of panic fee. Or call a party, I saw Bibi San and say, who Nigerian, and who now by a betrayer? Yeah, you're crowed to my money. I seen it, Diane. So it is sometimes funny, but it's serious. My area says, "Yan, a quite new likely, no. In so many turn, actually, you really raise fear, and a quite my bed. But yeah, you fear, mono. In a memo, honor, acquire so low to the point that it collects everybody's water. Because then we had holes in the walls, and a bear emu. In so many buy an actual coin, it says, it brings all those water back to. In so many block him side of my women's house, and they want a buego from. In a sanctuary. So ye nipa no ni unyonko uko to asase un hwese na makan ana mi bisa hwese na mi wo dikin baako he wants and bought land around Weja. So one day when they open the water Ghana water for bi o sheda e kor na asase ni so ko hwese se hotse okwa ba no so da bi awa asase we de mint min entina so wan ko bi so mo sika wan ko bi so mo hwe no ja asase ni to ho. But may I sure say by this I told him before for him or no so as he dying as he saw or tim as timemuni. Yes, yes, so for ma. Only said, Ray, you could do. I've almost grown out of for saying a macho or machet. Eh, I fain a moba. I didn't think I any more day. Meanwhile, people were being evacuated almost so they would not move. They are thinking of their properties.
2: I'm not going anywhere.
1: Oh man, na yes and name because minister ba they have to be there. Gamanche was around. Gamanche sisi ni nensi sinsium. Mimi she boot. Boot ni mu ye ma inso ne drum isre emu. This is how bad. Now, so we see one free her. You call baby, I'm gonna say they have babies in the house. So you don't want to go to a safe haven. It's a baby, no so na meneno. Says that Ujin the past na who I want to. Some of them have been there for long. And ye nu anuma. Omo e number to you, omo for some oska. Na ne yan fele fele. Mimi area ni die. E ye ye brothers no ne go hobby be. No ma, omo peja, omo peja peja. It's a year you are hotter than in your narrow.
2: Some only the family is with the mindset, say, oh no, no, raising a home.
1: Send a protector in
2: a home, and one ton, no more Canadian.
1: Yeah, yeah, fire home.
2: Omu.
1: Newspaper Republic, so Kaya. Area Hona never, and then cockroaches and I deny. Mammy, no crown, where my home is it? The money in our record, I call no crown. They be our pumping, so they be our also
2: the money galam say site is moon pumping zoo.
1: Oh, yeah, yeah, pumping single. I'm saying, I said, I'm saying for the moon pumping zoo. In some moon up and I am marshal. In some moon now that they so started, said Tommy said, and then should be. Because in soon Babbe Taiho. Or be fear, dear, a Babbe Taiho, also dear, dear Taiho.
2: As all come on, one by his soon tono.
1: Make a who be a man, the missing soon ever turned to outside and so much. Ebi a home from a baba boying. Because at the end of it, you can't even stay. Luckily, like say you must be on right a feeling. It's in the compound. It doesn't go into the rooms and all that. Into no, at least. But for how long? A dino crowd will not be strong. You saw we even now. We say we are closer a little to the Pamblos. Into a baam is about changing into a kakraba. The reason is that we say you call around and you say I am for now we jack by win. We thought they were the ones causing the issue. But when our mom Namdi called around telling us the cause of the problem. Yes, baby, the baller. You call no here no akwa akwa high we ya 80 team. Insonim. Say insonim nya kwan embassy. Ina na efi yes, Lafa Berima said then efi hachomu ni we ba malam market e be fam. And guess e fam e call pay Lafa no na e call ponim. That is down so man down. Now, so my phone, I jiru on my phone. Now, so me can say what I block my wife's phone. Yes, baby, do auto job. And it's as if we are a little on that belt. But yeah, yeah, was through kakra. I see, I'm more down. I'm blocking so many feedback. I'm person, I'm doing so many cuts. Ball a phone, so no, so I'm on pede. Because in so many ban, I so. So I'm doing cuts. I'm not say a brosua.
2: Ebe
1: bua for mukro. 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So now to find what I will find it own way.
2: Mhm.
1: Issue ti we ntimi ntwa ne bebi onfa. So that is why we are struggling. And people are still build. O kwa ye call as I say so. Ye mi wi ameja mo video. Wo be hu se your friend is saying pillars is so at say you see onimu no nkrofo atoto baby aye ye ko jina e kra ye di twa ne o mabi no e hwa no nkrofo na atepetepin anwe agu ho a e che so de ba be fele 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Into social admin director now, or say, or the blame ni be my MC in any technical whatever na e wo hon. And also almost so monty I see. Now why ni unko blame no? Ni pa no sorry how much? E be ya unso sorry how much in bubu no? E yes ani aye juman. Unso e fear kakra kabi e so babe si e bi e si e si unso no mo ha on. E be mi yasi e be busa adine. But e no so anqua. Omuntu mi chain so ni mbesing. Inside ani aye ya hosa. It's a woman young woman chreno. In a ya fra ho ho. A ho ho ye de ya ho ho. But yet me my ya ho so antre as to me.
2: Sir Samuel has said, your problem at you, crewman, as obia perso ya dear or no. No, but to your man on
1: the baby. Wait in a yasica some more. Nadmo, I yellow bit him the amount. Why my wire oil? Why my wire blanket?
2: Mattress,
1: I will bet that's
2: no.
1: On your debut. Wait, minister, see, demolition.
2: Yeah, okay, yeah, mommy, why?
1: Obi ba ni office, see, on maning sanko si dan. Meanwhile, I the pair was social media channel that pay tre. No, say, yaku could draw some by seeing, say, I do why ye ain't a tremendous on some, yeah, my woo see, I'll be so massy and my easy. No, so no, and pan also a
2: yeah,
1: ne half plot of land or shy or sudoku free. But say Ramsey aside, so the umpene. In a him for no mimi area where so much you would remove. In some crawfoco, no match with two almost. Ain't he? Not money assembly in this row.
2: Sir,
1: some beco, now where are beco?
2: Why, you are secret officers, so I didn't know.
1: I said, some no more quarrel, you go by themselves, almost for some, almost almost, yeah, my juma. But obviously. I want to know so did so she would them.
2: But what you know, I am a man in a dear human amount. So,
1: says a minister, I can say anybody who is moving, I am towards some this human national security or any police for Nakasa, they should go with you, no more born home back.
2: Okay,
1: you know, because we can't be living like
2: that. Oh, the first mammy now,
3: Senna or cannot me who say, my sister Helen can say, a dear new and your government fault. But I think both the MPP and the NDC almost do political power change Ghana for. Flooding na ye kini na eye omu. Uka ombe katiro se land ni nya omu die. Unim say the whole of Ghana eye politicians die. President Mahama afa ye nina problems asuya. Onu ne ye in charge of the Ghana Armed Forces. Ne vice president ne ye in charge of the police. Omu ne ye in charge of all the securities apparatus in this country. Eye politicians ne ye in charge of the MMDC sir omo the various districts they control all the security forces in that district they are in charge of everything mini wo kese ye inti wo flooding enia eye MPP ne NDC sir omo ineptitude of dealing with issues sir de bia eye politics as am ye dia
2: ma konya besumo man
3: omo de bi omo de eye greediness na wo kano it started from the political parties a mpese enye de mfata because osuro se omo vote man in the next election o ye hudini he is a greedy person selfish miti se o si ena minister a regional minister bubu den 419.
2: That's 419.
3: Those things, you know, they are 419 like a haphazard. We say, "Bibi, now okay." That's not how to deal with the issue. We say, "Flooding, we are meaning we say." The first thing, now, you say, "Anka, you solve the problem." We are. The first thing you should do, any district, you were flooding. As I said, you were district coordination. Is it
2: coordinating council?
3: Coordinating council. Ne, omu boss and omu friend, bibi.
2: Officer. District coordinator.
3: The district coordinator. Ena MMDC. No, no. Na ma chi omu mi no no. Chi omu. Because they are in charge. When him say,
2: which
3: ena the district coordinator. Omu mi no no. Chi omu. Bibi a flooding will be a chi omu mi no no. So once they're in prison, we are talking about other no, once they're in the cells. Once they're in the cells for causing they make a yomu. So
2: I didn't know you mommy,
3: see when him say you were town and country planning office, our assembly no more. They are in charge of making sure say omu in charge to be able to check. Ah, umbek mu say, aha, yeye weya webe ye say, aha, yeye weya. Uko krampua before ube si deni di ekeka hunu. The feasibility study.
2: Omune ma permit ni
3: adi. Omune wo, they are in charge. So, say, same way
2: they are supposed to be in charge.
3: They are supposed like.
2: They are what? Supposed to be in charge, but they are not in charge.
3: They me can say, it's not said, omune in charge. They are not working because number one, who say, they be a midi, medical and dental council, the example. So that time now, Tracy, is it Stacy and not Tracy, dear, Oko, Obinfu hospital, Ouyeno.
2: Lady, no.
3: No, Stacy. Who says Stacy as him? No, now almost the two medical and dental council. So, and a medical and dental council do almost documents by first document almost to Obinfu hospital down. Say he doesn't have the permit to operate almost two down. No, almost the no court and a okay report him a ministry of health and a ministry of health. Friend medical and dental counselor and almost see there be in team your court papa will only license omo ka kire omo se omo ko fa case ni nyina bro omo omo ji case ni nyina from the ministry of medical from the medical and dental council medical and dental council ka kire omo se but we are in charge to follow even with that omo se there be we want to know what you are doing they wrote several letters to the ministry of health biso omo e di na omo yesa a case ye ye di ni court ma ji case no so ye hu se mo you are working on the case into okokum state now omo pese omo hold omo liable omo di letters by a media for omo to share ministry of health so you see how people can
2: o can say be a Stacy case ne by o can say okokum no a I don't know yet
3: there be oko hono mo oko wuye no into ehn so is my tree you know she went there and died okay. So there me can say who say medical and dental council they exonerated themselves through the documents into mo ye mmdc wo wo hono mo say nipa ye de anye wo sori kwaye na a minister frey wo say mpacho we de agaye wo be ka che ne say mpacho ma me letter why say wo pia man nye documentation so that that be on be who say so I can't just take your word of mouth because it is not I can't contest it in court so please mpacho ma me krata obe dwane wo say ye wo president mahama hwe onukurampo frey wo na we ka che ne we ya obe dwane papa or Johnny Ria, or Becoco, Cassa, maybe Omo, the district coordinating director, won't mean you because any one knew DUC ho, or din MMDC by MMDC catcher wune coordinating director. No, now we see there be Kofakrat Abra, say a wood a wenu, ne can say ye say. Assemble, we bet him producing documents. But minimum case, Omo, we see denning in our honomono. There is no documentation to show, say, it wasn't directly ordered by the assemblies. And to dear me can say to me, Ghana, dear be ya, ebe kosu ye, omuka about ahimfo bia ni power wa Ghana. Ahimfo ni mau land. Na MMDC be who say, land no near the right land. Omu beti mama ukrata se mensi ho, ahimfo ni bia ni Ghana ha obeti maka se kokosi. Awa hifa. Because omu ne controlling all the security apparatus in this country. She mumen kan ukrene enjai sa ye di fufa fufem no. Eye the government, the ineptitude of the government, omu ba into power, supervision, and yet even supervision is say omu omu wohono. Even though they are not government appointees, they are civil servants. Omu nye juma. Oma corruption na asho omu ma. Omu sorry asa omu white pickups no. Omu di ko interior places. No omu ko jisika. Enya sa disassembly. Omu wa white pickups. Omu di ko di bribe. Omu di sa white pickups no. White Nissan pickups. Omu befa sa white Nissan pickups. Akwa ko jini pamu tools. 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
2: PNP ba san e ma wo nyina besisa
3: na enye se be sisa wo omo na be dwane aba be ka kire se mpa che omo enye se ni se because omo nim se ye ba be ti omo because me ti se our any district there's flooding coordinating director wako wo MMDC a wuti ho wu krampo wu su wu ka ho enye se me ka se unko se se nipa mo people are losing their lives then you should have this in people property are getting this in so who's SSA unko court ye be ti wo tum adi wa to court so kachire the reason why you should not pay those monies to the people who are losing their lives and those who have lost their properties
2: ye be make sure
3: wo na wo ma ho kwai wo be hunu na wo wonsa wam na wo kachire nipa na first na me ye juma wo district assembly Sisi amiti hana mo because of a juma na mi
2: nye ni ye. O story chere o.
3: O be ye o story chere sa prisoners no.
2: All right, ye o be 9 minutes mi ti yenche ni tre on a ye evacuation of Yankro for South Africa. South Africa, Julius Malema se, ase Ghana ya pre ye hondo do. 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
4: 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It's a part of your duty, say. Wo man fo ho kwachire mu baabi. 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Especially in South Africa. 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Eti o mo ni si other African countries fo amo aba ho be ye
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4: onua onua
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2: there's a tit for tat be ye adwuma
4: ye tit for tat mo South Africa for gold fields from 1993 30 years samre no me titi ye na ebia na me ye wrong me ye wrong a mo correct me ye say $10 million e na mo di be shame 1993 between 1993 and this year, more you more than 450 million worth of gold every Ghana. Yes, I'm a GDP, no? Ghana contribution to the GDP of South Africa every year gold, you know.
2: Omutupa.
4: It is a more money way.
2: As I'm low good money, I didn't
4: know. Money way,
2: South Africa.
4: Now, Momo Jin say, yeah, problems, and my wife, mine is no home about meeting. I agree with you. I don't mean to be yet. And you go to
2: my fancy mammy.
4: And you know, sir, we knew one of the Ukrainian Yamian President Mahama. More renew. That's one. Number two. Mahus will be Africa Day and the President Mahama.
1: Number two.
4: Quickly. Oh, yeah, I will see waiver. The one. Visa.
2: Visa.
4: All African countries.
2: E-visa and free visa.
4: Free visa or visa on arrival for all our Africans to Ghana. Obiat me by South Africa for
2: the union.
4: I see a block. Obiat me by. South Africa for. Oh, yeah, South Africa no black guy let's say.
1: Julius Malema, me, honestly, no crow by Mukran and Mambo. Whom you cry, Ukrom, Ujina, who cry, so
2: who to go?
1: So, what are you doing? Oh, honestly, I say a South Africa for. Omo, and to me, African for. Share a crumha. Because I said Dr. Nkrumah
2: Crammer. Which are more yard, no.
1: I said Dr. Nkrumah Crammer or more BB.
5: Or see more evidence. Almost all this evidence.
1: Some people may be. Yeah, oh yeah,
2: five years. Mandela, I'm a bit more
5: see, more
1: African. Honestly, some common person, I'm using the baby bunny, and can you fellow black Africans? I'm not going to go on Chrome. Only my dear South Africa for me, anyhow, for they are lazy. They don't want education, and they are not interested in it, anything apart from sex. That is South Africa for you. More seriously,
2: sex.
1: And you're my 4 pound or more, yes, I'm no crime, I make a chop. I'm on page, you know.
2: Where do you mean? Where are you?
1: South Africa, I'm on himself. You're too chrome. I'm not asking Papa BF in South Africa. Either violence,
5: HIV,
1: HIV. Any is same Hong Kong and if South Africa. I'm Paul. I'm on
2: page. Now, the only man is sex.
1: Sex. And South Africa for me. Inti, sex you can't say.
2: Me teach
1: him.
2: They be
1: in church. Me am teach them. South Africa for honestly, I'm on page, man. 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It is some omon pejuma. You know, omo fo say Africans no omo jiri omo ho, especially the Ghanaians, yeah, yiri ya huye juma. 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And say any omo ni yawasa. But as omo show omo chi, au she baby omo fi eba. 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Baby a omo kusha so nko school. No omo shwa so inka so ompe so omo bo obra, e de bo omo ho, de bo omo ma. 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ye Moses nkola ni bi. I'm a German and one hand.
2: Two for.
1: Yeah, no, Mubi. I'm a president, not two unknown to me. Cash.
2: Don't forget, so much money, I'm a Ghana for Nayed Momo. I'm going to call MTN.
1: Yeah, but Jama Ghana for.
5: With the South African situation, to me, I think say, on my bia, every country should be built in such a way that your people shouldn't go into other people's countries to infringe over there. Obi am pregana for say mumbra South African
1: infringement. No, so me
5: dey be there be there. Eh, mo pe am beti ma pamo mo. But to me, the people of South Africa has the right to ask your people to come back home because they need their jobs. That's what me I will do here. Say Obi a owa Ghana.
2: Ah, you too abama also
5: dey pam pro. Obi a owa Ghana. Oye juma. Ghana for unti me near this thing. Who free baby a ba Ghana ba be take over the country our resources me mpini. Wo baba be fa ye yute juma omo ni juma ye mi mpini nti enu nti na de bia mi kan se to me se wo ye obi omo wu wa ha it's okay se wo be ba from a different country wo nim se we are surrounded by somehow Islamic countries ah omo din e na omo omo ye northerners din e ye ba ko nti wo be hu se majority of the people omo ye juma you see that they hold Muslim name but they are not from Ghana. They are from other places. Into PMP for year bar. The first thing we do is say we are northerner. We deal only Islamic name.
3: you have to go and add another name to it, because you are not from Saudi Arabia. You are not from, you have a Ghanaian. You must have, your name cannot be called like a Hamid Mustafa. What is that one? Because you are from the Northeast. Let us find Northeast in you. Do you understand what I'm saying? So that Ghana, people from other countries cannot come in and take jobs whilst the indigenous people of Ghana are suffering.
2: And do you only South Africa for any year drink?
3: Oh, to me, even me, I would do it. The PNP government will do it here in Ghana.
2: You so sack to me, other nationals?
3: No, other nationals that are here and they are working and Ghanaians are not working. No, I will not agree to that.
2: All
3: because
2: right.
3: The youth of Ghana must get jobs.
2: Mami, now I say,
3: so they are okay.
2: Tenet, Nabila, leader, Emma PNP, Awoke Kelly from the NDC. And I'm also saying him, Niyabon, and say, I'm a person, I'm waiting. Deku. From the MPP. Yeah, that must say, son of a kind, Homa, you didn't come. And say

And this one is coming from me, myself. And then call and farmer Mr. Ochre Andrews. Mr. Ochre Andrews. My papa, Nyanko Ponsra. And ne one no bapeny. And ne eh my woda. If I show funny ne dahon. Madame Fua. Mr. Ochre Andrews, so a guy.

I'll bet me streaming or a year digital platforms in Nina. Kofi Asan, Yanko Point Shroud. Dominic is here, boy, Yanko Point Shroud. And Caro Aira was his emu, a baby will be a Yanko Point Shroud. Madame Fua. Oh, my hand, Kamasa, and Yanko Point Shroud. Ochina and a Sammy Jemfi Asse, a year a basu Kumasi, officers mess. 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
5: There was a man who was sitting at the beautiful gate for 48 years. 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

Who young crying Shasama, a bit Kenyan, it's me Abo Brani Yee. 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
0: Yeah, sure, Giants, Green Sono.
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1: That's a match in a bonnet, really.
0: Yeah, the most swabble prep pressure.
1: No, Nasa Nasa Bonin Kumasasi.
0: Solo cool.
1: It's a date in this one.
0: I had 30th May.
1: Our Tia Vana Tema Community.

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0: Yeah, how you doing, sweetheart? 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
1: Good. 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
1: Oh, come on. OTD is on right about now. Work and Happiness. He's going to be on for the next 2 hours.
0: Work and Happiness got me riding every morning. 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

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Na uti Vintage Friday. 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Asa na kesepa kwa ma biaso same team no. Se odi biaso same Eddie Bray. Nana se ampo voje. 106.3. Yes, we are here. Konya kesi ya transo. If this is a bra copem separate mobile to me no and etna. In fact, I can say more penny quancher for a shed you made the amma metate bana for double tea. On a new me, was it a gumu? No, a bombing you be a mafia, you know, a farming casco, you for you mean. In fact, I pick it. Maybe it's Malaka, where Chidomo, you made dear Mosanson, as I met me, you are 05, social media executive. On a demia tumor, a barefoot internet, Kessia, so on Atom 106.3, Facebook, NFA, YouTube, and Opey. Maybe a Jumedia will share free beer than one say Emma Quaba, money and Trawate. But say, what Tim said, and then Aqua Queer Friday activities no at Dorsal. 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

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That is here. We are simple. 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

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Said the Moody Chasco, you for soon, Sam, and your boss who bear 1 year. 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

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Ye wo DBS building no e wo Spinters Road ye Ben Papa ye restaurant wo. 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And I say 0506004242. 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

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Ba bi anana ya safo no okoye Juma ka kray. 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I don't free TV buy. TV for one, say, I feel don't almost on the buy or more day. 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

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And now I say, Moti, the dean of the students, the Moti, and can all the way Germany. What's the infant to Ghana for you? Nim, say, Suku, Ebe, Bois, Amach, I say, Wenya. Skills be it is in AI, web and app development, content creation, SEO, graphic design. I would watch as a Usuya. 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But Debridge University College of Mission do come there. 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

And then mental Emma Yadia and Fawo and to ho. Thanks to you, Computer Clinic, and I tonsa a day after war. Was it meant crane? Yana a hard gene pass or better near the Bibia from down say gone too soon. Hard gene pa and so I didn't know. Maybe I would dear aqua quiet typhoid and opera with him and can walk one into me uncle. Maybe I would dear aqua asthma. Ubi spray Bibiana fee. A trigger. Also, Bosome, da way or bad dysmenorrhea, a how. 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

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FTPP. Was see radio here. We all turn from every Sunday, Monday, Tuesday, Wednesday, 12 midnight, up him 2 a.m. The channel FM TAB and hit 103.9 FM. No TAB. 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
0: 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what's it saying? Auto grilled gas cooker, washing machine, ne sound towers, aka sound tower, microwave blender, mobile phones, ene Samsung, ne TC, ni na bistro, achadi oho, mempi hon fem fri hon, ni na nse obe dial, auto bia, dial star 928 star 8888 hash, star 928 star 8888 hash, and I say register.electrolandraffles.com. Now, also, wait me enter into weekly and monthly draw. No, which I also say NLE, and say characters, no platform, no, or more bomb, homo dempa, and your man who do be omo domini. If you say, I say, ubin to be moved because I say, no, omo can, omo yonti, say, oh, yep, you may be, and I say, characters for no encan when I said, you omo yering in anno, a body beat. 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And one, that is the new ish. Oh, into where Tom Water Guinness made in Ghana, no, we are protecting our local businesses, creating and saving jobs, supporting Ghanaian industry, boosting economic growth, showing national pride. They say, "Oh my no, obi a bi ne no, obi a bi ne no." Nido 10+1, 10 more reasons why to enjoy breakfast special. They say, "I have better." And they udu kroma now to 14 gram and nase 23 pack no. 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Na official FIFA sales agent match no was say experience hospitality. Said ye die in nimono no. And this time no one a year Absa Bank or money of

0: official partner owns any Glyco and a carbon also your official travel insurance. Say say oh baby chef who be experience match and yes you are just watching a game who be experience match no and cause I would you just think well trim say ya set VIP stadium pa settings papa ho exclusive lounge papa be na priority access na fee wow dining papa be coso na more match no no hassle no stress we are just pure football luxury me pacho ayo da broswa from penny for na reserve and auto ticket reserve seat number no a 055-155-1119 055-155-1119 and I say visit your portal and also match hospitality.com and I say walk into any Absa Bank branch bia because our money or your tickets maybe I mean crap on a menu my boy phone crowd to me bar men and not nancy a jab refer now for your bamre abacosem na onfa and twice so.
1: 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Eko Pim Fiada 22nd May, 25th May, a Esanya Juada, Eko Sine Fiada 29th May, and our face so Juada, 1st June, Eko Pim Fiada, 5th June 2026. 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Na Miaya Jumadia Bakoso Eye Incrime, Greater Accra Regional Hospital, a Yenim Nurage Ayarisabia, Ga East Municipal Hospital, Watamano, Obako Tamaja. 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18th May, Tuesday, 19th May, Thursday, 21st May, Friday, 22nd May, Monday, 25th May, Tuesday, 26th May, our Greater Accra Regional Hospital, Ayefrene Ridge. 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
2: 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Ke se kura de. Fidia sort wo bebre abeka ho. 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Thanks to you computer clinic. 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
6: Yes, I love us and 100 tomato mix. 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Yeah, you one Ghana city. I di boa happy sunshine education.
7: No crap. Ain't it I say? I bring you a better advance and 100 tomato mix. No. Yeah, you one Ghana city. I di boa happy sunshine addition. Edumedi. Love us tomato mix. 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The chef's choice.

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0: 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This advert is FDA approved.

shelter matching in one more jail screen so with the Havana Tama Community 9. As some from UCL Funding. Afi. Ayaja. Our bunny so some concrete. And open 9K. Yeah, dear good Yahoo, a Teddy Pines as yet. 5-a-side football competition. Penalty shooter challenge, a man in Mema. Flip the bottle challenge. Fun quiz, sacre, sesame bread. A Teddy a bit dear coffee went to me. Afi Hotel and Uni. 4 p.m. Aya the grand finale. Asna versus PSG. Yes, sure, Giants Chris or no. Na live commentary. Yasuwa to my family as I'm better. Twine, Winnie. That's a match in a bonnery. Yeah, the most swabber preparation. No, Nasa Nasabonin Kumasasi. Solo cool. It's a date in this one. Aya 30th May. Our Tia Vanatema Community.

Mekuasu yasene Nasco Soccer Bet the Digital Kiss Condoms the Havana Park and Restaurant DSTV Jaga 4 Bites Laughrin Mouthwash Aqua Dot Mineral Water LPG Asempe FM UCL Fun Day Mayeshia.

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0: Vical 20, a boost to immune system. Who say yes? Who draw now so far?
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0: Yay! Almost again. Hey, Ghana Focus.
1: Kokonsa Town, this year, me and Dimbo. 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
0: Mike, too, baby.
1: And Yedi, Mokasa, you may dear Brum. 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And your bear gumze, gumze, gumze, gumze.
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3: me ho ye pa
2: in fact ye yan ye presenters wo fi ha
3: yeah
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3: you do
2: sabes no busu tie ya no
3: yakopon ya no me wo ho a me ti se wo bo mi di me se ke ago ya ba my heart
2: as I to do radio
3: oh that I feel you yeah oh that dem fa la o ti se bo di radio so
2: oh sir
3: ne de
2: eh feeling one more
3: ah now it's a body of radio as well
1: on time fan
3: did
2: oh and today and a man who you boom with the other one that's ano
3: and a boom boom with the radio but soon if you pass with the yeah oh video boom with the
2: yeah oh yeah you're a radio presenter
3: oh that day the demo you're more than money oh yeah you're more than poor radio so
2: yeah
3: yeah
2: Enti action on say tema no me ye brand or tema.
3: Oh yes.
2: Enti say offer last hour catering service a eh ho me ye brand or die bedie die. Mhm.
3: Chese.
2: Ye ma me Alice. Hey. Me cast
3: last hour catering service.
2: Omo tema community five.
3: Eh brother.
2: Tema community five.
3: Ma me video ni me na me
2: na hu
3: ni.
2: Tema community five. On Temasco small gate na chi ho no. Eh eh ho e na omo ho.
3: Aha.
2: Di o pese wudi e bia TZ today o o pese wudi fufu o yam boss o chese jollof rice so everything you Nese, just name
1: de,
2: it
1: there were fruit baby se bia
2: bibia pastry thing
3: there o de mami din bi o so ho de say
2: last hour catering service
3: I him for
2: Tema community 5 e ben e ye Tamasco school no small gate na chi ho na
3: okay
2: nice building is
3: called
2: the tickets here pa na e fru e be san so akot Noknita restaurant
3: Noknita say so one of 2 years ago ye kwa ji yedin no
2: wa ye ready Noknita restaurant
3: e ye kwa ji yedin no
2: e wie so anya Noknita kwa na e be ko ono Noknita ono ankasa wa bie ultra modern restaurant kese pa o say say on show bi ase kese pa
3: Noknita
2: I'm telling you enti Father's Day ya be Yen na your Father's Day program wa chiche.
3: Oh na say na bebere. Another.
2: Yen zo eba. What you say? Yewi a, your humble home lunch. Humble. Humble home lunch so she tell me come to 10 inside ho.
1: Che say. So pena. Pianiasa.
2: Pianiasa. Yewi so a, clearing agent for no. Port side shipping. Ye be ko ho.
3: Ye be ko ho.
2: Afarita clearing.
3: Ye be ko ho.
2: Ye be ko ho. Yewi so ye be ko Jobadi group of company.
3: Ye be ko ho. Ebe e se bebere am da na him problem she say.
2: Bebere am da.
3: Ai, me shiro. One
2: can
3: sell two. One can sell two. Two nights per and then China. Yeah. Two nights per and then. Who's that? You're real Champions League now.
2: Maybe I'll
3: be your best.
2: And then, we are none will be a Debbie. Someone to call no so she ba se se o ma ye nje o kaka na mai
3: sa o ma ye nje o kaka right na mo ye dey o bom foko se pum e be kwa koyi kaka bi aba
2: ochi na ho hwa PSG ni Arsenal ho hwa hwa
3: na fe Arsenal na na e be ko se no na wa she na Arsenal no mi je
2: mu o fi se esumi tumu
3: but www what to add pam se esumi tumu po what to add pam because game no e Arsenal game
2: e Arsenal game
3: ye here send for baba ba witness
2: e tina me beti mi ape e bi PSG o mu jesi ba ko me hwe na nko yi a na ma ro we
3: fa baby we kura no o se this time no mo designers no o mu timi twam mi no wa PSG half Arsenal half I want to be here to come a map, designer. No. Ah, that's a fair present to you. Or you're going to go half, half, half.
2: You from before, and that's what I'm
3: going to be. Oh, I'm before, yeah. Yeah, yeah, yeah, yeah. UCL Fan Day.
2: Good.
3: OT Havana Tema Community 9.
2: Solid.
3: Yes, sir. We are going to need out here.
2: Solid.
3: She I tell you, you're bebre.
2: Bebre.
3: Umba home fans are pine.
2: What's that? Mimi, that's so cool. I'm the starting.
3: Oh, no, who did start it?
2: You don't say me, did you kind?
1: Abba.
2: And see, who repent and ban and busa question? There's going to be a flip the bottle challenge.
3: Etina kum chacha beye o sa kunya bi na na oyo meme na suku no aye yiska no ene ye be na etina

0: what we are doing 6.3 FM. 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
0: 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With blenders, any stoves in another okay www.francotrading.com and submit me a cabin. What was for so this period? As I ask, and what person are you? What three bram, what drinkers who could to do? No amount said to me a cabin in a mefat and so I treat the adrota. 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
0: Yemongre, Samanka Samway, Yasha said your penny, Pa, one in a group in room. Wadano, Doctor Park was in room, and never can say, was a penny Casariana, Samasa Penny Garibian, was her, and into a bathroom, Mamska Krabia Batra and Bank of Ghana say, and some are quarter for a pilica, yeah, say GN savings and loose. Yan for woman lances and woman on any penny for a woman is super pepper. 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Was there a brick? Nam your renaissance or true about Nuajan and term to a better Bank of Ghana? So I'm penetrated Trump and Noir. Lances and 1 4 Madia Moa Monene. What one is a friend and trophon or then some 2 years which remove as a freeze one much as ye. And as I caught to Edibet 2 years, a court of appeal. Edibet 2 years home to me crat. I am far more no man fash as a fru. Or man fash as a fru. Hey, energy and penny for the man. I'm over chassis. I hear you, ma. Any a persia, but you see only a persia. Dear Sicabatu. It was trap. pa won pene to pene no a e be ya anka wo manska krobia ba talances no moma nsu se fe na fe won timi so momanfo
2: we are taking instructions from the order given by the court of appeal, particularly the word that they used, immediately. They didn't say go for a discussion. They didn't say go for arbitration. They didn't say go for a negotiation. They said immediately give them back their license, and immediately the receiver should hand over its control over management, its the assets, and so on and so forth. So I'm saying to you that the way forward for us, for Group Indom, is to implement the orders of the Court of Appeal with discipline and enthusiasm while observing any legal rights or constraints put on us by the judiciary system. And so we have started to work in earnest to prepare to reopen GN Savings. And still, I want to say to you, we are not getting up by ourselves today or tomorrow to say we have our license, so we are going to work.
0: Dr. Parker Sindum, no, na nwe chenu wa siwe. 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
2: This is the first time I am talking to the media like this since 2019. It has been a long and tough 7 years. Prior to that fateful day in 2019, when the GN Savings license was revoked, we lived through, and we had lived through, 2 years of stress and pressure from our regulator, from officials of the previous administration, and commentators of various types who did not know or forgot the importance of indigenous financial institutions to a nation's people and its economy. This, what I call state-sponsored terrorism, must never be repeated or visited on our people again as we move forward as a nation.
0: Ani ayekwetie ye yapanyimpa wona na group indum oda no doctor Pakwasi Indum.
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3: 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In fact, if you have been at a bill condition, you are not already to the community. So I am now with Dana Wilson and they are now with Sedan Jasmine before we have recent one is about a year, I see a friend on the Baumiama was again about a year on watching our car say.
1: Abusia Dr. Bernard Tutubu ahene no no amana nso ho no moa wo se saberi sika kakraka ni abo ni ade ato so beri be nu woni ba bi efiri ba aye na no so ni ade asese wo hu ne se enyenyenyenyenye eti 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nyira ani ehwehe
3: the new panel get to society. Na when you be a bit more can that element as it were. Who did start on issues with you? A 2 weeks of Tana again. If you have been so, now every day, big conditions, you know, about the two political, so I'm on your seminar about the person in the movie. Would be better on using the position or not all the chair would be answer and answer election as soon for grab. That's what you're media not a person that you can.
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0: Aruma 06.3 and you anuma sempa 94.7 inch 104.5 testi angaza kasi yabon ni akwe anuma enkre krupum suwa fwalenda wuklune ne woka sayi mami de insema tuga wasi yesi uhina wasa mwasa enintri wasre 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
4: the Regional Coordinating Council has directed all MMDAs, especially staff of NADMO and environmental health offices, to take immediate and pragmatic steps to minimize the impact of flooding within their jurisdictions. Key interventions currently ongoing across the region include the desilting of drains and gutters, removal of refuse and obstructions from drainage channels, inspection of waterways, demolition of unauthorized structures obstructing the free flow of water, and intensify public education campaign. It is worth noting that rains are unavoidable and we must play our roles to mitigate the incidents.
0: And here you quote here, and Krakropomus off all in the Wokluno, what here? Mitigate the incident, mitigate what you say, you can mitigate what you say. Yeah, any idea, one over here. It mitigate, you want something here. Nani, yes, Nina, I'm one of any bar. One on our band MC for what a woman ever in Krakropomu. Your friend John Desmond, Niso, one nine. 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
5: So me say me share conference and yeah concerning the flooding at the part in the sense here. We have to be accountable, we have to be transparent. And they say, the issue of flooding, this sanitation, discipline enough, say, very law abiding. Na say, a banner say, be a obi, a kusi down will be beer. Only a corner, a who says, I don't know, Kakusino. I saw called it permit, a war assembly. Nay, and she said, be beauty down on a year and nine and year. And the first say, assembly no more advice beer. I said, obviously comply with the advice. It's a union, but near here come Ghana, and you say, when it comes to the issue of flooding, a idea in himself, a taxi, your rainy season starts from May. June, July. It's, you know, I say, yeah, proact. And also, intention. I say, yeah, drink, say. If you do some, you know. Yeah, now, you work government, you know. You work, she say, war, say. It's only by toa. You pay your name, A, B, C, D. Now, you di aboa. Now, A, B, A. Encore so, Bibia, Edi, Uwu, Ana, Basa, Basa, Beba. It's, you know, you can say, to be able to fight this, you know, you have to be aggressive, intentional, and ruthless.
0: And here you quote here, your penny power by name, see for more and crank group for more, and that one more anon. John, this one needs so one nine, and I'll test one also at your foot to Jano.
1: Abusian, Sioni, Ejinamo, if he sank, and I had the Ebia, who are Sante, who are Hafo, who are Bono, who are Mentifido, baby, I was Savannah, Mantem, and two, and Cradia, Tuni Padden, then, or more teacher to Gubere, will be now swan in Yemen, you know, bedroom or charge your phone, where we are or Tonentadia, where Yeni Bibia, or fi sɛ ne fie na frade afrade sɛ ya wonya baabi anyina ne niamma 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
5: 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I'm going to say, I'm going to be more. Damn, we'll be at risk. But, me in HM, because the dam will be at risk, I'm going to be in. So, my mom will be an entire thing. Say, anything I will say, I'm coming. So, I'm going to be here. I'll say, I'm so clear. Yes, we are assembly members. Any other stakeholders or community, no one interest in a day, the map is sure. Then say, Japadia debris. Iti, and I'm more too far, and then an answer. Anyway, you could try a DA extra, a war to come on, two sides. Bako, I want to come in, and I'm back home, so I walk in here. Now, into me, I'm not sure now, back, the former.
6: the other camera, 11 a.m. Now you can be the second part. Now I'm not sure how you the echo. Now, if you share so, yes, it means that or more, you shouldn't affect your the idea of one and a misroar.
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7: In terms of in Sirima, these are the places that are very much prone to in Sirima work in Hanumo. As you know, communities that we had the decline as part of our preparedness activity, the decline of bombing in Hanumo. And the idea is that it is to be in case of at Rimshem, we basically say in Sirima, we have to say in Sirima. So, as you know, we have much prepared ahead of this rain. And I see my phone so monk I'm there, it'd be kind to any of me. And I did the one catcher would say, I feel way you know a better parana, a better pants or a better shark than them. So, shall you enjoy rainy season anymore? But we share in Suka Clay, I tell you, I would say, but if you say, I did too, only say, if you are, maybe I drink, main drink, there will be beyond the same year, yeah, you record. This was all measures that we were putting in place. At least you need the enemy eliminated completely.
1: Yo, Mr. Nate, mani mre mu kakra, ni ya woka ise in the Greater Accra region, muni ni mbebi ya nshio toa egiri. 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
7: 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flood, you know, meaning like human activity, the drains are there, but Timemufo and they still know. And then my most of the MPs, DC, then our assembly members, and I'm a name, I'm on quiet. No more almost to see God and baby, so you hear it almost to see God and man almost and they who I know a month at the time, same daughter. It is your intuition every day. It's we him not the next day once, sir. It's you know to attend in the book of you. And the new place is made there. A human activity, no kind of man made design.
1: Dam no. Before empenimfo be bie sutade no wo mudi ka gba amane ma assembly no ni nipa e wo hobo a wo ho efise se wutie nkomodi a eba asa amane bonu aman tempapa na
7: amane bonu e bia e me se anke de se Ghana water because omo wo we dagba we kwata so enti anke de se jumede ibe ba e bia ka mo ye mo tan they have done. It's almost me for MC, I'm a name of assembly members because assembly members in our community. Now, I can tell you, I'm a boy, my money, maybe in the exact data. I'm with you. But I ain't not move for your picky daily updates of the dam. If you say, yes, 3 years ago, I was a person who dam spilled in there. My issue will be with you now. Yes, now it's a dam. It's a dam, no start to do. 40 feet air copper every day. They are Ghana water my happy. And the baby do a mobile statistic a movie. And they do 45. Your monitors are doing with the last year. A mobile sacra, they should no glove or no cut down at normal too. And did all this while no now you catch them who perform along the bank. Usually, no, I can tell all those banks now in Syria Queen and this is a dying BACO.
1: Ms. Anate, can what say dance you ho? Dance you ho? Ya share ni o share ma ye see ye o muti hu ni pe hu. Eti eba se ye ma that proud notice say bia that say ye beko say ya mo nad mufo ne dia from ni awo kene munim. But assembly no ena peni a wada no kase o mo enya that information no. Eti se na unka mukura mu information na kenya se money assembly ni beli esi because minim se money assembly ni ye juma bom. Ti ede na nad mufo munim assembly nim.
7: Oh, assembly nim. Ni ameka ni se ebia eda anadu no mubebi no. Anke ti se ebi almost anko round for the last. We are your bomb koko assembly. We have tier wo nad mo office for assembly wo. We always share the updates together. But ABA, Pan said, Dana, I'm going to be, you know,

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1: Bibi ti say breast cancer say yewa tumor markers. 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Somebody like one of the Hollywood superstars. 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
1: There's a honor jams in one
0: right
1: there. Now, oh, it's your programs. Don't wanna, you be free on Abba.
0: Don't wanna from them in the so cool.
1: I'll be free on Abba. What can I say? A bow wine, a free wine, the qua coffins have a bottle.
0: Yeah,
1: as impartial bees with you. It's not only a free bow.
0: Eh se ewiase nyina be kwakohiem we na kwese boru bo afeshe eti we no oman a wan kobi no na se boru bo no hyeda nkwa ni
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1: akoso e de afro
0: 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And I can be near for an asset 2022. Yakobo and Afi, year bought 48 teams. It win HSA more players ever call a copy, more fans ever call nothing, more opportunities are a free countries out one or so. Etimi akopiemu aljumedia sabri eno so ebetimi atoja no yedikan aka misisubiem se wenso eye yedikan a three countries adiabom se womo ene be hostu
1: etino yedikan krani
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1: mexico america,
0: mexico,
1: and,
0: america
1: canada.
0: And canada ebi nc da ebi nc da ti weno e tournament bako a esan so ema eye sronko na wenso eye yedikan a Every 1994, ABC Sabre, did he come cry? Because North American countries, you know, almost host World Cup. It's nice. We want back seven or eight, baby. Now, the assignment here tournament, we know, ABC feature 104 matches.
1: 104
0: matches. We say last edition, you know, you bought 64 matches and they 40 matches and I become home. It's young commentators, he say no. You see, cano and a becosro more.
1: Ah.
0: Because the more you do the commentary,
1: I said,
0: the
1: more the human becosro.
0: The more you do the commentary, the more the money will be coming. So, I know. It's TAB, TAB, I'm some American, everywhere, TAB. And you know,
2: I don't know what
1: Bruma
2: Betty. Bomb me, I buy it. What Bomba Betty, I bomb my bet.
0: Okay,
2: my son, I'm
0: deep. Bobby, boy, please. Bobby, boy, please. Bobby, boy, please. Bobby, boy,
2: please. Bobby, boy, please.
0: Bobby, boy, please. Bobby, 12 groups. Ana ebebo na fei four teams no ewo group BMO. On set groups no be 12 na four teams ebebo BMO. Na when so e die di kan a ye bo groups ni wea ye bebo run of 32 ansia ba run of 16
1: Who
0: said can even get a real group na pe ni e call run of 16
1: in 32
0: You wear about 16, you wear about 8, you know, you wear about 4, no, now you have been through finals. It's way a tournament out to me, sir, and you're my cocoa, you know, and so I know a dinner. You have a country, sir, where so I had the Kaya, woman so echo, Ako Piemo, El Sour Cup, Jumedia, Jade, and also Ebe. Now, on se Cabo Verde, and I say Kivet, where did the Kaya Orem, and I say, on my Bako, at the Curacao.
1: Tobo.
0: Curacao. Everywhere I'm in Curacao. What order?
2: Debut.
0: Okay. And on my back, also Eddie Jordan.
1: Ah, Jordan, dear man.
2: Jordan,
1: Jordan, dear man.
0: Jordan, you own Jordan.
1: Oh, and yeah, and yeah, no,
0: Jordan. Say, Jordan.
1: Say, I sent him Omo and Crophobic or nightclub, my dining kubugu.
0: Okay. And Uzbekistan.
1: Yeah,
0: Uzbekistan. Almost so I qualified the Dikaya. Omo Domani Echiromo. It you know, when you wake up and said the tea out to me, a few idea any day, I question more teams, more matches, more countries, and more history.
1: And more commentaries and more money.
0: Commentaries and more money.
1: And
0: so and piano a bet the echo. Because Ghana was game ni saying, yeah, I did live commentary basaba. Mexico di ya commentary. Ghana ni was bebo on the second. And also you have said the commentary ni beba. Nafe ye rumu ewo US and Mexico and Canada and so a de be koso hobi anso no. Ahaya, ahaya,
1: ahaya,
0: ahaya.
3: World Cup minutes. 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

0: Sunny Gold Brown Sugar. 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
1: Sunny Gold.
0: Wakafe. 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

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Penalty shooter challenge. Mani Mema. 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
0: Young call a New Crystal Hospital. 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
1: 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And I say, Fafa WhatsApp number is so 0551 000111. 0551 000111.

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0: 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I woke a crown to me, or by penny, Mrs. Margaret, or say, or no so crown to me, Mr. E. a peer crown, or no canoe, no, no, ye, or so far, or here, and na man, what then so, in you, ma, any, I then see one some so, former minister. Energy Works and Housing, Afe Mr. Eric Ofori Onunsu o UK Abruchimemu, Mrs. Georgina Adjuachumesi o US Abruchimemu, Nana Opuni Yen Chimadu, Atrama Otoso Miuno, aka George Akomia, Agogo Dadia Soaba Ason 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
2: God will change your story. I said God will change your story. Makololabosa, your test is going to change to testimony. God is refining you, preparing you, adoring you, cutting off the excess.
3: Thank you, Jesus.

0: for sending your son, Jesus. We know, Lord, that you care about all our problems and all our hurts and every disease. And Jesus, we know that as we release ourselves in faith, trusting only in you, that the power of the Holy Spirit will be released, healing and wiping away all doubt, disappointment and fear. Father, let the power of your Spirit move upon every man, every woman, and every child, from every tribe and in every nation, as we await the coming of Jesus Christ, our Lord and Savior. Let your living water flow.
1: God will change your story. 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

0: indeed, ye nananom sumabosom. 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But there is one thing that I just want you to know. Your pain is not in vain. Your pain is not in vain. Heaven is preparing your gain. 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So there are gains after every pain. But you need to go through first. Awariemu pain, Ejumamu pain, Abrabomu pain, Sikasemu pain, Yariemu pain. There is gain that awaits you. Fasha hun crying and area pray. Well, we're live on Atom 106.3 FM. Just about 4 minutes to 8 on top of the hour 2. Within the prophet Nana Yelsafo. And sister Lawe Ewaha. And sister Connie, and so Ewa Hanum, Tom Kachapa, na and then a mehuam, best of Pusumene, now what you bear me, you know, but I want to say,
1: Pacho,
0: Brasier, Quansu, and the dear Quansu. Now, Papa, way,
1: Pacho, Papa,
0: okay, Michiana, maybe I will be a Apostle General, Yangina, Yen Papa, Apostle Bakupe, Apostle Ope Life. Apostle Oko Papa, which I will probably be a wobia. But maybe some of you know, you are training a comacro, not your beer, your comemo. A bray ever sorry, you are the young coupon. Wouldn't say, oh, sorry, you move, and it's your woman. Oh, sorry, you move, assume your woman. Oh, sorry, you move, I have a sawmo. Oh, sorry, you move, and Kenya a woman. Oh, sorry, you move, and Petra a woman. Oh, sorry, you move. Crying it out to me, be and into Bia Kumadim, Bia Junimo, a Briar Bessoria Radinian Kupoi, Mama Lawe, and Mama Connie, Ebedianim Kai, and you know, Peja Rade, wherever we may find ourselves. 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
0: Make us say, Edmakua Soya Sandy, Adom Live Worship, Ebreo, Ayel. Last hour catering services at Watema Community 5. Omo no mu cry mo and area pray. Ope baby, echo anu anakrewa. Ope baby, edidi. Wechu anu suboke. Ope duani pedia. Eba cho a last hour catering services at Watema Community 5. Na yeye juma 24 hours in a day. Neche se yempong yena. Uon cry ni important. Tema ni important. Baby a ubia. Adia sauna accommodate won to me na a man kitten getting chow and wanna say you just place a call then you are there. Na yeduane no yanyens you are my dear chiso. Na bears 4 days ago, na me kwado and you be a friend in churchra. And me to kwaiso. The drew stage and besa me dimi be wuna fenuma tissent. Utu say adiano a check bear 2-3 days. No answer this can I and try not drink senior the over two over 12 money petty. Now, Unipedia in Yawa, a Diana be hormone from Kunipedia anymore. And into Mounipedia in Yaw, because Nipediana and a day Sikaba, and none a dear Jumani Ben, a dear one day I would require Pescani in Abba. Into Nipediani Yabi Papa, Yamano, Manakuma, and Tortne Yam. 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You're begging the camera. So I say yes stew, you cramp on now they chef fridge more. Me patch all you're begging the camera now they are crossing fridge more. Now Sujani Bema, what do you know? Kakra, kakra, kakra, kakra. Sounds now be your engagement, to be your wedding, to be your funeral. We best serve your whole war with food. Make sure, say, Obama a year last our catering service Tema Committee 5-4 to me. I yes said be an enama moye and sorry as a cool. I would be a one sorry more over some way get together. Moma last our catering service Tema Committee 5-4 and yet be an enama more. Ebano pastries and so they are say cakes, donuts, pizza, chicken, sausage rolls and what the view. Ninina, ye be maupi, now sweat to me a di. Na ye maupi sweat to me at all. Aye, come on. You can cry out Tema Committee 5 adjacent Tamasco Small Gate. Udru Tamasco Senior High School. 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Obeso make your inquiries. 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Mama Dins Obe Freya was 0592-751-832. 0592-751-834. 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

0: to the membrane. 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
7: 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Buying ultra concentrate bottle for Fronimo. Ni Hamney and Pendo Duanine. At show much a pa. Impower Mercency was senior maybe. A Hama at show on Sadia with the morning in na. Yabusian champa bottle in a mousy castle faso. 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So stay soft ultra concentrate bottle in a shenne. 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Cranny will be a yam of front to me for one sanka.

Shasha Martin and Momo Jans Christo with Tia Vana Tama Community 9. Asempe from UCL Funding. Afi. 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O Bunny's on Son Concro. 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Yadia Gudia Hodronia Teddy Pines Asia. Five facade football competition. Penalty shooter challenge. A man in Mema. Flip the bottle challenge. Fun quiz. Sacre. Sesame Bray. Atedi Abidia Kofi Wintimis. Afi Hotel and Uni. 4 p.m. Ayaja Grand Finale. Asna versus PSG. Yes, or Jans Christo. Na live commentary. Yasuwa to my family as Empe FM. Twine and Winnie. Asa match in a panel. Yati Mosuba preparation. Nasa Nasa Bonin Kumasasi. Solo cool. It is a date in this one. 30th May. Our Tia Vana Tema Community.

0: shit on Kings Condoms, the Havana Park and Restaurant, DSTV, Jaga 4 Bites, Laughing Mouth Wash, Aqua Dot Mineral Water, LPG, Assemble Perfume UCL Fun Day. My Asia.
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1: Sabe, sabe. Sabe. Sabe. Sabe. Sabe. Sabe. Sabe. Sabe. Sabe. Sabe. Sabe. Sabe. Sabe. Sabe. Sabe. Sabe. Sabe. Sabe. Sabe. Sabe. Sabe. Sabe. Sabe. Sabe. Sabe. Sabe. Sabe. Sabe. Sabe. Sabe. Sabe. Sabe. Sabe. Sabe. Sabe. Sabe. Sabe. Sabe. Sabe. Sabe. Sabe. Sabe. Sabe. Sabe. Sabe. Sabe. Sabe. Sabe. Sabe. Sabe. Sabe. Sabe. Sabe. Sabe. Sabe. Sabe. Sabe. Sabe. Sabe. Sabe. Sabe. Sabe. Sabe. Sabe. Sabe. Sabe. Sabe. Sabe. Sabe. Sabe. Sabe. Sabe. Sabe. Sabe. Sabe

0: rich in iron, folic acid, and a B vitamin. 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
1: Wundima. It's in your iron when you
2: hear that.
1: And yeah, Madame Amor capsules in
0: that. Oh, yeah, see, yeah, now we hear what I'm from a catcher will say. Come up with iron, when you could be one. What can press an iron? A bio good room, oh, yes. Come up on my bedroom, come up the baby to iron. Hey, sign the fire.

0: FDA approved.
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6: 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Chase, what is this one? Na yema. Ma won sanka Infinix Hot 70. A son say Helio G100 Ultimate Process Anadia. So will you so upset? That's a wobble game so dear. Phone in freezy. Infinix Hot 17 a day. It's a mage na in sio. And in foot through. And when you're dean cassa. Nasa dear. Someone sabaka bako dear. And your cuckoo cra. Easy buy. Buy now. Pay later. A bama. Oh dear to your 400 Ghana CDs pay. Now be babe. Yeah, Infinix Hot 17 near and dead. Free easy buy. I was 059-692-0578. So Infinix Hot 76 here. And what Infinix retail shops are. And what Ghana memo nyina.

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Now yet to me dear room Saturday. Watch now. Not just say the atwas wa atwaso. Yes, we shall see a bruise when Temuan when you are cocoa. Do your buets, Muano. You're caught. Ever monitor to enter behind the videos of our time, eh, bro? Hey, now, Mati case now, you are South Africa. 31-year-old girl. Girl, not Daniel Brewaba, Cope. Just at once by force. Now, Ukraine, we share before and after pictures, any videos now. Get any teacher. No, again, I had that. Who again, pa, body pa, na, ni pictures be not just say, oh, why, yeah, ni one can crack a crown. Now, face suddenly, again, I done everywhere. If you are saying some dozo, the girl turn into some old lady, right? Girl, no, say, see, or two, who channel videos. Now, me, they make grandmother, mommy, you do. The dinner can say, Mammy, ya redo, redo. Yeah, Mammy, you do, Mammy, you do. Hey, what do you compare now? Because we're penny chain, Mammy, you do. My grandmother. But my grandmother is over 105, I'm so over, say, either 106 or 107 years. My grandmother, my papa, Mammy, Ogzutia say. But Ocean Cry, who say, no, we are rich. Come on, come on, I mean, she's still active, you know, or Nante, or ye be there, fine, fine, fine. Now, gay, yeah, what did 31 years say? CIA presently, what should I get on now? She say, oh, looking more abrewatching my grandmother. But she's only 31 years. Ebani say, we had a video on it, bro. Videos of our time. Now, oh, there should be now, we are seeing someone that said, do so. But I'm saying, I know. Yeah, introduce you the new comfort. After wash for your clothes. We are containing a unique formula that makes your clothes, you know, smell fresh and, you know, looking like brand new. And too soon, yeah, man, we are for comfort. And son, I want to hata, yeah, man. Now, one now we, yeah, man, now to send a free move, but we are there. Now, I'm going to go now, be shattered, and look here by Ionic crowd. Must watch him say, still a genome for days to come. No good switch, no then, then. Hallelujah. So, grab a sachet from a provision shop. Yeah, Ben Walk in a market near you. Hallelujah. Shops are who do move, baby. Now, I enjoy fragrance for your clothes for days. Comfort. Was it a jibber?

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And yes, I your agents, baby. I'll bet me I told the FM on chain. And I'll bet me so a friend. Now you're wow. 0244 335 168. 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

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I see good energy. 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Instantly, they were winning on Sabeka. Abaya cash prize there. Oh, up to 200,000 Ghana cedis. 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Yeah, they are. Promo air running out to the 15th of July, 2026. Check out crown, Tiano Ashenso. FDA, I said, ready in crowd, two moves, you know, I just say, yeah, pa. My brother Lee.

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0: 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I face a son, Tete, why? 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Ebiana, when you want to win timidity. Ubedu fie wa fie aye duane ahyehyen fefe fe kama sa yofro duane
1: everybody
0: eso do nsa wo mu an wages yo wa appetite na ayira na nsa nso to an ete
1: everybody say
0: ma won san kan bioglobin syrup ya na capsules ka hon iron vitamin b12 folic acid in the pa bebre na ne wo mu e san bo reduce anemia we no conveniently once a day no abona call baby e mo friday and your friend baby vite drops ya na syrup ka hon and supporting more fun and more healthy growth. 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

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If I just say, at breakfast, Uba Modena now serve Omofrano with Milo all in one. Take note, you are not only giving them that rich, milky, chocolatey taste. No, there's so much goodness in every pack that you need to take note. Into Utopia, you see for yourself. Important nutrients combined with malt. For that support energy release, cocoa for that rich taste, and milk for calcium to support them as they grow. So keep choosing Milo all in one, not just for that special taste, but also for the nourishing goodness. Milo, I say energy to go further. But what they say, anopano pasano. During breakfast, no man has set ya mom, maybe be so I cool. Tinkabo in a channel, so I'm Yamia Dumwa. This Sunday, the 31st of May, at 2 p.m., Ubeshia Pukuya 101 on the mic 2 baby. Omo de Moka said, you may be brain, a wad dum FM so. Guest our badge may so a prophet Joseph Asari Boateng, founder, the tent of Yahweh. Sponsors no air, Joy Industries. A Wimbera spicy kebab and a pokskilly. Mokasa is powered by Pukuya 101 concept. Tianu Achen Society Amae. And on Sunday, now the 31st of May, MTN FA Cup Finals Nosono Air Basso at the University of Ghana Sports Stadium. Kickoff air 6 p.m. But Ketting Razors been here the other because watch as a bed dentia brand them now. Fake kickoff 6 p.m. No Dreams FC and they almost on the trophy no be caught do and our Nations FC said they be that you best say any geno now you boom to be cap no edia kupi mwa brand kese Dreams FC partner on person kwe wode uno sebe bamu sensu Nations FC e best say sa party no name momo akwa koboso. Ewa brankesia this Sunday and ibi hu se de bi si akwa fa ntjo ya na wa baby na aye fe na aye de MTN FA Cup o se obia enye obia now yen kọ eye YouTube no so na yen hwe ene videos of our time ya aye de bro medikan eti hu kakra e de amount na emum no tiemu ne tiemu yie wa bra wo hwe video no. 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Why it is so na ansana ya di video no ebe ma ono ene eye wa woda happy birthday enko ema Caroline Tichelle Kufiga, wishing you God's blessings and love always from your husband Papa Bills and their kids into Enkomau Caroline Tichelle Kufiga. Enjoy your birthday and enjoy the blessings of the Lord as well. Into me patro yen share a net video no quickly nafi yen twaso enko yen enim abaiwe a mekana semu echle we eye Abaiwa wadi mfie aduasa baako 31 years
na buy one di. Na one chira. In fact, I buy because I check any pictures, any videos. Now the items of a guy, who's a lady, no, like, you know, any B. You know what I'm saying? Or your mwa. Or kasa wai kakra man on adi adi adi adi adi adi adi adi adi adi adi adi adi adi adi adi adi adi adi adi adi adi adi adi adi adi adi adi adi adi adi adi adi adi adi adi adi adi adi adi adi adi adi adi adi adi adi adi adi adi stranger according to the story no adi stranger obi or your who be a when ensure the name visa and a on any crochet hotel na the Obani be my baby in a chess or mokoye. Ah, the be coswa coswe. And according to the story, the man left is it $20,000? I'm saying internet no, eh, I drink a crack. But all the more YouTube on there, wait me, I know the idea. The man left $20,000 on the bed. And pana one near buy one who yeah, I could computer so no. According to the story, no, na mini ubi, would ya $20,000 oh, and then the man vanished. And a lady say, ah, now what we mean we na CK saying here. Say near we are charge you nice put who say there. Or have a person who papa beam and on the tipa or to suko no baby ibia the man won't do me good, you know? And the lady left. And in 1 week, a very beautiful lady like this, our shell lady on the previous pictures in the videos, that means again T Jankasa. Girl not Daniel Abrewa by force. Girl, not done somebody who is a catch was where the 150 crab a jetty. Now, but you know, bogum nine now, what you chum girl will reduce weight by force, just say wrinkles all over the chest. Anybody now, the abrewa say put you. And they say, I said, no, be who was South Africa. Why? A month for drink one, tea, I say, ah, a sidena, a timmy bunny say ye. In fact, so oh, she lady nanny mo, I won't to me. Same friend, old lady, same friend, old lady, just say, Say, how is this possible? Now, people are talking over there, say, hey, be a sad stranger, and man, no, bury, and I would just carry to us. A bit me up, I say, or the abai one, I and I dear be, oh, soon we are seen. And now, I'm a banner, sir. And others too are saying a whole lot. And now, medical experts are what? South Africa, honum. They are also saying, say, sa rapid aging condition by one a woman. Almost to say, a bit me, aye, a rare, you know, genetic disorder. Yeah, a bia obano, na bosuono, and a bit me a basse sanity. Say, on only genes, numuno, say, de. 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Omse de medical experts ne Canada, nya nom de yadumad, but omo dom suse a yusun smuya se adi into ni power wash on ye, because unim de bit me si. Omo bwechi bwechino. Omo still ain't me who papa kuna on ya by one kodai. And why will somebody sleep with you and afterwards leave around $20,000? One power no a die so and will disappear and you will not see the person again. It wombs to say when ye genetic disorder be a day rapid aging condition be a but we don't say African magic would him say a ye droopy pana papa no a dia ye ray a ma quacobani say it would ye a ye caution can say a pa at the ma ye animal fui.
Seriously, a question gets said, Mamu Munya steady because Sabi Ubi are the match you come on a bono. Wouldn't him de dinachi? Wouldn't him soon be at any woo? A hell say match naked can a war bon what you see can what you see can walk obey you, but Obekosheno. Na kwa kwaye en simpi. 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Eti u share your videos ni bia na busu ya phone bia na omo di nkun bi sirasira na rede na twetwetwe na na ade ehwe se but dia ye de agoi cry friends is it jata boys and do we dey emfa o because we dia be there said ba me ni mo ye agree do emfa o we dey hi we dey emfa pass it nkun bi omo di sirasira na ne ma bi omo ye se be fa pa de I am not sure he pa iti di akwa kwa pie mwuzo nono. 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What this means is that your getaway begins with a swipe. Promo we medical catch your air run it till the 31st of July 2026. It's on the Caritas Lottery platform of the NLA. Your story matters. Absa. And then they all can say. Right, so yen room na yendi and komoka kra. Na yewia. Yen fa diaka and twaso. Ugusuti 106.3 Adom FM.

0: kan so me nsaka ewia fefe fe ba ko studio ha ah me kan sa pe awasre ah chale owia bari papa o se o easy o ti o na no nsri o me kan sa me nsaka ewia fefe fe there no she started smile nice right good to have you around akwaba na apomu ti sey nice great miss me we pa your friend Jerry now so your friend saying
1: your friend Veronica
0: wow eh hey, Monica ke beka se momo ni aboka di Veronica and on the one on the song boy you know you see that all right so Vero tell us kiss condom ni dey yate na nanu ina when is it kiss strawberry gel bi ni dey say boys ni kan wa so show money wa so when you are still in that the di kan kran san e be rem no e ba ni san am here say sa you see your fun day here ye ye most mo de mo ba be dom ye na ye disage me
1: okay and san am me ba eno so person me chair tie phone
0: all right
1: say kiss phone ya ba no ti say mo ti en kan so na say no mu ni ndida no eh be say e mo mu say ya ba
0: good.
1: Na your home home.
0: Good.
1: Na nyuntia ye dey hold down Adom FM for this UCL finals
0: month. Yeah.
1: Especially yes. Say Adom FM is a very big platform. Ye nim say mo audience no omo ye very very good.
0: Yeah.
1: And see with that one no ye she nim say say ye dey hold batam one. Yes, so bet me e dey yan sem pana kiss for ye kita no ye bet me dey abroom. No, I'm so have a very nice experience.
0: Oh, okay. Wow, that's nice. It's your favorite room, Nayan Share. More products, no? And yes, you. Oh, the Yan Share, so condom, the medicine, I say. Boys, they use one,
1: yeah.
0: Na.
1: Gel.
0: Kiss strawberry gel. For your room, Kakrani Radio.
1: Okay, into kiss strawberry gel, no, and no. Yeah, nim said gel bebre or market and comfort tone, different brands and comfort tone. But near my yen yet the end of down so no pie yet then your water base.
0: Oh, so
1: and see I say and your oil base and your water base. And it's a woo you swear and it doesn't give any itchiness, any rashes, nothing of that sort. Yes, we know you see yeah no so my life. It's very, very, very, very slimy. Send them to my.
0: Say, hey, very, say, how we are. It's not just a way, no, I'm not smooth, fine,
1: I'm not.
0: From other lubricants or market.
1: Okay. And to send an anna make a dano, a your water base, and a smelling nice. Mostly no, yeah, in Beman Bibri, Eka Sabia Sabi, Sabio,
0: yeah,
1: in Mano Asahonum, no, Abias in Count Bio, but with the strawberry scented, no.
0: I'm sorry, maybe I'll take grasses here, I'm a tip, it's on here.
1: Into your cocoa, at least no a balanced smell, make a car.
0: Sister, we there, I said, what kind of a year pile? Not just a brethren. Yeah, would you me? Yeah, oh, qua. No one pay me the corporate.
1: No,
0: it's when I saw here, you know. Say, on one Casano, she dance, yes, you owe you crana. The otia, strawberry, a year, flavor, ya na otia. Not why you're okay, because we say, a beau. And can watch charge ya whole couple, but if you can grab it to me, I'll find one of my face.
1: Yeah.
0: Most of you must have a cool city dresses here.
1: Yeah.
0: A human is young. It's where you know, And no, now, bet ya.
1: Yes.
0: Oh, that's nice. Because it's here, metia cram, meti.
1: Yes.
0: Oh, wow. Where the Momianca sound check? Obia uncle Pibby. Why do you so bad one uncle? No, but they are Pibby a chakra. No, for you, rock on the Mose. And yet, one kind,
1: pet. Yes.
0: Yen can't kiss condom no so has some
1: kind. See, condoms no so for the kiss brand you were two types.
0: Mm-hmm.
1: You were classic and you were strawberry.
0: Okay.
1: Then when so strawberry mm-hmm. needs and when it smells like strawberry.
0: Okay.
1: That's the basic thing about it. Mm-hmm. And then so sebe. And then so
0: yeah.
1: So yeah. Na what the yeah. Na chese bibia akoneyo. And when there's a normal basic condom now would be at home market. Yes, that's the basic. Classic, we call it classic.
0: Okay.
1: Kiss
0: okay.
1: Classic.
0: Okay.
1: Classic condoms, yes.
0: Tienso
1: three pack, right? And Patrick is a mumiensa. And so be a noir. And in a mumiensa.
0: Nanny touch and to say, yeah, now boys, he be broken condom as a mom's woe. Yeah, now as I have Barry Bisa and Tubaya, you guys are one shadan, Tishri Bisa, and the idea, you know. And I am not a woman per condom. And now, when are you be at it to say?
1: Oh, where they touch and near, but mostly we advise, say, so for condom now.
0: Mm-hmm.
1: Because your product are your processing,
0: yeah,
1: internal, and we're expiring date. And I was said, they be able to check it.
0: Oh, okay. Where the house work and send power, yes, I could talk on the man's iron and coffee be a ferry to a chair and what chance you run out of. But really, Yaku could do a nation. What does I expire and expire?
1: Send
0: that
1: if Yaku use men, sister Sanya, yen, yen, catching the
0: okay. Okay,
1: expiring date now, actually. And I'm an ISA, but right. Ordinarily, not the senior unim no meaning that some to me at say,
0: oh, are they?
1: Yeah,
0: so me move, you move in brand fashion grass. What about Guano?
1: Mensay is slimy.
0: What did you on the phone? Sounds ano. Hey. Hey, I say move. Anyway, I want some dough so far, but in the air.
1: Thank you. And in patches, so if you ma,
0: yeah,
1: saying it,
0: to we know one size fits all,
1: me patcho,
0: yeah,
1: and to all the shahua,
0: and
1: answer will pull
0: that much. I said, you are no, no,
1: who pull
0: it? Well, you got money, pa, very,
1: and to pull in it, so
0: yeah,
1: it's not that thick,
0: mm-hmm,
1: mm-hmm, mm-hmm.
0: Yeah.
1: It is all shakra, as a one shashi, just that in Kofoni, be on her. I should put it that way. And you're concentrating more on skin to skin now.
0: You be who I will tear van all. And you be a said, I can't cheat you. We will be bow cry, which me and you be all. Okay. And after that, you know, say, I'm out for PB. I say, we the pharmacies near there, they are available any other places. But is there a number on bit media? Might be a month for penny in bulk near there, they are on bit me afraid.
1: Okay. And say, no, me, oh, so open in bulk.
0: Okay.
1: Bit me afraid 0200 10 91 94.
0: Okay.
1: 0200 109194.
0: Mm. All right. Very better was it. Now ya da kiss condom for so as in a kiss strawberry gel. Say monso modema hua de abete chi a maj media ye di IFFF kama kama. Tinyame ya do more china. Yibishia. Na ye di diaken na to as well.
1: Sure.
0: That's a pa. All right. Strawberry na jeha. Imuye pa. We aye kanina. Aye first na. Are we coming? Yeah, we coming some money funko. As you see, you know. Say and send me brilliant. I said, okay, you know, I knew you do that. But Electroland Ghana Limited, I check the promo, no so good, so cost of den. Yes, it was Samsung, TCL, NASCO, and our media, electronics, Nimubia, from AA Electroland Ghana Limited Showrooms, and now crowd beating me at the fee. 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I'll be dear chedi be brave. You know what I'm saying? It is approved by the NLA on the Caritas Lottery platform. Terms and conditions can count. Yeah, Shannon. So Electroland Ghana Limited. Also rewarding your patronage the big way.

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Eno enso enwasem kakra eno no. Day, yes, thank God it's Friday. Na ne listener or the abandoned echinkui. Or say God has been faithful to us all. Na happy birthday. And come at the following. Pastor Philip Pascal as

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And on day, yes, thank God it's Friday. Now, the listener of the band end there, a chinkui. Was say God has been faithful to us all. Now, happy birthday and come at the following. Pastor Philip Pascal Asiedu of PIWC, West Hills. And then a happy birthday to Mr. Samuel.

0: Vincent Media. And then a happy birthday also going out to Mrs. Stella Yentumi Apia of Women's Ministry Office.
1: The imitable Jerry Justice.
0: Akwaba.
1: It never happened.
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1: Yeah.
0: Etifazo. Na. Mihuse uye ni na. Ma minchi akwata.
1: Oh, Mr. Anson.
0: Mr. Anson.
1: Mikwadu.
0: Yeah.
1: Yeah, yeah.
0: Ma minchi anu boy one fantastic.
1: Fantastic man. Fantastic man. Yeah. Big man. Yeah.
0: Ma minchi anu enemi.
1: Okay.
0: So no no. Ono ana eja wetimi ama yetimi purify yinzu ni. Ono ana eja wetimi ama yetimi purify yinzu ni.
1: Aquata water proof.
2: So what if orem now so lock no be say why are you locking the door?
0: And nature say bra. Mfo on gay. Hey, and no need the nature say on gay. Why? Wada for top vibrator ozu utobi. Hey.
1: I no wetimi ama na ba on.
0: Belinda.
1: And we're waiting for my number.
0: Kura!

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0: belena
1: enu beti me amana ba
0: kra
1: oh yes you know to do hey
0: na onza wo dia wo dia wo dia be ma wa ye yire odu odu mze oh enjoy ku obi ba wo na mudia ya na monje ze epileptic goes the one why any asthma will be what down for top vibrator also too.
1: Yeah.
0: She already has 10 guys telling She already has 10 guys telling her she's pretty. Be different. Beg her for money. Nice, Reniska. Oh, I told the beer. Men.

0: yere odwe no odum se o enjoy uku obi ba wu na mudi aya na mon jazz epileptic goes the one why any asthma obi we have done for top vibrator house too
1: yeah
0: she already has 10 guys telling she already has 10 guys telling her she's pretty. Be different. Beg her for money. Nice, Reniska. Oh, I told you, yeah. Men. So that you can make space for bigger money.
1: The little money you have.
0: I heard it. Senebeya, Ubinya is a little you have. I heard it. Senebeya, Ubinya is a little you have.
1: Ever.
0: Yeah, man.
1: It's Reggie. Why?
0: Man, it is. Asa, why? It's a name, me, Christie's in here. A radiant man. Daddy, at a point in your life,
1: a one way, yep.
0: A bony papa, pa.
1: Yeah.
0: Sa Gary,
1: oh, Gary,
0: de. You're the Gary by dear Brad. You say, what we can done as you,
1: Munukasia, Gary.
0: Sa, you're the Gary by, yeah, me, Nimmy, pap,
1: dear. Oh, Ade, Missy said, when he just woke in, when Gary knew you
0: had a good soaking.

Say, Sookins, and one, but it's open. 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And I met me to wait the way I walk, can with you, or my kind, maybe panny, a year, I walk, can with you, or my kind, maybe panny, a year, in can with you, or my kind, maybe panny, a year, in.

0: An angel in the form of human, or angel proper,
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0: Angel. You don't mean it?
1: I mean it.
0: Okay, tell us about it.
1: Okay, that song came at the most frustrating point of my life. Like, I was having a lot of problems as a dad.
0: Mm-hmm.
1: So I was feeling like, what am I doing? Like, maybe I should just give it up and all, you know. Then I slept off, and when I was sleeping, an angel walked up to me and gave me a rhythm that is not in the industry right now. So,
0: and how is it doing so far?
1: It's doing wonderfully well. 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
0: 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Ain't he, Judah, and she and us, ah. Me babe mo di kan wari aban we we do to so mi nzo
1: we nzo mko wi e
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2: a
0: born in sano she says still on one a baby face now I open here and a colana san trinis ako inside while maybe him it's your the next one oh we are not eating a pun to him so no but oh you know share not band any morning sir and I was saying when you're one I open anybody say so that's the whole story so
1: story now there
0: yes and yes sir
1: no
0: no woman oh yeah
1: oh yeah I show you oh no per se dear, dear, sir, we are no one,
0: yeah,
1: can be as was a mawe, yammy, dear.
0: And run, run, said that kind in
1: the money in Yamino.
2: Nana, or money money be a sissino. I say, a brimono, a sissa, a
1: musu,
2: and yabete, say, beg ya to say, yammy, a coin.
1: Say, I dear, chum, finish, babroom, or had ye, yen in tunes,
0: but who's that? Who shall any dear? And your money, my sissina. But just that said there na enema bi wa na nyame e looks as if say as enyame e in enia man bi these days because o sha branch e dey ya she said there o bo match ya na dey ba na watwa gu anyame bufu yo ku
1: me
0: enay
1: na me
2: say na me got same story ABC ase esipa so aye musu dey it me force your ban kwa mani
0: e so sa ban dey
2: force am we
0: nyame prince so say anka enye sa say unu apani ne
1: awu
0: eti ne yire no wo wo ne ne ento aso enwo
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1: 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In this case. Oh.
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1: Mm.
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2: Ni pa kasa. Cross bridgery se nyani di mu anko obi mi ekunu.
1: Yeah, anko mi ekunu.
2: Mi ekunu.
1: Because on my order, no.
2: On my order,
1: said they should go and bring her and bend her to death.
0: You know why you say
1: yes, and bend her to death. Into one more coffin, no. I'm the banner, say, you know, yes, and you are so banner far.
0: A crowd
1: is on your man, say, move on, come on, Penina Munchen, say, Bema on the minion,
2: no,
1: no, no, no, no, no, no, no, no, no, no,
2: no,
1: no, no, no,
0: no, no, no, no, no, no, no, no, no, no, no, no, no, no, no,
1: oh yeah.
0: The answer
2: papa is a mawa man sign.
0: The answer papa is a big joke. So a big joke dia.
2: Serious.
0: We a big joke kwa dia.
1: That's why you need to fear me.
2: Roger, am I dangerous?
1: Oh yes.
0: Because
1: papa want to say serious. Yeah, eh.
2: Serious.
1: Eh, I'm a say my hair mobile in the sight of a man my hair mobile. Papa sina GP say, I want to do this.
0: Papa panic.
1: Papa panic.

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3: God the Father.
4: Mm-hmm. That's the Trinity.
3: The Trinity. Mm-hmm. Your Father. Your Son. And now they need Trimuno. Your Weja. Your Oba. Your Weja. Which is Bema.
4: Yeah.
3: Penny. You know. Mm-hmm. And your Oba.
4: Mm-hmm.
3: Which is Abufra.
4: Yeah.
3: And your
4: mm-hmm. Yeah.
3: Onone se kronkron. And I ni pem no boy se necessary. Because all create, you know, Bible ne can straight say, let us create. One guys let me create too. Let us create. Okay. In they say no. Yen ye de mun susun ye weja.
4: Yeah.
3: Ye woba.
5: And ye wen.
3: And ye woba.
5: Janin and say ye no.
4: Yeah, dear no
3: dear.
6: Ours is different. From Onono Edienu. How we came about now. A Jani Oba and Sunkunkrono. A car say yen creati and then you have a son or daughter.
5: That's the Trinity, sir.
3: That's the
5: only night. Papa no ball Adam how are we and we pay we. The Akabi any pamoni.
6: And a bet to us. It's a sasa question.

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1: God the Father.
2: Mm-hmm. That's the Trinity.
1: The Trinity. Mm-hmm. Your Father. Your Son. And now they need trim no your way ja your oba. Your ja.
2: And
1: your which is Bema.
2: Yeah.
1: Penny no.
2: Mm-hmm.
1: And your oba.
2: Mm-hmm.
1: Which is Abu Fran.
2: Yeah.
1: And your
2: mm-hmm. Yeah.
1: Or non is a cron cron. And I nipem no boy se necessary. Because all create, you know, Bible ne can straight say, let us create. One guys, let me create. Mm-hmm. Let us create. Okay, in they say no, yen ye diem so sum ye wa ja.
2: Yeah.
1: Ye woba.
3: And ye won.
1: And ye woba.
3: Mm. Janin and say ye no.
2: Yeah, the no de
1: simple.
2: Ours is different from onono. Edieno. How we came about now. A journey or bar and soon concrono, a car say, yin creti, and then you have a son or daughter.
1: That's the Trinity, sir. That's
3: the only thing. Papa, no ball, Adam, how are we and what money pay we? There could be any pamoni
2: and a better trasso. It's a sad question.
3: We're going to stone now.
2: Nipa metrasso. It's a sad question.
3: We're going to stone now. Nipa metrasso.
1: You come familiar, ye ja, or bar, but metrasso. You come familiar, ye ja,
3: or bar,
2: and on me. Che Ni Te Tego, Reverend Father Emmanuel Ni Te Tego of Saint Padua Anglican Church. Padua. Padua. Saint Padua. It's way if he Cynthia and Chain and I also de ma Ninian. And one seminar. And I think say.
3: We think
2: so o memre mu ma o Yesu di mu amen enti afide woye ekwan mu atene na yemfa we nso de ba ko bia betoa o say good evening Jerry by God's grace tomorrow marks another beautiful chapter of my life. I humbly ask for your prayers, blessings and good wishes as I celebrate my birthday in advance. May God continue to guide and strengthen as all. I am Ima from Bill's Image Photography. Since God willing, tomorrow is your off day, do it for me today. So happy birthday to you. I just did. Wow, I can chance him so that so may it be so for you in Jesus' mighty name. I'm sure fast dynamic or charcoal toothpaste.

0: God the Father.
1: Mm-hmm. That's the Trinity.
0: The Trinity. Mm-hmm. Your Father, your Son, and now they need trim no your Eja, your Oba, your Eja, which is Bema.
1: Yeah.
0: Penny, you know.
1: Mm-hmm.
0: And your Oba,
1: mm-hmm.
0: which is Abu Fran.
1: Yeah.
0: And your
1: mm-hmm. Yeah.
0: Onon is a Kronkron. And I nip him no boy is set
1: necessary
0: because all creating no Bible ne can straight say let us create one guys let me create two let us create okay in they say no yen ye die mun so so no ye wa agya ye wa oba
2: ne ye wa na
0: en ye wa oba
2: agya ne nan say ye no
1: ye die no dey
0: say ba ye die no ba na e honhom no
1: ours is different from ono no e die no how we came about now a Jani Oba and Sukun Kono, a case, yen creati, and then you have a son or daughter.
0: That's the Trinity, sir. That's
2: why the only in Oba. Papa no bo Adam, how are we? And we're going to pay we. There could be any money.
1: And a bet was so. It's a sad question.
2: We're going to stone now.
1: Nipa met was so. It's a sad question.
2: We're going to stone now. Nipa met was so.
0: You come familiar, Yaja, Oba, met was so. You come familiar, Yaja, Oba,
1: and Oni. Che Ni Tetego, Reverend Father Emmanuel Ni Tetego of Saint Padua Anglican Church. P-A-D-U-A. P-A-D-U-A. Saint Padua. It's way if he Cynthia and Chen and I know so they ma a ye Ninian. And one seminar. And I think say.
2: We think
1: it. So I remember my own yesterday. Amen. Into your feet. Why? A quaint martini. Na yemfa. We ain't so debar could be a better. I say good evening, Jerry. By God's grace, tomorrow marks another beautiful chapter of my life. I humbly ask for your prayers, blessings, and good wishes as I celebrate my birthday in advance. May God continue to guide and strengthen us all. I am Ima from Bill's Image Photography. Since God willing, tomorrow is your off day, do it for me today. So happy birthday to you. I just did. Wow, I can chance him so that. So may it be so for you in Jesus' mighty name. I'm saying fast dynamo kill charcoal toothpaste heavy pa upibia chakwanya the truth. Heavy. Or Saint Bear for fair come on. I want them up and so ebebum. Na asan boa a prevent cavity and ti bomodian se obepibi asan boa a prevent cavity and ti bomodian se obe

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1: Hey, you don't say the Friday energy be different from any other day. So tell a brother to tell another that the biggest itchy is on the MRC. Your friend me don't itchy kitty kid that dear.

back in the day, say you could pay more some party be a say and answer club be and answer one side be a. This should be around 2009, 10 or 8, 9, 10 thereabout. Hey, and you're wearing yori bracket.

It's 28 minutes on top of the hour 9. Your friend Don Ichike Teke Dadia, and I'm Dadia. So, a big shout out going out to Lady Sparkles. The one and lady, one and only Lady Sparkles. Was Sparkle Mama No Fum Fum. In no time. You know how we do it. We are still in the month of May, and birthday celebrants are a priority. Rap Chairman, I see you, my brother. Lady Sparkles, I see you. Get to know that I'm live on my TikTok page. Adonichi Official. Your friend, my biggest Ichi on TikTok. And that's Adonichi underscore official. No, Adonichi underscore 7. That's my official TikTok account. And as I speak to you, we are live. With me, I'm joining. But I've got good news for you. Kindly pay attention. This is what I have to say. Me pacho, when you be an air and a birthday, and ra air and a birthday, and I saw China air and a birthday. It's the BWF time, birthday wish Friday. And exactly what we are doing is to, we and sure say, yeah, Fred Birthday celebrants live on Adom 106.3. But we now will send a message, you know, you don't have to tell the birthday celebrants, say, yeah, baby, throw Adom FM. It takes the surprise element away. And to, all you have to do is to send a message, whatever message, our person will send the money panel. Whatever message our person will send the money panel, I'll put a number out, send number and all the message in a befaso. So let's say whoever you are celebrating, and big shout out if you're happy birthday going out to Promise. Today is your birthday. I love you. Da da da da da. Promise. How you Juma will say. Oh, you see, you see. Now the details, kakra. If you are Promise, the current Ghana DJ, gospel DJ of the year, Ghana nyina. Now with the brofono, what can boom 102, you know what I'm saying? Now I send the Eddie a court number now, me de babe

or more mo person with the messages fast on. The thing is that Ansana Yeba Hakrampo, people have already sent messages. That's the unfortunate thing. Or more mo follow show, they know what number to send the messages to, and they've done that already. But we would still do our best to call as many people as possible. 31 minutes on top of the hour 9. Last night, then they don't go low. And we are live on a Doom 106.3. Fabiana, tonight your birthday, really? I haven't seen you in a while. Hope everything is fine with you. Big shout outs going out to Fabiana. Our Marlin Resort. Why Bizzle? Yao Boachi Amponsa Jr. Ujinemo Real Shala. The one side. Low budget Las Vegas, you know what I'm saying? Big shout outs going out to Nana Chris, Abeku, hey P, what's up P? To the brothers, Popo, GZ, Adnan, Stefla, hey energy going out to Wago, what's up my brother man damn? Fifi, my junior brother, who's gonna come here? You a free. Big shout out going out to Fifi. Abba Movement is live. It's like T World Star. So let's enjoy this song. When we come back, the first birthday celebrant will be put on the line. Listen up. You're on Ghana's number one radio station. The same song from the TOP. If you know this one, let's jam together. Let me know what song you like to listen to live on Adum 106.3. Let go.

No. The IMAX DJ is a bad boy. IMAX for when you bang hand on one shot here. This is the IMAX DJ. Bad man. Yo, listen, ladies and gentlemen. We'll do this song again by Broken Hearts and I sang it here because... First time I'm in your Broken Heart, me or dad, I'm 600 CDs and I'm 4 CDs. Now I'm going to say, Kaya, I'm going to tear fast. So from the CEO, Pilego.

Okay, so like I told you, what we are doing is simple. We are calling birthday celebrants live on Adom 106.3. A belated, in advance, and a actual celebration or whatever day you are celebrating your birthday. The touch of that special feeling of realizing, say, yeah, and so at Adom 106.3, we want to celebrate with you, and it's about to go down. So please get to know that whoever the birthday celebrant is, don't tell the person, say, hey, baby friend on Adom FM, some way. Just send the person's details. And then spicing it up, and then we'll call the person live on radio near any didn't come on, and then we'll let the individual know how special they are to you. In the meantime, in between time, yes, say, and say that I'm Max DJ Lego.

0: Hey, big shout outs going out to Sly T World Star. 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It's the birthday wish Friday live on Adom 106.3. If you had a muswo, we tell you, say it's nothing but good and positive energy. Number here is 0554-707886. 0554-707886. 0554-707886. Once again, 0554-707886. So send a message, whoever you would want to celebrate live on Adom 106.3, you will send in Nipani message. Nipani Dean, any details kakra about the individual, every friend alive on Adom 106.3, celebrate. It has to be Enra, Enne, Anase, Ochna. So in advance, a belated happy birthday, Anase, Enne, a celebration, Ekoso. Alaye, thank you very much. My dress was put together by Wepato, one of the finest designers from the Eastern region. No, side, but that's what could be a fee and do work a crown. You know, Pato, Wepato, hardest designer. Blessings, my brother. Hello.
1: Hello.
0: Hi, good evening.
1: Good evening.
0: Epacho Bibi Aboko.
1: Nyamea dum.
0: Mepacho, get you na menene kase.
1: What time?
0: Oh, na get you. Birthday no. Aho buabe na koso. Wache di ebi abidi misai na nka yehu seni ebe no.
1: Ache wana.
0: Mepacho, your friend Kweku Prince.
1: Ajo Frefi.
0: Ah, media me Frefi Accra.
1: Like
0: you. But is your birthday around the corner?
1: Yes.
0: Me pacho eda bing.
1: Pacho ende.
0: Ah, birthday ni ende.
1: Pacho.
0: Information eh nya ni se birthday ni se was it a 31st and a first check mami. Oh. Ma pacho wo hin fa. Akwani say in advance. Wa say bibia. Major Sidon Ichiwan. Blessings my brother man dem. Hello. Yeah, get you.
1: Yeah.
0: Me patro into your nene one year party be an as a wimpy and co baby.
1: That's what I be.
0: Oh, where they have me pow. So in case we want to make a delivery to you, him funny a bit me diaba.
1: That's a number 22.
0: Oh, come to 22.
1: Yeah.
0: A dear son, I say, Obeji, Jim Nanke, dear bro, young from Brochin, and they are okay.
1: A dear son.
0: Okay, sorry. But then I was expecting for birthday because we were phone with him, we were cake with her.
1: But when I'm busy, I'm busy, Kaka.
0: Oh, okay. That means I'm busy. But I'm saying, I'll be calling Unim, Nana Bini.
1: Okay.
0: Me patro Unim, Nana Bini. Eh, Kwame Pages, right?
1: Pacho, kasa ofen kakwa.
0: Oh, mame, so unim Kwame Pages.
1: Pacho,
0: Okay. Kwame Pages, ya wana unuya na se wadamfo.
1: Oh, ya madamfo bae se minya.
0: Adamfo ye se nuya.
1: Pacho,
0: Enya adamfo a later, ube kwa kostendini save the date, no wakunya broken heart.
1: Oh,
0: Dabi. It's your position, so you are down for.
1: Okay.
0: Oh, because I brought a message on the bow, Hano. I want to wish my one and only baby. I down for being a baby, Timmy Free Money Adi. Hey. Okay, but some of you sorry, boom, me boy.
1: That's
0: wow. My uncle Free, the MFA pal. Me patro Gertrude Awotwe Obaya na mnene kase.
1: That's right.
0: Wow. Hey. Miss Mitch me I wadam for me patro. Oh. Okay, me jaw ma wako, ba number we ana odi e mobile money na nka me fa bibi kakra mfa so ma wo.
1: By time.
0: Me nya wa down for no pay me mobile money. Sa ne ya.
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0: Hello.
1: How can I say I do message?
0: Dabi o, me se me kasa fi akra.
1: Oh, okay.
0: Ah, uni mobile wa do FM won. Me pa cho wana.
1: Oh, me ni donate me ni. OPD, meaning Jerry Justice.
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0: It's only done each and one of the one one one one one one one one one one one one one one one one one
1: one
0: one one one one one one one one one one
1: one one one
0: one one one one one one one one one one one one one one one one one one one
1: one one
0: And I'm a missing your damn foy.
1: What's the meaning of my damn for my ninny?
0: I didn't see no know why I was down for money and I made the mean to mean you were down for my ninny. Except for minimum.
1: What's the
0: And yet, Gertrude Namneneka say. Anyways, happy birthday going out to you. The fact that you listen to Adom 106.3 on the regular and my old DNA is simple.
1: Thank you.
0: When you're lying to cry, I say me pa. I say, hey, you know, you cry also. Are you cool? Happy birthday going out to you, Gertrude. I wish you all the best.
1: Thank you very much. You're welcome.
0: You're welcome. Oh, then, mommy, I'll back once I walk on patch.
1: Oh,
0: yeah, it's a trim kakra. Oh, back up.
1: Oh.
0: Ebi muti yeshu ni nti esa na head thing. What surprise? No kura wa surprise. The number is 0554-707-886. Big shout outs going out to OPD. Osi onim Don Ichi, onim OPD, onim Jerry Justice. Certainly, this Ghana's number one radio station. At Dome 106.3. Number ni 0554-707-886. Me patro mo ambiti me pin and a number pin ya mame wai. We'll do well to call as many people as possible. Bakai Huni said this if you had ambosuo live on Adom 106.3. Right from 7 PM to 9:30, IMAX DJ. Bringing you some back-to-back hot songs. You do it with IMAX DJ. So it's exactly what transpired.

Like, see, we are about to put yours through. Please send more details. This looks like it looks so simple. And to just add some one or two details, now and find shame real quick. 1, 2, 3, let's go. Abena Oduma. I see BC Ken. I said, Abena, I see an OG from BC, right?

Okay, so get to know that some of the numbers you sent through they are free by your can call for no. Yo, put the song through. Put the song through the IMAX DJ. I like the same song. Let's go.

0: Hello?
1: Yeah.
0: Good evening. Hello, good evening.
1: Hello?
0: Hi. Please, am I speaking to Madam Mary?
1: Yeah.
0: Oh, you are the birthday celebrant. Am I speaking to the CEO of MP's Wine? And let me verify. MP's Wine Shop and Lounge, Dodoa.
1: Yeah.
0: Okay, Madam Mary, man, very brief and short. Me pacho birthday na yewi, ye nye party bia.
1: Baby.
0: Enti ya ye wa che dia ma on ye mfa ya dia na.
1: Bra Michael.
0: Oh, when ye Bra Michael, where Bra Prince?
1: Bra ho.
0: Me pacho where Bra Prince?
1: Bra Prince.
0: Me pacho ai. Are we done with the celebration? That's what I want to know. Because yes, watch it. Be the aside. Until cause the way we are, we a bit too many near Marco.
1: Maybe.
0: Until watch it. Bianca.
1: And they were wow.
0: Wow, but you sound tired. Oh, cause any and right, just more chilling. Madam Mary, now what name Slighty?
1: That's
0: why I'm in Slighty. I said, my boss, Slighty, no voice, I said, Saka Kra. Wow. So, Slighty, say, I'm coming from, and I mean, for message, be mouth. That's why I've called you this evening.
1: Okay,
0: that's right. Why are you ready, Anna?
1: That's
0: right. Hey, you know what I said, Slighty, Dean Bank, come on, you move that, sister. Hey, what I'm married.
2: Jim FM!
1: Ooh!
0: Are they?
1: Jim FM, wow.
0: Ozzy!
1: Yeah.
0: Are they? Hey, Ozzy, wait, you're meeting me at Kanye. Sexy laughter. Ninyi na sex.
2: Jim FM! Jim FM!
0: But I'm Mary, we okay?
1: Yes, me patch will be okay.
0: I said, see how your voice name what the hopa. Okay, first of all, sorry for calling this late. As I did, as a crab. I answer your Jume DNA and I do a Jume NT. Yes, I can't message, you know, from someone who feels they know you better and believes that by this time, Munyanaya. We still have to go ahead and deliver our message in Tifachain. I suggest to wish her and let her know that this is coming from her one and only artist. She means so much to me, and I wish her nothing but long life and prosperity.
1: Amen.
0: It's Minoka say you are indeed live on Adom 106.3. Hey, Debbie, how can I say ya na? Because se me no neti na okasa say me hunska nyina beso.
1: And there were patch for celebrate.
0: Because as em come up when nyina anka by now 4000 na ko no. As watch it your voice no hun be.
1: Don ichi.
0: Ah.
1: Oh, where ya be?
0: Yeah.
1: Where ya me? Thank you.
0: But on a more serious note, what about me doing? Not just a minimum, me boy.
1: Only me pa, miss minimum pa.
0: Hey, and then my fairy pa.
1: Ah,
0: anyway, they're pa to pa.
1: When they're pa.
0: Wow. But nothing but the best is what we wish you, because I learned say in run and for the drone and celebrate too. You have more queen to tell them. How appreciative you are of the fact that they took time off on my regular schedule to wish you a happy birthday and to celebrate you this much. Then I walk on and sign a walk.
1: That's sure. It will be safe for the end round where I'm here more. I celebrate it. It will be safe. Slightly. Thank you. You'll be okay when you know. I wish you me. Actually, I'm doing it. I'm in a submit to BS. Don't let me that.
0: I said, then you're not me. Patrol, actually, any day. I bid you hold tea.
1: Yeah.
0: Okay. So enjoy the rest of your evening and take care
1: thank
0: of yourself.
1: Thank you. Thank you.
0: Okay. Bye-bye.
1: Bye.
0: Hey. 1, 2, 3.
3: Jump, Mr. JP.
0: On to the next one already. That's right. What are you talking about? In the air, let's go. 1, 2. Yeah, the answer is a message in the bank one day be deliver. Oh, unfortunately, I lost that one. Hey, big shout outs to my brother. Hello? Hello?
4: Hello?
0: Hi, good evening.
4: Hello.
0: Hi, good evening.
4: Good evening.
0: Me pacho madam Teodosia Boabin Amenene Kase.
4: Me pacho.
0: Me pacho birthday no ye die wi ana.
4: Me pacho say.
0: Birthday no ye die wi ana.
4: Me pacho hana menene kase.
0: Me pacho Kweku Prince ana onene kase.
4: Wana.
0: Me pacho Prince ana onene kase. Unim Bella the all rounder.
4: Me pacho ai.
0: I said, me boy Bella Dean, wa honke ka akosropa.
4: Hey, akosra nkasa.
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4: Hey, mini o.
0: Madam, who was sphincters? And I watch the abedi me honan ki yehun se ni ebe yeno.
4: Me patro ay me was sphincters.
0: Na inti ene ye nye party ana?
4: Me patro da bi ene ye nye party.
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4: Ene ye nye party.
0: 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Na wache di ene di meti midi aban na na yenye no china.
4: Oh, mi pacho. 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
0: Hey, mami, your voice ni mwa de pa. Madam.
4: Up to 31st. Na ye be wye me. A man na, if you come before June.
0: Wow. Na the Ghana Hairdressers and Beauticians Association Greater Accra. O mas celebrate o pa.
4: Oh.
0: How does that make you feel?
4: Oh,
0: mommy, I'm going to call a boat. Let me who send a man cannon for oh, mommy, yami shroud. Yeah, that was come as to be on your mouth. Why,
4: amen.
0: Na ninche any sika emra wa kwemo.
4: Amen.
0: On number way, I'm at the bed 2000 first. So I'll bet
4: me
0: a D. Hey, mommy.
4: Hey, 20,000
0: crowd. Hey, 20,000 crowd. Hey.
4: Me
0: am a person. And then I'm a phone number. I'm a hardy.
4: I'm a person.
2: I'm a fan. I'm a fan. I'm a fan.
0: Madam Theodosia Boabe.
4: Yes,
0: so your secretary of Ghana Hairdressers and Beauticians Association, Greater Accra. And as I speak to you, you are being celebrated live on Adom
4: 106.3.
0: Oh, it's been on live. We are seeing you. The whole Ghana, over 40 million listeners.
4: I am so honored.
5: You win the 7,000.
0: Osefata. Na me patcho then I will catch a young kufo ni obi or celebrate you and then.
4: Oh, Nyakupon show bia. Senia, omu kagu my bra bosino. Enko mo susu sa.
0: Please enjoy your evening and being celebrated on Adom 106.3 means that you're a special person.
4: Thank you.
0: Why? We wish you all the best.
4: Thank you. Thank you very much to my sister Bella the all-rounder.
0: Hey.
4: I really appreciate her.
0: Hey.
4: Thank you so much.
0: Ansana obekono ya wa mamre bi aye ye wa ha. Ansana obekono. E wo se o timaye. Aw ba ko aw.
4: Aw.
0: O di ene wo afi o. We pass over my dear, and I'm not going to see me afford the man back once I come back.
4: Hey,
0: in your bedroom, Baba. Hey, no difference, woman. Where are Quarry's test for the end? Hello?
3: Yes.
0: Me pass over good evening.
3: Okay.
0: Hi, good evening.
3: Hello.
0: Hi, good evening. Can you hear me, please?
3: Yeah.
0: Am I speaking to Peace Zilevu?
3: Yeah.
0: Peace, how is your birthday going?
3: It's going all well. Not bad.
0: Okay, so where are you currently? Some of us, we have gifts we would like to bring to you, but I would like to know where you are first. And if
3: I don't know where I am.
0: Is there a birthday party?
3: Is it?
0: I am asking if there is a birthday party.
3: Oh, no, I'm in school, so.
0: Oh, sorry about that. But which campus are you on currently? Because I'm supposed to deliver a gift to you.
3: Ola Girls.
0: Oh, I can't travel to Ola Girls this evening. Wow. But if I should make arrangement for it to get to you tomorrow, can you receive it?
3: Okay.
0: But who are you expecting a gift from today?
3: Who am I expecting a gift from?
0: Yes, please.
3: No one.
0: Oh, sorry. But you know, Richard Jima?
3: Yeah.
0: So who is Richard to you?
3: My boyfriend.
0: Hey! Are you sure about that?
3: Yeah.
0: Oh, but why am I getting jealous? Mine was just to deliver a message, but upon hearing he's your boyfriend, it's like I'm jealous. So did you tell him you needed something today, like particularly, and then on our baby Anna?
3: No.
0: So are you surprised?
3: Yeah, I'm surprised.
0: Because I have a phone, and then I have cake, back away a day, Apple Watch, okay. But how would you be able to use all this at school?
3: Really? Okay. If you come to the gate, my uncle is at the kitchen, so I'll give his number to you. If you call him, he'll come for it at the gate.
0: Okay. Just before I put you into too much trouble.
3: Okay.
0: Let me leave it here, but first of all, let me read the message I got to you, okay? Are you paying attention?
3: Okay.
0: So the message says, happy birthday to my... Wait. Do you know Richard Jima's age?
3: Do I know his what?
0: Do you know his age?
3: His age.
0: I mean his age. Age.
3: Age.
0: Yes, please.
3: No.
0: But he's older than you are?
3: Yeah.
0: Okay. And what level are you currently? Are you writing your final exams?
3: Yeah.
0: Okay. I don't know if it is right to do this, but let me leave yours hanging. We'll talk about it later, okay? Oh, you are interested to know?
3: Okay.
0: Are you still interested to know what message he sent to you?
3: Yes.
0: Okay, it says, hey, but how old are you, if you don't mind?
3: How old am I?
0: Yes, please.
3: 17.
0: Okay. It says, happy birthday to my soulmate and the love of my life. My heart found its home, and the day I found her, on the day I found her, she is plus one today in her final year in Volta region. And then he added your name, which is Peace. I don't want to add the surname. I'm Richard Jima from Ashaiman. Did you hear that?
3: Yeah.
0: How does it make you feel? Do you feel loved and cherished?
3: Yes.
0: Have you ever heard a lady say, "Oh"? Have you ever heard that before?
3: Yeah.
0: But I would like to hear you say, "Oh", at least. Mommy, "Oh", vibe, kakre.
3: Oh.
0: I feel like adding 1,000 Ghana cedis to what he has here for you already. One more "Oh" can make me send that money.
3: Oh.
0: Hey! Another "Oh" would move from 1,000 to 1,005. Now you're giving me "Oh" like 5. Okay.
2: Juma fan. Juma fan.
0: Hello.
3: Yay.
0: I don't know if by doing this I put you in, I don't know if I ended up putting you into trouble by, you know, trying to surprise you, but you are live on radio.
3: I am.
0: You are live on radio.
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0: Adum FM. Me pacho oti de me kaya. Hello.
3: Hello.
0: Yeah. I wish you all the best in your exams. I was saying, say you're live on radio.
3: Okay.
0: You are live on radio.
3: Okay.
0: I hope I didn't end up putting you in trouble.
3: Oh, no.
0: Yeah, okay.
3: Yeah.
0: Okay. All right. So you turned 17 today, right?
3: Yeah.
0: Okay. Since you have an upcoming exam, when is your next paper? When is your next paper?
3: Monday.
0: Okay. I wish you all the best. We'll keep in touch. Now, watch it, and I would make sure say you get it right after your exams. I feel it would be better to deliver it to you after your exams.
3: Okay, thank you.
0: All right, I wish you all the best. Bye-bye.
3: Thank you. Bye.

Local Shock is one of the most talented artists in Ghana ever since. In the central region, conquered, moved to various regions, conquered. Currently based in Accra and still conquering. A super refined rapper for that matter. Big shout outs going out to Local Shock. Hey, Asemo. Oh, I'm hoping that you're going to pay Asemo, man. Bye bye, you are you. Now, why is he so? What do you say, the 18 year? What do you say, Don? Maybe we're room. Jima. And it's all the Ababa too high. I'm going to pay Asemo, baby. We are sure, yeah, a bit creating issues, baby. From students and to Nippa, or gifts and to Nippa, a free and a hobby, buy it to school, no, and send me break. But it's still Friday and the energy remains. Hey, Obama is in the building, and the pie is also in the building. Pretty ladies walking into the studios of Adom 106.3. More than near the palm, I'm not meaning more crumble perfume to me, Buraha. I was a sweet ladies. At the department, worry, my poor be your best shop now, don't worry. My poor be your best shop now, Monamo Mohatom, because up and down, you more ya hard range. Shock say, oh, you senior sharpener. Promise, me patcho, get ye the yamamichimu, my vinimu yamin tanta kakra, yenya bakun kahun. Time kodia, yen trying yenya bakun kahun. People have sent messages over. Almost 60 something. We'll try. Don't do a bit, me. I reach out to Bianca. We'll do just that. Now, in the meantime, big shout outs going out to you watching and listening to me. Wow, share me live on TikTok. Energy going out to you. Wow, Wolfie. Big shout outs going out to you. And Chibia, the party go turn up. It would activate. The IMAX DJ will switch it up. You know how we do it. Or switch here or teaching it crazy. IMAX released this particular tune. It's one of my favorite songs from Stone Boy or Braff War. Get to Love. Big tune. Let go.

0: I get to know that some of the messages came through. We reached out to the various people, but omen to me and fa eh anaju program and you know biani and sat to me kind of when we call them. But in the meantime, I was a shock person. Say, oh no, no, I'm here, I'm here. Don't worry, I'll let me go. Shock, me go, and you see me, who's me go. Energy, let's go. Oh, one, two, three. Get to love. Yo, IMAX DJ, switch it up if you're ready. Gonna, ladies and gentlemen, I'll play you a song from Kitty and Last Meaty. What are you talking about? Check, stress over who weapon, I went one, no problem. The song I'm about to share with you, like I always do, if the song is good and it's nice, I come on here and I share with you. Number of messages are you receiving on? Unfortunately, unsadiasa. Junior, I'll see Ichibako pay. You still they play FIFA? Yes, certainly. That one crack controller small. Once a while, my answer. Promise, hold on a second, just 1 minute. Ladies and gentlemen, the song I'm about to share with you, Signature, Last Mid, and then Kitty. These gentlemen, about writing an answer, pen gamer lately in Ghana. These guys are the few guys that are very dangerous, extremely dangerous. Now, I'm going to try a bedroom, but there is a clear indication that I'm going to a bedroom song. Signature, produced by Ugly and Tufton. Big shout outs going out to Kitty for employing Last Mid on this one. Ladies and gentlemen, if you're ready, the IMAX DJ is ready, and you know how we do it live on Adum 106.3. Let's part. Hello? Hello, good evening.
1: Good evening.
0: Mommy, Pacho, Bibi Aboko.
1: Pacho, Amado.
0: Beautiful. Pacho, Vanessa, I'm in the Casayana. Vanessa, Pacho, birthday in the plans now, Akusi saying, can you pass the idea of Kahona Ijao now, Utimi celebrate birthday?
1: Pacho,
0: When is your birthday? Do you celebrate your birthday in the month of May?
1: Yes, it's tomorrow.
0: Aha. Me pacho ni ma Uncle Sam?
1: Uncle Sam, baby.
0: Wow. Wait there. I am na kaka. Is it? Hey. Are you a facilitator?
1: Sorry,
0: your attention is divided. Okay. I'll hasten it, but because only man Uncle Sam, then I'm an eye difficult, mommy.
1: Uncle Sam,
0: unfortunately, I got a message from someone saying happy birthday to my little mom in advance. May your stars above shine directly onto your endeavors as you walk through this journey of life. Be blessed, Cessa. I love you, sir. She's a facilitator at aha. I love you, babe. No, see, hey. And yeah, I love you, Penami Wama. I chat
1: his name is Uncle Sam.
0: And yeah, I love you, Pew. I chat the sign Kahunti Namana Menano.
1: I see.
0: I chat the MC2K Ghana Kakra Kahon. And I see you're a facilitator at Akemoda.
1: Yes, not Akemoda, Manso, but then close to Oda.
0: Oh, okay. So whoever it is has a very good intention, and it's obvious they would like to surprise you. But as a woman who ni pakori nti amana eden kakara.
1: There's only one Uncle Sam in my head. If it is him, yeah.
0: And you think he's not capable of surprising you?
1: He is, but then not to this extent. I know I'm in Accra most of the time, so he'll normally wait for me to get to Accra.
0: Oh, okay. But to add, I love you, son. Only Uncle Sam, oh, I love you, send you kakrana.
1: Something like that.
0: Aha! And it's only me, Pakro.
1: Yeah,
0: oh, beautiful. Niti, me Pacho, it's too late to receive a gift. Well, Niti, yeah. Say, it's too late for you to receive a gift, Anna.
1: It's too late.
0: Okay, into Nami Bochinano, you bet me a locate to me.
1: Watching on the I have moved for a month so currently. Me was a man kissing for a funeral tomorrow.
0: Oh, sorry for calling you this late. I'm sure you are preparing towards the funeral. But me and Mefro, your friend me Prince, and I don't. I only get messages from people like Uncle Sam, and then I deliver it to people like
1: the
0: celebrant.
1: Okay, no problem.
0: Jim FM! Hello?
1: Yeah.
2: Jennifer!
0: Ain't you, we are say, a witness to the fact that Uncle Sam say I love you, sir, because you're live on Adom 106.3. Uncle Sam say and control say I love you, sir. May your stars above shine directly onto your endeavors. And as you walk through this journey of life, may your chin not there, but I think the surprise has started from today. I would leave you to go because I can tell, so you even have company.
1: Yeah, we are currently moving around.
0: Okay, so happy birthday in advance to you, Nessa.
1: Thank you.
0: And enjoy your day to the max. But Uncle Sam is listening.
1: No,
0: I'm calling
1: him personally.
0: Hey, oh, yes, sure. I said, Honor, I'm here.
1: We are
0: here
1: for
0: a
1: home for both, so I'll call him personally.
0: Okay, but your mom may be with your show, so I'm saying, I'll be calling. So it's my aunt back. Aunt, like to mean that the message was worth it.
1: Okay,
0: oh. Hey, Uncle Sam is enjoying. Bye bye.
1: Thank you.
2: Jennifer.
0: Okay, bye. Hey, every movie I know you see a Dibangoon. Shock, oh, the Acoso was so. I am the Moonie, Hooni Acoso, only Lean, I am the Moonie Acoso. So get to know that Nipana was sending a message about say, young friend alive on radio, no, open into unnim the whereabouts. Please, not to interrupt or interfere anybody's sleep whatsoever. Yeah, na ya na just show ne yeah. So whatever time I hear your message, you know, we deliver it. Into open Nipana now, and he said this time is convenient to reach out to the person. Kindly let us know. You know what I'm saying? Inquire to say, and by this time now, by this time now, we respect their privacy wherever they are. Oh, now see them from. Wish you all live on Adom 106.3. So it's the BWF birthday wish Friday. And it's exactly what I'm doing with the team. Big shout outs going out to Donish. Donish Empire is in the building. Energy going out to Promise. And a big shout outs going out to the IMAX DJ. I'm live on TikTok at Biggest Ichi or Donichi underscore 7. And I'm in Okasi, they're about to squad the Nechi. Big Lean, I say, I'm bad than Nechi. Michelle Shocker, so I'm bad down Nechi. That's shocking. Who soon to know us all compare a backing vocalist. Backing this old Yash at home. So, energy going out to all of you. Hey, Tia, if you are also live on Adom 106.3, course near from 9:30 to 10:30, 1 hour. Na nipa do draw a bit to me. I wish you a mono, ya wish you a mofi hono. It's party with the IMAX DJ. Back-to-back music. Just let me know what song you'd like to listen to, who your favorite artist is. Maybe I'm shocked because he has a brand new song out. I'll trust all my pressure and fan or that who are grinding. Let me know. Local Shock has a few pieces out there. Now, just before I accord to that call, though, I was introducing a song to you. Ladies and gentlemen, I told you, say, oh, your bar. Na sa uko sra bema na enyum we o de shemu a unyanya wela start designing well because this is the song a boys need bope peru peru kromha suka billy mema wanu anzi oshe yibi ma nshi oshe a ye oso de benum tia na o de be den uko dware nshi oshe ladies and gentlemen the song kiddy. Our target again kidney in this song. And last mid, I'll make sure I say, oh, call last. Aqua comedy near my 1 year memo. I say, Punana in my face, Suka Billy. If you're ready, the IMAX DJ, let go. And you need here? This is the song. I'm on your way, Johnny. Ugly and Totten. Are you ready, Ghana? Now, 1, 2,

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Classic tunes only. 1, 2, 3,

0: I'll come back to this song. I want to pay attention to it and tell you something about this song. Something I discovered about this particular song. I have one more call to make, and after you rap out his own name, I'll come back to this song and tell you the inti akidi cast or beman and once you share, you be my signature. Put time for your body, JJ. Hello?
1: Hello.
0: Oh, sorry. Sorry for calling this late. Happy birthday going out to you, please. Hello?
1: Yes, please, I'm here. I can hear you.
0: Yeah, I... Oh, sorry. Is it better? Is it much better? Can
1: yes,
0: you hear
1: it's
0: me
1: now?
0: Now. Okay,
1: thank
0: good
1: you.
0: To know. Eya won our year celebrant now, and I say Calista Juan in Shira Adams.
1: Calista Juan in Shira Adams, yeah, celebrant now.
0: Ain't he?
1: And the mother.
0: Oh, una opesi ye wishi Calista ma ome boa.
1: Mpacho,
0: aye. And so ya be friend ne ma ame. Na Calista wen, by this time, nese wada wana.
1: Owo school kwa, owo boarding house, nji inti nene nengasa.
0: Oh, afaye ni so ni ya ba be friend ne ma ame mumu. Ba isi wa, se ni moja ni na mumu.
1: Mpacho.
0: Beautiful. Na, wa woka say, what makes your child so amazing? Ema osa on kekano to construct such a beautiful message. Your message say, happy birthday to my amazing daughter, Calista Juan Inshra Adams of Divine Province School. Otatin Amasamain. You brighten my life and I'm so grateful to have you by my side. Wishing you a day filled with joy and love. Because you deserve all the best from your mom, Mrs. Abigail Adams. You seem like a happy woman and you're absolutely proud of your daughter.
1: Yes.
0: What makes your daughter...
1: She gave me the sunshine in my life.
0: Oh.
1: Yes, and then she brightens my day.
0: Oh.
1: That is why I specifically named the insurer.
0: Oh.
1: She's the joy of my life.
0: Well, Mami Rahul.
1: So this is just a few that I can see.
0: Oh. Mrs. Abigail, I saw you come about for you, but you're 7 times.
1: And you're a patrol boy for you, and I'm a G.
0: Rahul, would you be who may be a scallop? Rahul, Mrs.
1: Abigail. So my daughter is turning 13 just at 12 a.m. today.
0: Wow. And I'm sure it makes you feel like an absolutely proud mother.
1: 13 years. Yes, I'm a proud mother. And then she's my first fruit, too.
0: Wow.
1: Yes, I'm so happy.
0: After the first fruits, you know, fruits are a hold one hand and I beka home. So, that's a fruit salad. And it's only a fruit salad, I don't know.
1: I mean, a fruit salad. So, more than one fruit makes it a fruit salad.
0: Wow, wow, wow.
1: And you know, she's my only girl, too, you know.
0: It feels good to know that. Because message, you know, Timu said emotions were messaging him.
1: So yes.
0: I can't make kindness. And you watch on an idea and can say, happy birthday to my amazing daughter, Calista. Juan Israel Adams of Divine Province School. Now, I said, I need you to send the message to your daughter. No?
1: It's unfortunate that she's not here. But I'll make it up to her in the morning at school.
0: No problem, no problem. So from Adom 106.3, no, normally less than
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0: 15 years and I mean Aquarius test I told your mom. Hey Aquarius test, take your position fast now. Hey promise.
1: Only 10 and trouble. Soprano near womb.
0: Hey on watch Max Wobra. Me too trouble. Into me the number 2 or 3. Aquarius test, my ready a 1, 2. Three, you go.
2: Happy birthday to you.
0: Okay.
2: Happy birthday to you.
0: Let's go.
2: Happy birthday. Happy birthday.
0: Calista Juan.
2: Happy birthday to you.
0: And this is from Abigail Adams. Yankobium.
2: Happy birthday to you.
0: Calista Juan in Shre.

0: birthday to you.
1: Efo Toniyama. 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Ehipu, hipu, hipu. Mrs. Adams,
2: yes.
1: We wish you nothing but the best, and I'm praying, sir, she'll grow up to become an amazing woman. You'll definitely benefit from.
2: Thank you.
1: And you'll live long to certainly.
2: What the icing on the cake for the birthday.

there's an amazing piece. Yo, kudos to Kitty. And a big shout out is going out to Last Me. Trust me, there's a very big song. If you check the streaming platform, it's topping charts. So let me know what song you would like to listen to. I did here for you. Get to know that. But a song playing at the background, certainly Kitty Last Me. So now it's party time. It's one song to the other. So you can leave a message. Let me know what song you'd like to listen to, and I got you. But send me a Mother's Day bar at Honkekano Washrono. We certainly have something for fathers too. Joy Safari Escape Father's Day. Eba. Let me talk you through it. Please pay attention. Yeah, mama, if you know. And it's time to do for the fathers too. This Father's Day, join the Joy brand for the Joy Safari Escape, a grand ultimate weekend, long celebration of fathers and father figures. Me pacho, enye nyo wo unkwa, eno papa. Me papa wa simbi aoka. I say a responsible man is one that takes responsibility, not the biological father. Into your papa, na so you're responsible. Oh, your father figure, and yes, on our own, Nippon Intina would play our role. You know what I'm saying? So please get to know that. Into Father's Day, a 21st, by a best set off on the 20th of June. Send a celebrate here, mom, if you want to. Let's celebrate the fathers too. Saturday, 20th of June, with a delicious breakfast from Safari Homes. Into imagine, and then journey straight into luxury at the breathtaking Aqua Safari. Yeah, dear papa phoning in Aqua Safari. And your makwa aqua chile woho. Send me a mama. You see, a papa phobi bridge stressy on a mwano will collapse it. Now we're free because a busienti or qua penance. Eighty me pamucho, get to know that. Aqua Safari with river tours, boat cruises, fish, tortoise, as well as monitor lizard feeding, swimming, archery, long tennis, underwater cave view, echo park tours to see an array of wildlife and many more. 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Now it's a Joy FM DJ singing Akwa Kujinem. A band of sound is a multimedia event today. The treat continues on Sunday, 21st June. It is Saturday, Ejidem, Sunday, Ejidem, with an exquisite breakfast before going deep into the wild with a thrilling safari tour. Oh, my dream, papa, for home, papa, yami shramo. Why, Joy, for yami shramo, papa. Now, oh, yeah, papa, now, we'll bow to me in Kuala Namba because there are activities for kids as well. So please do well to come with your kids. They're allowed. Bibi true, what dream, I'll be to me a friend, I'll be to me a WhatsApp number way, nipa, or that number way, I don't know, yeah, Lois, 0531. 003813 0531 003813. The Joy Safari Escape is powered by Joy FM and Hits FM combination annual day. So let's do some back-to-back music, and then real quick we'll come back to let you know whatever information I may hold you on this side. IMAX DJ, if you're ready, 1, 2, 3, party time, let go.

Hey! 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That's all. That's a high key thing. 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

Yeah, maybe not today, maybe not tomorrow, but there will be a Kofi Kenata statue in this country somewhere. Ghana. Not today, not tomorrow. But there will certainly be a Kofi Kenata statue somewhere for this country inside. I'm telling you something. This guy is a messenger. So, Kabili, let go.

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This is Me, Myself, and I featuring Kofi Kenata. The title of this song is Bad Energy. Hey, a witness to this production is in the building. Big Easy. That's my blood right there. Easy Mahu Energy going out to you. The finest soldier man in Ghana Armed Forces. Me na mi nuya na no. 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So gabili. 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He is Easy alone. Warrant officer, class 1, W01, to be shot. And I said to be precise and straight. Oh, Ghibli House. Energy going out to all my brothers in the military. Energy going out to you, my brother up here, Easy Mahu. The song you're about to listen to, Bad Energy, myself featuring Kofi Kenata, produced by Willis Beat. Super production. Lego.

from the TOP, let's go. Myself featuring Kofi Kenata. These are songs of the Elom EP. Trust me, collaborations like songs with Amarado, Kofi Kenata, Keche, Fameye, just name it. This is the time. The biggest Ichi time is here. If you ready, let's do this.

0: ladies and gentlemen, these are songs of the Elom EP. Certainly, it has been requested for, and it's time to share with you amazing people. Your friend me Don Ichi, KTK, Dadia, and I'm Dadia. So, I'm the son of Togbi Jetekleshi III, all the way from Bato, from the Volta region of Ghana. Yes, indeed. Big shout outs going out to Lipsy on the live. Hey, Nanich Shambakope, energy going out to you, sweetheart. Ayoko is watching. Ivan Skonti, energy going out to you. Wow, Oshemi Biana, big shout outs going out to you. On this other side, I see T Boy watching. Mom is watching. Obia Oshebia, I wish you nothing but positive energy. But I have another song I would like to share. But I went to the Volta region of Ghana with this particular one. If you're ready. S.C. Lipsy, energy going out to you, Ghana. Check this one out.
1: I'm not single, I'm not searching.
0: The first line, I'm not single, I'm not searching. Pascal Zamani, Don Ichi. This Don Ichi, Pascal Zamani, big tune produced by Snow Beats. T.O.P. Lego.

Ladies and gentlemen, these are some of the songs you listen off the LM EP. But in the meantime, a brother has an EP. He goes by the name Kwame Eugene. A third uncle for friend of Kwame Engine. No, a busa almost say Engine Bang V8. And I said that who matters engine. Ladies and gentlemen, I didn't know I am a ya. What a cobra of whom I am hurt. If you're ready, you assume Bako Bako. Netia, this masterpiece of the Sweet Boy EP. Kwame Eugene. Said the Adena Shimi. IMAX DJ has that particular song, and whatever song he has, I choose to share with you. Lego.

Now, Kwame Eugene is that guy. 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Anono, Ediane is his food. Do you hear any sound? Because I was sharing in one corner. No, what she must say, I can be good and I can be rude. 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Whatever rhythm the gentleman will choose. Say ye reggae and I say ye blues. 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

big shout outs going out to Kwame Eugene. Check this song off his EP. It's a good song, a sweet one for that matter. If you're ready, the Kwame Eugene song is done. 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Me too many name who say Brantia Esmail Sharif Blacko. And I don't do one of friend. 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You are assuming yourself a trapo. Gonna. I mean, small, be non-dia, the embrace, or down, let go.

black sheriff no be nyache wasase we so or your messenger or the near man nam na messages no yen deliver a he cry so me say bando be 7 million one when afi no send be 14 akwa we be boy to come. Big shout outs going out to Soldier Rapper, one of my friends from Adam, an amazing gentleman. He is a talent and he is a military personnel as well. Mwamua Bema come then import him. You know who I'm talking about, the Acrobat Ken. Or a PTI, physical training instructor, as a branch, you know, general. So not just in the military, but musically, so strength, pa. Check out that gentleman. So just rapper, and any Dino. Rapper now, rapper now. No, no, no, they are two.

Ladies and gentlemen, that is Philip Bento, soldier rapper, and I do do one a friend, or a been so friend Obama. But listen, I've got good news for you. He has another song coming out. Be on standby for this big one. A bad whisper to me, say, I know, man, and I chin be in a room. I'm an acanin, and you whisper, beam. The big tune, soldier rapper featuring Ken Paluta. Watch out for that big tune. I've seen visuals. I mean, who say Felicia say Jeremiah? They a very big song. So be on standby for that big one as well. So Jenny, Osan Bonyum, and yes, on the band, near Bonyum, meaning your barracks, your Pink Five near day, or Hosapes band near day. But I mean, say, we know, eh, so Jenny, individually, no full stage, yenyama. So your rapper, and any day, enjoying his journey, he has a lot to offer. Ladies and gentlemen, Soja Rapper is his name. In the end, check, my mean, cause one tia kuruba, and I'm a bonyum being so I'm a pepper, let go.

And let me remind you that this song featured Kofi Mole and One Love the Kubolo. Now to all barracks in Ghana, barracks are who do all Ghana. You have a superstar you're known in the industry. This is an opportunity for you to invite this gentleman. Nanka wasabi ebekosu bi anasa kwine da hona say possible because I know the soldier and the military has their own rules. Possible anka kumase ye no jinem we ye no jinem nanka to across the various barracks in Ghana, no nanko I represent. Ubiyani me say I am a Bema Camboy and I'm a proud one for that matter. It's anything Bema can be and misum. And yes, I nyakra na misum. We mu de talent ni mu da ho. Ubuana ye ye. Inti mama yen fa hoa din in tanichi. Soja rapper is his name, Philip Bento. And me nim ne rank CC, but then that's the gentleman's name. Right after this song, Metonwa Deka Cry, Level 11, Energies Connect. If you're ready, Diamonds DJ, Mamin Preachy, na nyum wei kamase, me yanko. Unimia, unime. Kaish. Right from Bema Come True to Ashaman, Kakasuna Nkagbechle, tie.

0: Yo, the IMAX DJ, take this particular song from the TOP. I'm asking you to do that because of two reasons. I'm very emotional right about now. 2nd June, max 14 years. I'm Lucy, my younger brother, Gomez. Kennedy Hology, Elwak, or to throw Trumu na plane be cool, ne be seen there. Me Jane Huam and Tias here. According to Penny Forno, Omoye, you meet me here, Omoye, Omoshimu, and all that. But I'm not content. Me fa do me fe me fi di kesi so se to da yaman ko fu ni je ba ni ni je. My life has never been the same since I lost my brother. Me am ekoko share the body physical not that ho 19 years of age. The necessary authorities be kan bro fu na. 2nd June another year would be here. Ah ni panti min na ni pa be drink sa. The only thing that makes me so emotional, it makes me cry so hard. Then I start imagining Sanka by now what he's saying. The most painful bit of it all, they say, Menene Kasa Fon Swansa. So painful, extremely painful. If you've ever been there, you've lost a loved one, you would understand my situation. Because I check pain, and I say, Scano, Umbia, okay. Jimamfa 37 Hospital, Jimamfa Elwak, Menchasa Aquino. It's been haunting me since. Psychologically, yakun, ya had to say okay, by any okay. Hey, ya papa. But same way, a new way moon semen can send me. Namini mnyo ye, bibi abe fine.
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0: 1, 2, 3.

on that fateful day, my brother Nadan, that's my big brother up there, Easy Mawu, biggest Easy energy going out to you. On that fateful day, it was a horrible day. I called anybody and I had to look for him and let him know, say, yo, Charlie, the Akobani. I was CPM or 37 military hospital. It was tough. He's a military personnel, but then, sad time, I don't know why I'm ready. Someone wants to listen to a Kweku Smoke song. Try and put that together. So, Easy Mawu, Charlie, thanks for being that soldier, not just in the military and serving Ghana, but serving our family, being behind us in all situations. We see me, my mentor be you. On our that sort of honor. You know, then time say, yeah, ko interconi and then I say, yeah, ko inter schools and I say, fanfare, and then I. My senior brother would make a standout. You know why? Or the Natadi or show SS, and then my semi coach with GSS. Now, I'm engineering. I'm standing out. Hey! Easy, Charlie. I love you so much, my brother. Bless you. Whichever world I find myself in, I'll choose you as a brother anytime, any day. This man knows me more than any other person on this planet. Charlie, mad love going out to you, my broski. Melody name Melissa Papa Nedawono. Big guess Easy. Charlie, keep playing me something nice. This be the IMAX DJ behind me. Let go.

of 153 Armored Regiment always doing the listening. W1 Tuferu. Ebema Dimpao Tuferu. Suka Billy. Oh, 153 Armored Regiment, you always listen to a Dome 106.3, particularly if you had a Muslim say that. 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Don't take some of these things for granted. Minimo bia, ni amo otitu o radio si se yano, di arena hon. Draw bia odin hon jim o yu ke. Kakra bad hon because he believes. And you bia, oh, munim ni we need a dana ote ho. Meanwhile, people are cashing out. And please, I've got another very important information for you. Please pay attention. Clear mind, also, bro, very proud of you. Charlie, I'm proud of you yourself, too. Yeah, the radio associate and watching women witnessing each other grow and then getting better day in and out. Me pacho, jume kuobi ding edi Mercy Ships as a humanitarian NGO that provides free specialized surgeries. Pacho ti, ebi anya wankasa, ba unu ebi ana wadamfubi, ana ebusweni bi. So please pay attention and send this information across, me pacho ti. Patient registration no ebe koso from Monday 18th May, edikosi Friday 5th June. Company needing a Mercy Ships, omu ye NGO. The Global Mercy will sail back into Tema this August. Amo baba ye surgery saman kofo for free. Inti utie na oni mobi a all suffer any of these problems ah. Na wabuana manaye registration no. Now the good thing about this ne se e free. But these are some of the things omo ye: facial tumors, cleft lip and cleft palate, inguinal hernias, large soft tissue masses like lipomas, blindness from cataract, bend contracture, bow legs from children 4 to 12 years old, knocked knees for children 4 to 12 years old, women leaking urine after giving birth, women suffering from prolapse or fibroids. It's prolapse or fibroids. Yeah, yes, surgery samamu for free. Please do not come to the registration center for checkup or medical treatment. Not just a baby, I woke on unim ni aye oda dance and I would to one amount. So please pay attention. Monday 18th May to Friday 22nd May. I know about the same. And then Monday 25th to Friday 29th, which is today. I know so about the same. And then Monday 1st June to 5th June 2026. These dates are exclusive of Wednesdays. It's my patrol T. Let me kiss you. I said the ababe saying the ababe saying, but 1st
edikosi fit June 2026 no try na register ebia wo niska no me pamuchoti Monday you know locations are screening where and as a registrations ne be koso no ye nyi screening registrations unim ne ye odada e tema general hospital e what tema Sogakope district hospital e wo Sogakope Rawura regional hospital afen so Tamale West District Hospital, Wa Regional Hospital, Sunyani Municipal Hospital, Sefiri also, and oh yes, Sefiri also Government Hospital, Kumasi so more Sun Tereso Hospital, Takrade, Efiang Kwanta Regional Hospital, Cape Coast, Cape Coast Metropolitan Hospital, Kufuidua, Kufuidua Regional Hospital, Mercy Ships, patients registration is free. You will not be charged anything. Intimen could do her MOB New Seeker. Please get to know that. Please get to know that. Into Mercy Ships, yeah, I must say, the various surgeries on Mbabe, you know, the best of these situations be pretty quiet. So now I'm a ton of the cry. World Cup experience, you know, same call for World Cup, but are you going to experience the World Cup and ask, how can you be keke? You will be a whole do crony so I want to hear you. I feel be free for you say, yeah, sending the kakra or no bug and the kakra, the idea will be maso. And it's because of agency on your mutu, kind of. Normally, that's what creates the problems. So I'm giving you an opportunity to move with the right people. Please pay attention. At the World Cup this June, there are those who will be going to match, and to watch, and there are those who will be leaving their experience. Ebi ko hwe bo keka be fie, ebi nso ko so ma ko bi manso me pa chuti. Weya with over a decade as an official FIFA sales agent. Now it's a FIFA job to me so mo no mo ton ni ama bi say and make sure say ni pa you okay with over a decade, more than 10 years. Much experience hospitality, knows exactly how to turn a match into a lifetime memory, and is giving you front row access football's biggest stage in absolute style. It's a whole World Cup, and you throw a World Cup, and it be similar like a World Cup to you, with all the vibes you're expecting. Super VIP, super exclusive lounges, super gourmet dining, and priority access. 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Just pure football luxury, big boy in viewing level na making. 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As I call the name Mubi Keke. I mean, sure, Jimmy Kua and I say, the group of people that make come one semi. 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Can you please highlight on the eye test? Someone missed that part. Okay, I'll do that. I send them an easy mawabo show. Big shout outs going out to you. Ain't it Mercy Ships? Niama, omo share some bit me as some way arini. Eh, for free registration date, bibia media to ya. But surgery some babe yen ebiye. Facial tumors, cleft lip and cleft palate. Inguinal heinous, large soft tissue masses like lipomas. Blindness from cataracts. Blindness from cataract. And no number your home surgery for free, you know. Bend contracture bow legs for children 4 to 12 years old. Knocked knees for children 4 to 12 years old. Women leaking urine after giving birth. Women suffering from prolapse or fibroids.
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be a man call for free. Let me put this last one through and then rim oda hua a drink choir obey q akoswa pay or sim hon oda hon tifi a drink say we make a shop cry mt and the one we have very good company to buy now nipa crib wa for some amiku di line me brenna o drink jana we may a dana mt and Ubo MTN pressure, bo MTN dean for nothing. Meanwhile, say bia ye kase ye Q, edi atowachi ya gana ya ya de pa, ye Q fanko fo ka ya ya de. Oh, who be the last person a day your back? Ye buye hon pa. Anka Q in a Olympic sports, anka Ghana, ubi into me a wasas iso. But and then remember MTN at a room and yama ye smooth wo krum ha, wo drain kwaya, obe kwa kwa ye line, akosu apel sim. No. All you have to do is to pick your phone and dial *1333#. *1 Asamoajan, Asamoajan, Asamoajan, #. Asamoajan should just say number 3. It's here *1333# to get this done ASAP. No more standing, no more sweating, no more who be the last person. Do it yourself, simply swap it everywhere you go. Until far phone now, no more swap it wherever you find yourself. Big shout outs going out to MTN, we're big boys. Just before I walk out, or just before I step out, let me share this amazing information with you. Enyamepa, the Champions League finals between Arsenal and PSG, Nebe Koso, Ewo, T. Havana Tema. Ada Sempa FM UCL Fan Day 2026. Oye papa, oye mami, nasa wote menka. This is what I want you to do. Wo drink kwaya woni ebusia fo be pie. You are thinking of how to hang out with your family. You've been wondering which day is the right day to actually hang out with your family, spend some time with your amazing people and all that. And it keeps baffling you, it keeps skipping you, it keeps, oh, and ananka missing next week. Oh, this is the opportunity. More my baby than you know how it looks like or how it feels like. A your fun day. Champions League nan kasa nombe bon en numero. But if you na no padi kusi an na jono. Niyama e kwasu before and after no. You have no idea. Listen. What I want you to do is very simple. Oni e busu yafu wani a yonko fu. Omu mbra mbishu ye mwa temati Havana. Niyame bo wachina ya. Games bi beko so last year ebi mu wini TV ebi mu wini ska ebi mu wini phones ebi mu wini iron blender ne honi ama bebre kwa games ebeko so ebi a five aside football competition, penalty shootout challenge, flip the bottle challenge, the fan quiz, sack race and relay games, fun stage games nyama bebre beko so. Big question of the day, who would win the ultimate? Is it Arsenal or PSG? But before I'm going to kick you off on the young Kasaya activities, because you could walk away with television sets, rice cookers, deep fryers, electronic irons, and many more juicy giveaways. If you would want to register for the five-a-side games, number is 0242-376-445. Get to know that. 0242-376-445. T. Havana, Tema Community 9. 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
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A few artists go past through me, myself, and I, and my soldier right behind me, the finest DJ, the youngest, the IMAX DJ. We are coming through. It's party time. Big shout-outs going out to Glossy Channels. Thanks for joining. You're live on Ghana's number one radio station at Doom 106.3, and I'm still with you. Let's do some more jumps before I sign out. If you're ready, a special shout out to Madame Caro, wife of W01 Tuferu, who is listening too. Husby loves you so much. This is beautiful. It's party time, ladies and gentlemen. If you're ready, let's enjoy some authentic Ghanaian music and songs from Africa. The IMAX DJ, let go.

Hey, Ghana, watch out for super talents. Yao Monies. Yao Monies is a very good talent. I chance don't know. TikTok, Yana Michiano. He's supposed to be on Kasahari level tomorrow. And on Saturday, it's Yenshe Senyebeko. If he's able to come through, you would enjoy an amazing talent. Write his name somewhere. Yao Monies. That's his name. I've listened to a few of his songs and he has absolute potential. So energy going out to your monies. Let's keep grinding, Ghana. Your family don't eat you, kitty, that they are. And I'm daddy, so yanko.

going out to Presla doing the listening all the way from Kumasi. The Ashanti Regeneres in the building. Piao. Say bam, say kutu. Presla, welcome to the party.

Hey, ladies, sparkles, and they just see a vote. Because who's to be your president? Sitting down dance champion, the whole Africa, nobody. Boys need to me, yes, endurance, need them, Zimuno, to me, yes, and I'm sure one, no, no, no, no, no, no, no, no, no, no, no, no, no, no, no, no, no, no, no, no, no, no, no, no, no, no, no, no, no, no, no, no, no, no, no, no, no, no, no, no, no, no, no, no, no, no, no, no, no, no, no, no, no, no, no, no, no, no, no, no, no, no, no, no, no, no, no, no, no, no, no, no, no, no, no, no, no, no, no, no, no, no, no, no, no, no, no, no, no, no, no, no, no, no, no, no, no, no, no, no, no, no, no, no, no, no, no, no, no, no, no, no, no, no, no, no, no, no, no, no, no, no, no, no, no, no, no, no, no, no, no, no, no, no, no, no, no, no, no, no, no, no, no, no, no, no, no, no, no, no, no, no, no, no, no, no, no, no, no, no, no, no, no, no, no, no, no, no, no, no, no, no, no, no, no, no, no, no, no, no, no,

But just before I leave, I don't take your support for granted. Thanks to each and everybody that has been a part of my journey. Omo amo wo ho ansa na yashasi and kudos to you. Mo amo join a bus na along the line, energy going out to you. Mo amo ba be kan ho no. I love you guys so much. Together we are family. I always say say I dare for you is not just a word of mouth. I dare for you means I mean it. A very small circle, but urimwa, you have become a member forever. So thanks to each and every one of you. Your support, no, they go unnoticed. Big shout outs to Donish Empire, Our Promise, the IMAX DJ, to every single one of you. Nancy and a TikTok and I say my idea. First name ya kra, but I've been consistent this week. My baby live via kikan sem kakra. 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Now welcome to the family. 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
0: 1, 2, 3. Hey, so let me send this special birthday dedication to where God bless an amazing mom, Agnes Benny's Bossman of East Legon. God bless you, mom. 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Shout out and Kwama Mommy. 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Good health and prosperity, and you live long to see your grandchildren. 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I love you, mom. 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God bless you. From Apostle Donish Empire, making sure so it's getting to the actual personal message in the energy. So energy going out to you, mumsy. This is like a specially crafted message for mommy.

0: Ladies and gentlemen, just before we sign out of here, big shout outs going out to Jamila. I'm sending in there, mommy, who Che Mariam. I don't know if say Jamila or say Che Mariam, but whatever the case be, you know, I'm sending that special dedication to my master chef. On my master chef, you see, our New Legon International School. Just before you get to the New Legon International School, on Potimho, Ochichiniama, Nuanwa, Niama, or some Jamila special beer, I'll put it together. On only combination, I was all cut or kaboom, the mommy. Because I'm a corner work camp, but I ain't a special, and then they're missing me one corner, and I'm a barber. So kudos going out to you. You are doing an amazing job. On Sanobo Yama on one one, a cookoopa, in Chiaka Sensong, comma, a grandma. And then you have a delivery guy, Seeker. And then you're going out to Seeker too. She live on a Dome 106.3, Jamila's Kitchen. Mariam, I don't know. Maybe I should ask and find out. But this particular shout out, I remember the Mibusa Sala we mantonka. Besin them in Teonka. Minti Minchia Jamila Sala Perda mean Nyani or Seminya. That's and there are any more can talk about. But I meant to say Sala period we mean Yahweh Jamila. Your problem be a mammy. Why? So big shout outs going out to you. I think so. Just before I go, big shout outs going out to an amazing woman. Oh, Butchie Ninth Market, Moss Corner, baby, a park, and I don't know on the park. Be a while, boys, and the end, somewhere. So, but we name Kakra, Honor, AB Stop and Shop Ventures. The CEO of AB Stop and Shop Ventures, and I'm Ichiani 247. Messer, we be a shop, Yanka, no problem. Because once a waba kotoni amano ebia unzo bi koto ade wo shop ni musuwa normally omo expiry date problems because yen turning temu to bi unzo ba kotan bi ba check na date no na yes some way but wo what make sure say sa thought na wa clear what make sure say no at any point in time I'm walking into your shop no what I am looking for you get for me AB Stop and Shop Ventures Butchie. Just before Newtown Junction, the equipment say you run 247. The energy going out to AB Stop and Shop Ventures, the CEO, and I said the owner, Odano. And now, how much you want to come out? So, now, me pay you, no more, pay you, and then you're my kakana, me tutu, me, me faha, we are my pong, me faha, my pong, you, and I was amazed. But I told at that time I was running, I appreciate you so much. Energy going out to you. And on the other side, big energy going out to you, as a matter of fact. Diamax DJ, I like this Agbozome Naomi song. Maminti Agbozome Bakunka.
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0: Yo, this is the biggest song in the Volta region currently as I speak to you. Every party in the Volta region, Nero, if you're glad to go on to a black egg. Aye, gege. Nero Bona, Suka Billy, Morgan Nero is his name, and his style on the beat, the relaxation. You can tell this is a composed artist that withdrew. I bet you me a bow banga way. This type of banga like 100. Nero Bona, African Nero le. Nero me do vu nyame le okpomo. Nero see me gbadire na me Bona, and I'm part Nero Bona eh. Big shout outs going out to Beanie Wets, Beanie. My man from Adam, you've half another super talent Ghana should watch out for. Na rugbona nyenye ya cho na devye gbatugba nko.